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2: Well, finish up for one, mommy. 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Wolfie Wasanaben at the first half of Bavana, into 96.2 US 1, Boston 0. Following Pergona and Tortano. 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
1: She said, yeah, to be a dear. It's a she knew shop.
2: Mary Potts, no, hey.
1: Minya, so many pumps, yeah. It's a she knew, but as I'm full of business with you, be one. I mean, why, yes, I guess I'm a bacon. The Biani are doing for Frau, and so I'm on two Bianim. Also, be a dean say, and yes, some drain when you. Hey, yes, Gassam. 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
3: Me fie ni wie ya eduru no moso no de na to plan so na so me nya contractor papa no di menim di me ko CBS no wada roma tie din ni bia mo CBS Supreme Industries na obo me fie ne so ma men for 10 years now me roof no osio to owiabo all weather etim de etim na eloku new
4: CBS die every bra me me say e be ya contractor yi wo bia ni ho a me di CBS products aye aduma ma na won kan fo me say chance pa ye de bodan so long span, galvanized, alloy zinc, and no metal trusses zinc.
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4: 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Asana say,
3: CBS Wakra, Kumase so, your Asia, industrial area, or Ben CCC.
4: We bet me so afraid, your PPR woman de Baba, it was 0246-514-855 and a 0502-350-510.
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9: Hey!
10: Tu le mo!
9: Yes!
10: Hey, you did my two fingers, so!
9: Two fingers!
10: I am more!
9: And don't call letters, see, the two fingers beaters!
10: Hey, you did a yabranya, you!
9: Two fingers!
10: In Sapa, wanga sok no yabra nina, you!
9: Two fingers!
10: No wonder a war, honey! Asu!
9: Two fingers!
10: In your way!
9: Come on! Me two fingers, eh!
10: Two fingers.
9: Two fingers.
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Boston era from Agumu Timenti. 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Now, Bono Ababedi Abrantian Dere Kolaksenich. Uja Bono Ade Kakuma Rodedich. 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Now the Amuzu Air Food at Dinkomo. Bono Ababedi was Sima Kenny. We tell them a police it. We're Bonate. Now, Bonabedi Abrante Timuram. We tell Bono Tetem Sonona Captain of my US. Jade US Abrante Bakwatu for Rafi Santoso. Bakura Tabona Tetem So. US Nasrebi. Abrante Tere Katic. Watibona Daman Bosian. We Pia Bonato. Dimitrovich or Sedesi. Number 10. Went to Mianco. We Pia Bonum Tetem So. Bona Babedi, Abrante Tere, Rubinson, with Jonaman number 17, Jesse, Abrante Tere, Malik Tiaman Nasso, Abrante D. Ade, Anthony Rubinson on Richard, Wait me, I can Richards, Bona Babedi Pulisic, Jabonoso, Pulisic, with Jabrada Kermo Nasrabi, Koraki Kabaratia Boston as a Kofena. Former Arsenal player, Sayi Kolaksenich. Wanted to once a cry. One soon at the Woody Boy. Jeffrey Press Computers. Somebody computer there. Bomorian saw do any better more masway. Projector, network, CCTV camera, TV now pair. Jeffrey Press Computers. Windows updates and computer upgrading. 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Boru Ababedi Muhammadovich. Jamona Kwechi, Tazic, Kwepita Bono, Gwache, Jeko, Nasrabi, Gai Bonafuo, Bona Babedi, Rubinson, Tim, Jamona Kama, Richards, Wakontorama, Alex Freeman, Freeman de Bonama, Wastima Kenny, Watane, Beautiful Tannin, now, Jamona de Bona Kakama, Pulisic, Long Kwan, Nasso, Gigovic, Way Bonapie, Bono Ensei, Babedi, Rounded it. The Pierre Bonato. This is cut it. Nelson Ruffin on Jimmy B. Delco Alchester Opera. 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Jawan Square traffic light opposite Baba Yara Stadium. 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

for the India. I'm a dinner crazy crucial. Lonson about center, the veteran doctor at the Lonson locker. Mix up a just Lonson delay and capsules. Sanson and Lonson about mixing and you have a just what did you have a just I am Lonson about center. What I didn't know about born and say. Bonikita, Romanity, and Sunday, I want Boston, Taromovich, Taromovich, Sisiano Bam, goalkeeper, Brunton, Jerry Matfrinza, Piabonatum, Wanafa, Bonababedi, Jules, McKenny, Jabonatuo, Santino Des, Formalo Barcelona, Piabonaba Command, a Brunton, Jerry Tim Rim, Captain, Rum, a Piabonatu, Tim Rum, Jabonaka Command, Tony Robinson. With the Burma Richards to Malik Tiao. Malik Tiaman, Tiaman, Tiaman, Naswai Bona Twente True. Miamovicha, Ibona Twente is a Purusitaba to Turo. One lawyer, the man, Tony Robinson. 52 minutes in here. What to one of that team? Bona say, Tim Ram, Rama Piamana Kwechi, or Bona Kakuma, a Branton Jared Alex Freeman. Freeman Bonama, Richards, but to Tim Ram, Richards, Weston McKennie, Wajio, Jules, Bangon, a chance, a goal kick. Malik Tiaman and Timian come up, but a goal kick. Boston has a governor about a tier United States of America. Jules of A. Goalkeeper Nikola Vaksic. Vaksic Edrechi Nikola Chaman and Tumo Naso Abratan Timitovich Gwantimenko Bonense Gigovich Golisubono Bonabedi Bastian Tabi Jabona Kakuma Sanksic to Taromovich Batu Nikola Vaksic goalkeeper Waraman Sai Kolantinich Wachabona to Wachemiamovich Nasubona Tese True. Boston coach and I'm going to be a bonus suit. Come on, come on, come on, come on. Pochettino is winning some areas. Bono, Amabedi, Alex Freeman, Richards, Tim Ram, Anton Robinson, back to Max Flexa, goalkeeper. Flexa, Piamon, and Bono, tomorrow. Forum Pelcona Subanatasha True Boston to the German and Jerry USA. Watumana Kakuma Katic. Number 18, Jesse. A Borman goalkeeper, Nikola Vlaksic. Batu Katic. 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Watane. 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With Borman Kolaksinic. Now, Bonabedi number 21, Jesse. 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With Jabonatu. Bosian, Wabakwana, Anthony Rubinson, Wayne Bono, Bono Babedi, Aratendini, Alain Begovic, Begovic, Piamonato, Bosian, Dimitrovic, Wabatimachana, Alain Begovic, number 19, Jesse, Wichabonatum, Wakos, Nabi, who's a good balance, eh? Anti Kakate Chabobana Sabat, Bonia Gokik. U.S. Abadetia Boston. Goalkeeper Matt for USA. Silver ball born, I am out time. We come on and born on Tumnaso. 55 minutes, U.S. Roman Sabako. Adonko Rock Mixer Daruma. Adonko Beatus. 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Enjo Eba Mixer. Womo Canada coming to Nedebramo. Sawamo Sawama. Calvin Sebra. Sawama Ura. Wasi Aye event bia we bia. Sayawadin. Naming ceremony. Funra. Birthday party.
engagement. A Salamura. What on a deliver within the regions? Kumase was our far door to door services. What on Kasoba Coca Cola free? Abre Port Johnson and Joe from Intemua. Under a traffic light. We're from 0547 278179. 0547 278179 on a Salama Radinkobo. Bono Ababedi Boston Mantano. One more Pepia Bono. We down 57 minutes into the game. Boston 0 US 1. Bono Ekita Tatic. The ball long, such a pass, Nanka. What Sherman 7 Jesse, Nasuan Ruantem. Bonnie Troy in a defensive 1-1, Anton Robinson. One on a Batuba Nama, US. Watuba Nebana team, one echo, Bangon, Piamanato, McKenny, Batibana Tene, Jabon and Tatan Saka, Kumani player. Bonnie Numa 8 Jesse wants to McKenny Bonate, Alan Pegovic. 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Bosian is a good defender by US. Born inside. US. 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Pulisic. A chance for US. Good one from Katic. Lovely defender by Born Bonato now. Born inside. Bonikita. Bosian. 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Beautiful tene. Lovely control. Gigovic, Muhamovic, this is Abrantia, your friend Tatic, Tatic, Piabana Kwachedama, Muhamovic, Katic, Katic, it's where Nipawa Kuna Womana, Womidina Chichich, and Kuaminim, sir, Papa, oh, I don't know, Okuna Womana, Womidina Chichich, and Kuaminim. Sir, Papa, oh, I don't know. On the other side of form for arm by consular form. Yabo 60th minutes. US Asha Bakuama. Boxing and Timente. Run of 32 FIFA World Cup. 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Shishiman Simin Kanchon say Odili all kinds of quality and affordable gas products. Gas of Vino Yaman 3 bucks, 2 bucks, 1.5 bucks, quarter bag, small X1, gas stove. I have 4 burners, 3 burners, 2 burners, short and standing ones. Big pot for schools. Bam, bam, bam, bam for the restaurant. Trouble for hotel for Whooper 6-1, 5-1, 4-1, 3-1. We'll cook here to have a beer. Mom to 2 minute tilapia, catfish. 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Any other dining now, beer and cookie. 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
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Nani K at Duke Castle of Ninkoma. Sida Restaurant. Manchester Omu Yama. Baby Amatran Jojo. Nani K at Duke Castle of Ninkoma. Sida Restaurant. Manchester Omu Yama. Baby Amatran Jojo. Possible Red Card by Ejuma. Bosnia and Herzegovina. US player na Benny Red. Red card as who? US striker na di Red card. For a rim paragon na di Red card. When I show mu gono. When I show na a dangerous striker and one thing. Chabono. Oko tia Mihamovic ne nanati ehu. It's me bu. Yes, tackle from Bianibia. Pep student, about 130. Chichu was saying, no one we are down. Come on. A Pep student. Would you be a babu out? HOD monitor. Kevin Opini. Put off your venture, say. Just be a baby out Spain, Argentina, Ghana. Upper Bosnian, Upper US, Upper Belgium, Senegal. Can't you be a just be a baby Austria, Spain, Portugal, Croatia. Nina, it will be all Egypt, Jesse, Australia, Jesse. I Polovia Ventures. Joe, come on, say, Keo, Isara, Samoa, Guest House. Fre, Orua, Managing, Taratana, Siamai. I'm 0208-309913. Sanso Anna Manabel Fast Food. A Janine Dia A Manabel. Sabana General Fried Rice A Manabel. Bana Pizza A Manabel. The Pizza No Sudiente. Manabel. Say a year. Engagement. Birthday. 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Engagement. A chance for Bastian as a goalkeeper. Dimitrovic. Went to me, Auntie. Nema me won an or tuna ding. Never flow Dimitrovic. Two cobos and one Dimitrovic. 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Manabel 0249030830. Nemkrobatania 2. Bonnie Kita, Bosian. Womona, as we speak, come by Baba Sister 6 minutes. Womon dominate to play. Bona Babedi. Allah Bekovic, Jamanama, Mihamovic, Katic, Tadic, Dawn Joko, Jabonato, Radic, Piamono Kama, Kolan Senich, Waje, Wakontro Meta, Boxian, Kolan Senich, Katic, Wajibono, Aramanama 7, Tadic, Batu Sansic, Piamonato. 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Bono Kita, US, Bosnian, welcome my own 2 matches. Group stage, me own game. And I run 32 matches, my own game. Bosnian, Bono Kita, US, 134 our Ghana. US, Milan, Tensa, Ginodas,
Santino, ne won dinu. Nanso Boston Fanate. Anthony Robertson, former of Fulham, says they were from Liverpool. The German has said not to form office of our man, Tony Robertson in the US. Woman assign ever called Colin Blake. Mamma Safa won for him to W. Woman called Colin Blake in tea. Makacho say, man of Belfast food is so bad. Did you all? I don't know. I've been patched. I wouldn't say, Samna, because a man of Bompongi. Still, Mugusu told you, and go for Soto. Because you do have in Osor or Comarket or Selenum Tum, Etoso. It be so na, it be so shamatis, you know. Also, did he? A man of Belfast food. Bomadi and Sound, the one in Betty Moma Swear.

Inti near Tiana, sir. Man of a gentleman in there, Unia Bidia Wapa. Messi, Nincrobatan Emma Kumakotenu. Friend 0249 030830. 0249 030830, the man of Broncasa. Pep student Teo Chasu. Also, Chichu say, an open minute. Chichu say, an open minute, Pep student. A Pep student. Sit down restaurant. Messi Otto Guinness, no Twineken. Walk up on the show, Manchester, Tommy and Saudi. Baku free. Woman say, I'm amazing food. Predator Wino, Wobe Wino, Ome Chowa Dea, Kama Kama Kama. One Zo says, so for you, Kuruku, Ofenu, Shansu, On Kasa, Addition, So Rodinoso. Zo 5 3 6 5 6 3 0 3 6. Now only Sida restaurant for Ninkomo. Pachetino, ne. For Furfino, and I say, Ruffin and Kasamuna Kasau. K. Dukasanovin. Get your penny, baby, over about 71 minutes. K. Say, go pen a gas off in a. And so, back here, do I swear, gas off no. And so, my mom, we are choba, say, we'll test for restaurant for a K. Do. What did my papa in Abama Simpa Papa? What about woo and yuni? Catfish, tilapia. So what is here? What is it? Oh, 6-1, 5-1, 3-1, 4-1. Oh, be oh. Okay, I do not know. Whoop, medium size. Oh, maybe big size, small size. Okay. I do y'all swami PM police station. Wa. Me do what I'm in here, officer Botanum. Swami police phone in a mom over night. Mom Swabaya Juma Kofie, ye church yamu. And ya swam and qua police phone in a patrol team amu patrol. No more gun over ye church yamu. Samson Abuasu behind Dasco Gas. Frank KOSO 243-36-58-73. When is the Siman Kasa? Sawama Uro, Sawama Calvin, Akowi, I don't know. Sawama Nedo, who knew what did you all? Kama Bruta. Wedding, engagement, naming ceremony, funeral, birthday party. Ninina, Sawama Uro, Sawama Uro, Sawama, Sawama. I'm reporting into FM Temua. Into a FMWA traffic light, baby. I'll do that more. 0547 278 1798. Kevin, I'll call you an incubator.

Boss you in a chance. Dimitro Vecino Surabi. Short from distance. Burn up him. Janko. We jump on the ball and come on number 27. 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

keep showing up. Life has beautiful way of surprising those who refuse to give up. And your current chapter is not your final chapter. There's still so much joy to experience. So always remember that some of the best times of your life haven't even happened yet. This is our inspirational song coming from Famiye. And he calls this one, thank you. And Kawase Munchre will be a sunset, dear. What's a tow, Brabomo, a papa no crano in your mind? Ya wouldn't have Musa, you know. A manu mua, Bamusa, and your Brabano, baby. Was a chapter now, who Musa say? Chapter be bray, a warning. A quaint be bray, a warning, my was old. And she said, oh, who a quaint be a dinner, and you say, see, and as a air, dear. Would you say, a weyano? 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And this is our inspirational song coming from Famiye. I say thank you. Setting tone for us this beautiful morning. And the second day of the month, July, in the year 2026. And the Lord has been good to you. And Chibi, I beko kasebo de mano pe de anopa nunsia kasebo eba. 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I say the African countries no mu kofi ma akuma akuma akum. 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Ana deena AC. Okay, I ka few African countries be that's what tournament. Omu game wa aka woman imnu saini city. And ano pa ebe update you live on Angel 96.1. Ghana and Komo Bebaso. A lot to talk about, a lot to discuss. 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
2: One of Ghana's greatest blessing is our unity in diversity. We speak different languages. We belong to different ethnic communities. We practice different faiths. We hold different political opinions. And yet we remain one people with one common destiny. Before we belong to political parties, we belong to Ghana. Before we identify with tribe or region or religion, we are citizens of one republic, Ghana. Our constitution binds us together. Our history unites us. Our future depends upon our ability to work together. And therefore, let us reject bitterness, intolerance, and division. Let us reject corruption and cynicism. Instead, let us embrace dialogue over hostility, service over self-interest, unity over division, and hope over despair. No nation has ever achieved greatness by allowing its differences to define its future.
0: Ghana Mampani, His Excellency John Dramani Mahama, and Sama who do be or the L2 a dra and on. Now, and what you know, Mampani, a car, a dear to so say a womb, say a breaker cranny or my Ghana, your dear Benipa, when she da hoodwa, a cocoa swear or Mantama who do on a brona who do so, do do on a suna, a nay, a binumashua japadia, a binumashua onum enqua, now a fail cra, and a binum eba be free, brabona se for crana, or so her son your mana, a ye papa. 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
2: Today therefore we gather not as members of different political parties of ethnic groups or religions but as one people under God. We come with grateful hearts, acknowledging that every blessing we enjoy ultimately comes from Him. Even as we mourn the lives lost and the property destroyed in the recent devastating floods, God exhorts us in 1 Thessalonians chapter 5, verse 18, and that in all things give thanks to God. The psalmist also reminds us in Psalm 100, verse 4, it says, enter his gates with thanksgiving and his courts with praise. Give thanks to him and praise his name. And that is why we are here today. The theme for this year's observance, resetting our values to build the Ghana we want, speaks directly to our national moment.
0: Amampani, His Excellency John Dramani Mahama, Nikasa, and Yokukuti.
1: Yet one summer son of Paya, Kawasan, Opano, and Sian Semi, a Kosovo Kumasi. 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
3: The fact that we always want to be Christians or Muslims or whatever religious groups we find ourselves, when there are critical issues staring us in the face and we don't take the right steps to deal with those issues. I mean, I hear the president was dancing. This morning I'd gone to visit flood victims already. In fact, two homes that the people lost their lives, two women. One, the ambulance couldn't pick the woman because the ambulance just couldn't access the home. The second one, a 65-year-old woman, just because the home was submerged. And then the president is standing here and dancing. Dancing for what? And then when he even had the opportunity to visit the Ghanaian people, he was in a helicopter. And he was watching them. Watching them for what? What kind of resolution? He was the same person that set up the anti-flood whatever task force. And he was headed by Stan Dobie. Really, when the Minister of Interior is even supposed to be the one chairing such a committee. I mean, that video care is too much. We are always messing up with the minds of the Ghanaian people.
1: Yo, Jerry Ahmed, and Kasa, and was your assembly man penis in San Riem, and one new man for Kasa. Well, to me, as if I'm no man for Uncle Kasa. Now, we have a Jina Hotel market catch a gun of force and Nena. And now, what just a man penis in a hot times if you say. And I wore him who say him. A man for a mew. Now we say ya, all parts say. A moon say be and your quits ye yen to one seven or swain.
0: Ya twas with yana, ya de any trimu, and so a war or check or cross so a him fee. 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
0: Mantam no emwa and sassin chin washu entino a desa and kabum and shada enwi paye and so ehoya sentimentum high se ya crano a desa brono brono bakuni by nubi suwa a sassin chin washi wintino asumdue and shada enho. 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
5: Yes, one challenge that has confronted many traditional areas across the country is the increasing incidence of land disputes. Land conflicts have the potential to divide families, communities, and traditional areas. They often delay developmental projects, discourage investment, and threaten social harmony. It is therefore my humble appeal that our two kingdoms will continue to work closely together and share experiences in promoting peaceful mechanisms for resolving land disputes. What is more important is to share knowledge and experiences on more effective and efficient systems of land administration. I believe that through dialogue, mediation, mutual respect, and adherence to customary laws, we can help to reduce tensions and maintain peace within our traditional areas. Let us strengthen cooperation between our kingdoms so that together we can become stronger advocates for peace and stability throughout the country.
0: Ano aye overlord of the Gonja kingdom Yabora bi kuno to Jehu swali odikan na no disema ode ehye eye ni mpanifo no kro ano ema ode etudwa ebra otunfo se to ababio etunsa e de frere won eye awukude 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
6: some form of
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6: And Tinana on the Aya Yanese, Cecilia, you know, Safui, and I'm saying now Omunim or Mostatus. Ah, screening you boa Emma Omunia, Omu or Mostatus, and Tino, Yalenke or more to care.
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0: 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But we are there. I was here yet to my tea, ever, Ababa Yetuma, and maybe I saw it to me across the camera. You didn't some no air bar and ra, Seneca Manu, a Guafric, and you must say, Nemo, me abandoned. I was saying, you're twasin, you move on. 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I know my bay, and if you are Benam saying, Yamia, to my no, I a Saturday, our Mate, I a Friday, the Atino, and as I came, no, Ebacosu, and Sema, if you blasters the Campo Benano, Whiskey, that the one Sam, Ediba Twitter, Emma Musumatimate, the Sisseman, K. Edu Gasovin. 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
1: 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I will see you at Cedar Restaurant. I saw ya. Cedar say Obanaba predicted games na unyana writer. Wama wa DNL Sikampo into Ento into Yami on Saturday Ghana and a Colombia game no. Uba predicted Ghana Esha 1, Ghana Esha 2, Ghana Esha 3. 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What the giant screen the Asua games no. 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Cedar Ewa 106 of Krugu Avenue. 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No, I off aya Kasadishian Show Road no on and a Sida restaurant etimi awo wobetimi afre no aya 0536 56 30 36 0536 56 30 36 meko angel rock herba make champagne faso ye wamo se ada friends and loss of appetite wanu mo to untimi di General body pains, no. 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weekly allowance now, every weekend in Yamauska, after their friends a good salary, where your Jumana's a salary near Guda, which me you don't know, yeah, Jumana, Sansona Commission in Katibuawa, you 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
0: Okay. Yeah, come on and fe I'm an insemen sakan yeah the other meti for muche sono. Ubetimia join our Facebook on Sina fe. Yadin Samno Adia Twitter Enra Matches Makuma Kumiansa Enna Ekoso Efiri Enra and Ebepim and Ne Ahumati and as I games in a cause say ye who a ye teamsa APM and what just a run of 16 and a matches and also as you say I'll just enya kitwakwana and runo young from to just England mino omu ebre ye papa papa pa and yasem kitwakwa ye starting game no. 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Kobasa Hurricane, and some Gate Canadima Timno, and your best 10 minutes later, and on no Ebosa Bosakenko, and my Timna, two Gosa, England Timno, and so Etimeseno, and a Hurricane, and a Bosa, two 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kiremu and a free FIFA, and Chess Mose, a branch and a D and a Chess Balogon, and Yano and your retarder, why and a message, Yano, and some Tanya Renda, and new estimate crossing to Enra, a games of crossing Malik Tillman, and a Oti man of the matter, and on Anso Etime Crosswa, yet you want some Natuta, Unim Sassay, Omom Hostu, a year tournament, and here 3 countries, sir, Omuhostu tournament, no, Ominina Elram. Our run of 16, Canada I qualify, Mexico I qualify, and of United States and so etime qualifier, and on Anita said Jeffrey Opa, yet you want some Natuta, and what I say, Yababinya and Yadessa, Mexico, England, ever bo what I say. Run of 16, because already no, na yanya proso Norway, France aya Paraguay, Morocco aya Canada, and yabenya Mexico, England, and Ranson, yasenya Belgium, and it has a Captain America, and no aya USA, and omon ebetimi Asia, and no aya tese Gamesa, ebekosu yaten wasabno, and so netimi atuta, ebo na ite tiname ba, medi aya date, and a time, and tese sa Gamesway, and so ebekosu no, medi wasabno tuta, and not a bottom, Okomu dressing rumor. Massa, celebration be what? Tessa, Oma Germany, and I'm so from 2 goals down. Now, Oba Tessa 3-2, and from Nadita Senegal. Now, Tessa, where you do my pa? Ah, and Yasem Ketokra. Now, Unim say, they say African countries, you know. Yes, yeah, I know, I say Europeans, you know. Makumaku, a dumote. I want to say what time knockout stages are, and wait to my question, and pray my kumaku and nine pair, and Africa, SL true, Morocco, I am 3 times, and a Senegal, Kruya, and some I to say Chibako, and some that in your account, and wait to know, African countries, you know, Yalusu 17 out of 23 knockout stages are, yes, some that in your ball, I want to say what up in Massa, Africa for mentality or form, I just know, and it's a free. Oba, yeah, this is our story, no, and so let me your Twitter, Senegal team, no, and I'll be a test on Maya Otikaya over game. I just say, I knockout stage, I watch up now only the 2-0. Now, come 5 minutes. Emma came now, quite a year, no anti-man qualify. Omanaya said, Ebinsita, and some doubt as a sad tournament to Emma, and Rada de Angwadia, and a Senegana Satimno, and some detimaya, yet this has story, no, and some detimia Twitter. Unim, sir, Cecilia make us say, Africa, dear high and unknown, and it's a nano brother, and an Ivory Coast boy, Mebua. Ha, Ebrana no, 86 minutes, Ivory Coast concede. Enra, DRC, boy, 86 minutes, DRC concede. And a Senegal, so 86 minutes, Omu concede. Ain't you a Duruana? Ayana test a press on a dire suo, sir, I hope a plan a dire suo. Not yet, Rudy Garcia, one no any court, Edma Bodrum, or say in front to just say, oh, who say, Timmy is a Senegal. I just say, Ebia or Kafrika, Sam, Nemum or the Senegal, and the young Fatomo, and he said, oh, who says that to me say, wouldn't this year came, Nessa Olivia, and yet there a few minutes, or better try, sir. Obe protecting the little, ain't no obe babe guetri. No, no, I sign the structure. Wano edisia kenti sekobase. 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
0: asa
1: ok

0: And when that conversation started happening, mm-hmm. I was like, oh, okay, this might be real now. Might be real. There was a little glimpses of talking about England and stuff, but mm-hmm. that never manifested into anything. But Ghana were there from 1920, and I'm never ever going to turn down homeland. So, yeah, just it happened so naturally, and yeah, I'm so grateful.
1: It happened so naturally, and I'm so grateful. And your Kakra Brante fans, Antoine Semenyo, at the quality, Yanko Tebu Kesiano Sona.
2: Yes, yes, Yaniako, Yaniako, na Yahresa, the Noma, ABC, Ako, but Mammy Halama, Danfu, Akon, Akon, Ewo, and Tobroso, Akon, yes, Akon, Yamenehene, Yamenehene, Akon, Ewo, and Tobroso, Yamenehene, yes, Rakam Swono. 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Was the no was in Yamenehene. Mrebia Yamenehene. Tibesia Pia Yamenehene. Yes, Akon. And oh, how is Yafaso? I was to tell
3: you. Yeah.
2: Mimpa.
3: And Tobroso.
2: And Tobroso. Yes.
3: And Tway and Tobroso. Akon.
2: Akon. Aha. And Yaba and Tobroso. Nebaso. Baunona de. A year, the wife.
3: Sad.
2: And a duffel.
3: Sad.
2: Acha se eya rose mi pa
3: sadu
2: na unim se eya 11th year ene ye ni koso
3: next week Saturday we week
2: mm-hmm. mebo okay. Yeah Saturday be
3: na otwe
2: ena name my wife Mrs. Faustina Osebonsu Mrs.
3: Angel.
2: Faustina Osebonsu a rose mi pa oh. Na name my nyame nka ho na onchechiro
3: we on show there
2: yes
3: on 1 week no.
2: Uh-huh.
3: 1 week in over ne strengthened and nipper over ne. Now, what the on an edge, I hope, or do a more time. I was sitting there
2: tough
3: at the back of the machinity. Bouncers or Cotinacia.
2: No, who say,
3: I didn't adorn it on him, but
2: hey, I say more.
3: Yes,
2: ain't he? And you're keeping no, we're keeping the Bacosso Friday, no.
3: Mm-hmm.
2: We're keeping Bacosso Friday.
3: Okay.
2: Ewo Ebraso by 9 p.m.
3: Maybe yeah,
2: 1 week. 1 week. But at this time, I think Bacosso are parking as well. Uh-huh. Ti parking is we're keeping Bacosso. Na 11th, you know.
3: Okay.
2: Yeah, 11th, you know. Ebusia for transmit a year, no. And so, Ashishesu. Inti, Yabacosso, you know, Christ Liberty burial service Bacosso, Christ Liberty Church.
3: Okay.
2: Christ Liberty Church. Na a year. Final funeral right in Abasu, Ewo, a Brasso Park in the Sua, a Brasso Park in the Sua. Ha, in T. Sana, Ebeko, Chese, Enya Kituakwa, Sunday service, Thanksgiving service in the Subekosu, Ewo Christ Liberty Church, and Sunday, no, and Yabekwa da, a Yamiasi, Eme Biasu, Timakosa, and Sana Monday, no, Ebusia for Babetanasi, Ewo Brasso Busia Fionoma, and T. Nema. Mrs. Faustina Osebonsu na yi no.
3: Na me fa ne crazy.
2: Saturday be na otwe.
3: Mhm.
2: Me fa ne crazy.
3: Na me fa ne crazy.
2: Me fa ne crazy.
3: And I know say name man so na me cheche ne re.
2: On cheche ne.
3: Because I
2: think
3: this is difficult situation ba.
2: Very
3: yeah. Nti na me cheche ne re.
2: Name man nyame nka ho. Nyame nka ho. Nka ho pa. Nka ho.
1: Quality, Memfa birthday we in Sosuna and call me Aminia with Dimitimi and son. Ma Rabbi to Ibrahim.
3: Hey,
1: or no, and that's
3: what do a chimney and son?
1: Yeah,
3: hey, when you
1: need, oh, yeah, science student or offense on a monster.
3: I went so bong, my pa.
1: Yeah, very brilliant.
3: So I didn't mundo.
1: Inshallah. And see, my Rabbi Nanko won't shout now on count. Na near who's here in Anno. Oma o eni som faso na oma o hobai ni usuru o mfan kwa chiritiri na oma o future no enye bright nyankopon nshira family no edo and family birthday we dear me and I was saying this me
3: so na yeah
2: this one
3: say
2: obe shebo wa hana
1: so
2: ye friend no ka se
3: bia ma so ima
2: o ntumi family
3: rabia to ibrahim
2: ra kwa me
3: and na o bra panyi o se birthday no dear sin na so
2: ye tie ne say dear tie ne so
3: o ga cry din a tie ba so no baby bi wa wa be kan
2: wa dear sin na so dear tie
3: sin say man to
1: for said number do and say fine ti sin ma we ti dia
2: when ya make you promise ultimate from Pen 5 to Diago.
3: When
2: you make you promise in a year, I was said, oh, yeah, Dosso, you be
1: oh, Nasa, honor you when he missed on himself. When he
2: was saying,
1: a man away there, Penny, and you need to be any day.
2: Send your way in the
1: air. Oh, on my way,
3: you won't be near me. Do one dance
1: here. So, me 5% be
3: a beba.
1: Now, quality NIB office,
2: NIB office,
1: Swami branch, Mr. Dimie Abdelaziz, or Madame Hajara, Yanko Ponchira Mopa, or humans, yes, say.

0: Jini Pafe also.
1: Human relationship.
0: Human relationship. Yeah. And a very top notch. Yes. Inti Mr. Dimir Abdelaziz, a very nice gentleman. One Madame Hajara. Nyanko pon shiramo. Na kwanya musi fast with Jini Padi. Top notch. Na min shiramo pa NIB office. Swami branch.
2: And my mentia chief inspector Pat.
1: Mm-hmm.
2: Ewo Swami.
1: Ah yeah.
2: One inspector boat. Yeah, omu ye bruta. Rakwami. Omu ye bruta.
1: Chief inspector.
2: Pat.
1: Pat.
2: Yes. I don't go tournament to muana boy and wobai. Na omu no mubawa. O ye supporter won't mean niagro.
1: Yeah.
2: Omu ye serious. Say a castle been in police and to me diag or funny serious. Omu ye serious. Omu ye bruta. Yes, oh me yamu mabaso. Chief Inspector Pat, NRF Inspector Boatin. Yeah, hello muna yenchu moswami. Police station. Bravo kwame.
1: Inspector Pat say dressing here on tissue.
2: Oh, on the other dressing
1: there. So the tissue.
2: Oh, no, Father. Rakwami Una.
1: The face of
2: yes.
1: Ghana Police Service. First name, you say Ghana Police Service there. Omanenka, AABA Immigration Service. But over Ghana Police Service, and then Crawford, GD say, Quan Faso, me, your recruitment, and any other. But he say, who police, because he call, or he need, I say, there was on the Mohinja no more Niantum. They are cross posted. Yes, Empire Ukrumo. I cross posted you. You're quite cross posted you now. Where police are sat on now, Dr. George Kufu Damparen and IGP. Police for Duom Bao. Because MPP, MPP for a year Congress. And where police for Duom Bao, a ma, any member.
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1: Now, do I buy a bayer ding? Since the police in Nigeria or Nimukrano or can be 80 hour betons, that's all they want. Untimin tones, because of share police in Nigeria or Nimunua.
2: Oh, decent.
1: Decent. Yes. Said, what's the address? He said, the Ghana police says for some yes, time. In terms of relationship with the people near the Adeno.
2: But here, Chief Inspector Pat, you know, here, S.H. Chesney, you know, to me say, Chief Inspector Pat, you're serious.
1: So, Swami,
2: police
1: for Ghana Police Service, Swami, MTTD 4, any Omunina, Omobod. My papa, a chiao, papa, and so.
2: Mama, I say, who are net that Ghana so?
1: It
2: was Sam, my
1: friend. Police is your friend, Nemcro for GD.
2: Yes, I did not. Saba.
1: But
2: Saba.
1: Yes. But me, GD said there's more room for improvement.
2: Yeah,
1: I know also more watchmen. I know they'll work on it.
2: Yeah.
1: Okay. Me, yeah, per singing room self contained. Singing room self contained was so quite a tonsu. Atasamanso, Santase, and a tech. Asokwa, Atonsu, Atasamanso, Santase, tech, and a hojo. Aha, and Timisremo, Momoami, and Opeye, ECCA, will be obeying me aboard me beer, and a singing room self contained was soqua, Atonsu, Atasamanso, Santase, tech, and a hojo. Number no A 0546 363757. 0546 3637 56 0546 36 37 57. Who is a hiame pine tina masha da numbers in a marco marco intimacy remo? Momoya said it de be a moboy and 0546 363757. See a emergency asqua atunsu atasmanso santase take any amojo. So a single room safe container or mon support here. And ra a African countries, you know, minim what is happening then, Hekoso.
2: Okay, I'm saying the mentality because after the game, Rudy Garcia, I say, oh, say team CBT Senegal. If Omu take leader, at some point, Omu try to protect their lead, of which a disrupted Omu tactical structure. In Jabasa, we a team that's so pushy, crabby pe, with just a go, Obe team ya back into the game. And it show ye, because Obe here, most of the African countries, your goals are conceding in a latter part of the game. Ivory Coast against Norway. Game near ya taker. You didn't see a bad game near Mano. We are question. Yes, Senegal, Enra, DRC, and England. Book game, Nisa Kipu England, Fornisa Kipu Misa, 75th minute near taker, 86th minute near Sasha. Senegal, Denu Crane, ya. Because the game are near Reno, there is no way.
1: Belgium,
2: Senegal. Senegal. Because in a game,
1: Senegal. Senegal.
2: Yes.
1: And I am say I whisked and so the two. So says I'm matching it there.
2: Oh, so Senegal. Senegal. And in a game, there's no way. Obekas a Belgium or so much Senegal. Senegal dominated game. No. It got to a time, Rudy Garcia was frustrated. Oh, you need top players in the film. Yeah. Jeremy Doku, oh, you need film. Kevin De Bruyne, oh, you need film. And or the Diego Moreira num and Raskin num Raskin num we play also much ebesel na tese yen hu ba bi free back
1: and akosu going back say oku achi a o me I was going through enema bi SCC since 1990 and I saw a Sports Obama on when say and right no why you worried about what is happening the Ecosu and no sports pundits ni nyina you see to be I worried don't crucial sama ne ko hu mu post ni ade om the bite say om no mo di football e ti achepa no still na no mo nte ase because since 1990 Cameroon any England 2-1 over score line e by 2-1 na afia be 3-2 na Cameroon for afrimu. Ghana 2010, 2014, 2022 time I call World Cup ni na kwa yefa so from just some few minutes
2: yes,
1: to the end of the
2: few
1: game.
2: Minutes to the game.
1: Cameroon 1990 ni others ni Morocco 1970, 1986, 1998. And you know I'm metro bibi eto Facebook or my follow me on Facebook no. Me we bo ni nyina no. Papa bi na oye play writer. Your friend no Ola wrote me. On the truth, the gods are not to be blamed.
2: Oh, okay.
1: On say on a year the Odiwale story no about say yawo no edine to ahimfi ne papa yo hine ne mama yo hima na omo asabre ne wa ye cheku destiny to omo cheki ni destiny no omo kan chere ne say akra no onyini a obeku ni papa aware ni maame enti eni ho kwan se wotenase ene ye de ni ma bra fo so omunkuku no omo nso call forest no omujai ne to
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1: 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That is your destiny.
2: Yes.
1: 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So or enter one town or drew or na papa be or then one as I say or can send me chino and an buffu ye or nene de boy ni a one ano or defeatino and u kum papa no pan. 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
1: 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one omo ya ka so omun kokun omo no na nko say nko omun make sure say ampa ya kun no
2: yeah
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2: ko
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2: nsem
1: ah you beat me aye bibi ama na ye ye because look at enra baller ye boy ye ne Senegal any Belgium born on boy say me catch them me ba me explain it me ba say sa minute na na duro
2: it it 5th minute only
1: the Belgium timi beti e share Senegal onyi ni da onyi ni da
2: Belgium tima omoyi Kevin De Bruyne omoyi Jeremy Doku from still umba be share
1: so about their mentality me no dey hun komo
2: ye
1: dey hun komo four times
2: yes.
1: On this show
2: yeah.
1: Ye started World Cup no?
2: Mentality
1: ye dey hun komo sa four times and na na ye tie ye dey say ansem no hun komo say Africans I didn't na ye ntimi nkoy anim e wo World Cup no because ye were the qualities
2: but
1: when it comes to perfection we are there
2: yeah ye name omo bo no dey answer anymore so say any Europeans ne ba and as any other countries ne ba you don't see any difference you. Say bi abeka se omobre yeso ude hwe no abo ye hwe yi hwe Ivory Coast and Norway born mo hwe no ah de na na chese Norway for no mo bra Ivory Coast for no so e de na na chese Belgium team ya eno no mu 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
1: it yeah there one my ayini sisi e se ye matches a ye free mu nyina no e kame aye se dodo na
2: eye minute no
1: minute na e di free mu no
2: eye
1: ebia 90 minutes e ho ba bi Cote d'Ivoire 86 minutes DR Congo 86 minutes Senegal 86 minutes and 89 minutes and na omo di free tournament e ye di ade a wo gidi se ye di a what is happening eye ye den complacency e duro na e hu se ye sha na se ye hu ye need the confidence
0: of a eye the technical know-how to know say this time you're doing the dying best of the game.
2: Angel.
0: Approach now me the game and saying main for approach I'm the starting game in the and internet you Rudy Garcia Becker say on no one him say Senegal team no on back what could you protect it and the moment of better one no a better sound the dynamics of the game and eventually on when you are one you know you will say game this sign ain't he aya from the technical bench and any coaches no a day and omusia from we say one Congo boy ansana Senegal babebo Senegal team na Ivory Coast e boy against Norway who be ye regem ye wie game no and I who say Norway babete ka no Norway be den e be lead ye wie game who say England e be lead a day na mo no technical bench no musia free mu say this is how are the Europeans
1: then a man no echo because I know we are no Jeffrey Amwana na run a commentary no na nyina o studio ha Morgan wa ha na nana ya dem say na o den ho akemura nana ya wa ha na Ima Imako Kono, any but programs manager, ob, no BIO studios, has he? Aha. And command the ADA, and say, oh, almost I will join you now, so what? Aha, also be joining. The new ADA, and say, first go and buy it. So buy the other kind, and say, oh, oh, bet, yes, yes, so. Oh, 05 to baby out here. Sounds as I'm not so kind. And pound so England for no bet, but we're baller. And run no more bona. Then you won't quite say England for no bet. So, the technical
0: yes
1: aspect
0: yes
1: coaches no na anyade
0: we have the quality to match these people boot for boot but your coaches no the reality is omo modern mono e wo form
1: e your coaches no modern
0: coaches no modern mono wo form
1: and
0: now your can mentality no your can mentality no the mentality is from the bench o wujina bench na semen na wo catch the boys no be idea na wo catch the boys no. So mentality Ben out the boys in it on the field because Ojina Ben Ojina pitch and so when are we gonna bench here? Who dear cause who game him? Ain't you what? And I'll back catch the coaches in this. What's your gun in England? Sabona, a Ducabana, a Cossay and you're calling for Panatino. Born if you Fatai Saku and a coy. So him, sir, born from Fatai Saku before some Fatai Saku Babacono. Mimi TV, one of me who said, Coach Carlos Kiros, a friend Fatau. Fatal Rua Parkinson, or call Pim Eze, Edna Two Foma, or Fabon Quaker Duca and Quacquetano. Into a seven or Catrano,
1: or can be beach.
0: Yes, into a summer or Catrano,
1: or more players a bar, no, the message a mao.
0: Yes,
1: no, or the court,
0: yes,
1: you know so. Omo ye we won't say nothing.
0: Not Jim Nassa, into a summer or Catrano Fatal, no, and a Fatal Quar Parkinson implement here a quarter resort in a go for Ghana. So I have from the technical know how you've been with a game when I hear Bono. Time where you drew no, you drew dime best of the game. Men for approach win room, men for approach win room. Approach am the starting game no. Men find ye an assignment some insano. And now Rudy Garcia Beka say, no one him son won't be defending or Muguno. I'm a defender and also my back on no one said this time. You know, maybe
1: so. Africans, you know, the NSA, my own say, I bar for was sending me message was say a mentality block. Because Africans are able to initiate, but never able to complete.
0: Yes, mentality.
1: So, what me initiate? And so, I do my being all ya. So, being in a baby, all chain is safe away to what you say, ya. One shall unconnect man was saying,
0: was saying,
1: was shasia, come up. Why any BBI and to your BBI, okay. But, equanimon, say one, sistinwa, one or best saying, Tina, you what you be say? As Africans, a teacher would say it be a drew penalty. That's all my African new could now want. A head then so converting. Last time, okay, England. Omo, I almost say penalty in an
0: yes,
1: Omo, your blacks. Omo,
0: your blacks.
1: Ain't he a day a BB at the idea of Okano? Your coaches, you know, and I was a boy in psychologically, also almost psyche and up. No, my who said this game, no, saying this because sometimes we'll be all ha, we need a confidence, but when young Crawford behind him, I almost psyche, no. And man who said, "Yeah, now all you know, bet me a year, go forward. Who to me? Who bet me a year? Who to me? Yeah, man, ye. That be a me can't say same way. See, and now I can how many African countries?
2: See, see, see.
0: Ghana, Algeria, Egypt.
1: Ghana, Algeria, Egypt.
0: Yes.
1: And I. Okay.
0: Kivet. Over Friday, watching.
1: So their mentality no so munya. Ebra omo go into you have to be yem person Africa be team bia be fie e sha wa yum so bod no ntimi amone ache no ba se from knockout ni nyina no team akon nyina no ye hu ni se omo wa ho den no anko mu betimi abo na emom as a mentality block said I
0: yes
1: and then cause us
0: are there wa ko a me den say especially Ghana yes obi esu na niwa coach Carlos Kiros. Wash your Ivory Coast. Wash your Senegal. Wash your Congo. Dying best of the game. No, my gym. Dying best of the game. No, my gym. Ain't it? Moti Echira. The lives of Desmond Ofemo. A dear and a Musi and Frim. Because as an African, your style of play near Baco. Your style of play, no, a Baco. These Europeans, no, at the Taya. Dying best. No, my year Frim. Ain't it? Dear and a Musi and Frim.
1: Because you say, a day as or any African country, air bar. Oceano 5 for cry when you said by from 78 minute getting to the 88th minute of the game.
0: Obejim. Ain't he? The Emmett Dennis said, you said the dead body of a man is a warning to the living. So if the dead body of a man is a warning to the living, what are you learning from it? Nti this time me. No.
2: Me who ni say? Yeah. Morocco say African country. But omusunu ya kwa kwa ese Morocco ndi ni bi. Morocco against Netherlands. Eye de Europeans no e de Africans no. Morocco against Netherlands. Eye de Europeans no e de Africans no. Ena Morocco e de Europeans no. Because the Africans will be leading. Ebia dying best of the game. No Europeans na ba betika no. But Morocco in the situation against Netherlands. Netherlands mum ena ne lidie. Ena Morocco e ba betie. Inti yaka some mentality because Morocco for no. Omo jidie bi se. Bono somo ka somo no bo omo sa quality ni to match you. That is the reason Morocco and Netherlands ebo game. Na Morocco abo over 800 passes. Netherlands en nu be 400. Because odini hudi. Eno fu se obetimi aye. Ye ni ana Senegal se Morocco. Si ya waya. Omi African champions.
1: Morocco,
2: you can so, never
1: Morocco
2: tell me.
1: Na ball no ye ball ball ne de ba omo so.
2: Ye challenge no unim. Ade ya ha me se ye defender e be a defensive e ni but unim se in terms of ye defender. Ye timi nyenya chances be a. E be a sa chance ni kwa ke be a kebe timi goal scoring chances. But ye do na nim wa. Minim se e be a ye okay with e be a de nya no. Eno Senegal omo nyenya some chances be a e be a committee kwa me ken 3. Ba omo do anim wa no ma bo ade ase no. This is it. Me se ya maye hu ya hu se baby football na dun ye betimi a match with the Europeans a enko ye o
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0: Talking about
2: paragraph 4 fast to defend it to Germany. Me, why would be a bit to me a catch him to a coaching problem?
0: Talking about
1: Mohamed,
0: no.
2: Mohamed Wabi. Or your coach, me. I think under 20.
0: Under 20. Or your student of Johan Cruyff Institute of Coaches. Or your student of Johan Cruyff.
2: And your coach say,
0: oh, maybe I was here there. Oh, maybe I was here there. Then you see the mentality that he brings on board.
2: Or the mentality.
0: And these Moroccan players, you know, bebre, ya wamu awantin ye duwom bebre mu. Are you body? Your boys in the bebre, ya wamu wa. Morocco, ya wu bebre, ya wu Netherlands. Any ado omo be ruamu so omo ba no omo da mentality no ba de anjo boys na ya tete omo kru mu ase you know
2: puppet ya say o eno after game no as a criticism sine de ba bebre that o see substitutions na o make ye no enye ono no make his substitutions e bless in request
1: eno de ye
2: o see some of them were mainly request from players who couldn't go on any longer. They were tired.
1: Especially in the game, coach, on yes, sir. Most of the entire all can no. Oh, coach, I would you would him. On yes, sir. Coach, I would you would him. On yes, sir. And from
2: the player, I say, my bread, you be free.
1: Man, who say nipa ni bebre, or more as I say, panati, ne panati. Sir, ref, you know, D match and run on one
2: D Ghana
1: next.
2: Yeah, on one D Ghana and England match.
1: Panati, ne panati.
0: I think you're officiating.
2: Obey to me, Ebia, actually, once your coach in the castle, you'll be on a drink today. Bono, baby, I live free ban.
1: Angel.
2: Answer, you retail mention, Ebia, Kubetimina, Obetin, and I bet me a carbon, winning ball, Nenanechi, Ebia bet me a castle soft. But with goalkeeper, ref, you know, at discretion, who say, Ebia penalty or so what ye. Me penalty ni dem impese me ko. But omu go no mende take kano.
1: My video. Lukaku di.
2: Look, that be Yuri Telemens. Second go no mende take kano. Telemens, e pushi. 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So I think se e ho. Eno sen ka refinu. E meki bibi o. Sa bon e di e. E di akobe timi aje fao. Because only the only defender. At that time. E bi obe timi. A protective bond, my bond, and piano, and son of pin bond. And minim why referee kwa kwa heva minim why
1: yesi I anoma ye den ntakra yi musu no otu a
2: you see the reason why man from blame the referee because we really did too near and first two bien so
1: boy we better teach him at
2: home
1: say bo we say pa belgium for beti e be she
2: so bien so.
1: Okay, so Saturday Ghana air going to the Colombian game in a minute. I mentality Benny, I'm going to this.
0: We game. Need players, almost start a game, no? The energy, almost best start a game, no? You for the same energy. We don't need players, you best start a game, no? You better run 90th minute. Ghana defender, no, in a center circle. If we are starting the game, say, you defender, we are all defending, we are all attacking. That is where you need players, the likes of Christopher Bambunsu, who is a speedster. These South Americans, Ombeba with intensity, we know them. Yeah. You can a Paraguay fast, Germany boy, Ombeba with intensity. Nyami Aduma Friday, Obasha Argentina, and Kevet, Obasha intensity, Enzo Fernandez, Ombeba Bono. So these South Americans, they play with energy. Ombeba with too much technicalities, but energy on the best static game. No, who say yes, on mo game. No, so we need players on the ball with energy. We need players on be taking these guys on. And my recommended Christopher Mbabonsu,
1: you're man a chance because I'm saying, yeah, trade will beat me.
0: He's one of the wingers last season. Our Kadasia, our Saudi Pro League in him. What's the baller Christopher Mbabonsu boy? Our the room with a team where. Christopher Babonsu, Enya Bimona. Like, what do you know? I want Tiasia quality. What do you know? I want Tiasia. And, oh, with the entity Carlos Quiroz, and in the technical bench, you know. Oh, a beat is a Christopher Babonsu, T-Bench. Oh, a beat is a Fatah Isako, T-Bench. Near starting game, when I come out in Suleimana. Come out in Suleimana. Your man opportunity, ma. Come out in Suleimana. I'm not expecting him to start the game against Colombia. Honestly speaking, I'm not expecting it. Maybe, over Tana or Baby, I doubt, but. When you play also a starting game against Colombia, no. If we have Fatah Isakwa, he has started games and on start TV, not time be about from the bench. At last in the home, Fatah Isaku, our Leicester, your Babonsu, our Al Kadasia, your modern boy, near court, not come out in Suleimana. Last season, games are born or a year, Atalanta, Sabi, Wamobo Papa Bia. But why is he starting at the World Cup?
1: Okay,
0: ahead of these guys,
2: mentality. England match naturally. How we be see akono? Because in the knockout stage, either say we bar buffet, and I say we defend it. Say bia when you go be, and I say bia old man born ako into shootout. It drew what you be a game. Penalties, you won't say you swing. Ebi mu swing, ebi mu nimbo, but it drew what that kwa mi be bia timi si. Coach no, do you reach England no? Colombia for no, omu ni scores at se England. Se bia hurricane bi deni mo. Enti no, dia watre amie hun se, boys ni betime defendi ye no. Sa mentality no mdi rem against England no. Yanko the same mentality. Pressa beba. 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
1: Angel.
2: And Esnuyama also Omoman Stati.
1: And Esnuyama.
2: And I say Ishao could obey Kakrebi against Croatia. So no so statia and your bad. Come on, Dindi. Only business be able to start.
1: Nenti, Jordan are you? Yeah, Jordan are you Yembenchino.
2: Jordan are you dear? Because on say Jordan mostly sa hold up play ni sa no o ye good at sa de no
1: te betimi nya go kura o betimi a delay item akra ma
2: je enti no Jordan de betimi abo but when so no either Ernest Nyama and I say Shaku na se me no body other ones
1: okay
2: enti no come out din there wa chere no chere se or any kind of study again.
1: Okay, so said the kind, the gods are not to blame. Yeah, mean first of all, say every Africans.
7: I need to read that book.
0: I need to read it.
1: Pb kind. Ola Ola wrote me.
0: I need to read that book.
1: A Nigerian playwright,
0: very, very, nice. A very, very interesting movie.
1: Would you all? So here, sir, a whom here say this year, Timu say a obina tibe be Africans, because I am not to say, Argentina and France. France do not have blacks. What you mean, could do fun as no, I said, what in was and what
2: it, Babuja, your jail,
1: ain't he?
2: Only say I bought a better
1: and he said, the end of the play, no kind, said the gods are not to blame. And who he has say, a dish, sadden, say, a team, say, Obia and Chitray, say, a yard in a pass, say, ye take your chances. Na game, no, it's high intensity. Ye, yes, say, a persia, say, bet me, I say. I will be into me, my chitry. And to a moment first, I didn't issue him to move first. No moons and crop for no more cobono. We are all the same.
2: Yes.
1: Mono money, but the same league. Mumu, you are more catch your crass or so chair. Om,
2: baby,
1: mono money, but the same league. So, yen show, sadiano. Now I am why, because Africa, I chair, oh, a bebum, kakra, cry, a conimo, a beba, bebum, debi, my.
0: The mentality at the ball 2014 World Cup against Germany. On see a real tournament, FIFA car say, game, why, boy. FIFA have voted that game as the best game in the tournament. I believe, say, some penifo more camp war, and my boys in a share that game now. Ever boy.
1: Madam, I say, Papa, quality, and Yanko Ponchra, Papa, Felix Boache, Ajimai, and I feel so, sports whisket, and I, a day warm up sports, a day a brain, the area any money, say, African countries are aka ewo hono. You bet me a maintain sa African countries ni na yet me akoye nim. Ye maintain you omo ne akoye nim. Ne mum and yes ye did is a bow way dear because a no pa Senegal. Born will be obeka sa anshin akuma who be no na obwa. Because we be a born near bird drew. Now oh hair quiet far so Belgium for it me be take you over na edin. But we are hoping for the best matches are hold on aka away any. But you can join us, send us your voice. My own who did he say a day? About me, yeah, I voice who did he say a day? What is happening? A DNT, DNA courses are a dear we now DNA teams now. Akano, or move to me. Aye, African teams now. Aka ewo World Cup, numuno then a woo susu say, or move to me. Aye, a DNA ma sadi achetry a coma a dear complacency. And I say any intimate manager tell me, and I say you need the experts. I will move to me out to near my Eddie Ama is a Drew Bra, a more dear. And run, make can same be what I say, make about perfection and confidence. Say a difference room, perfection will be to me and I, the pepe, why any ye. But confidence, they say a bra, difficult situation, beban. Ube to me, I go through, say a difficult situation. A brain, why you didn't pan? And yes, oh, you're perfect. We are the driver's example. So, boy, your driver, what you can fear be brain, and so you're good. What that's right now, the key shen in some group. But so, what you can now no could do, but difficult situation be bad pet, or be an accident. Oh, be how your doctor, your trainer, they were your good, or your first class student. But a be a beco theater, no, na be a copy, or a be cry and train it. No, it's me, I will know, solve it, and only me who say. We are a good doctor. Into confidence and perfection, difference womb, since we had temu, papa, papa. You can be perfect, but only when you're confident, a better day, so be to me achieve who go in this life. So send your voice, mommy, CCA, on 0246677566. Say, yeah, ni mako, I join the conversation. Say, good morning.
8: Good morning, Kwame.
1: Now, be very fine.
8: Kwame, yeah. 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
1: ever barber support him.
8: It's a very massive
1: Nana Mansoko betra dancing grana memo watching.
9: Oh, Katachi a piao
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9: 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Jemmy who
1: tell me who chain and Amakai.
9: Why
1: can I you coaching? Open chimpa.
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1: Or is it all a gentleman?
8: We are also like a galicali.
9: Opo shata ali bi o block it.
1: O block it chain
9: 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Blocking chain. 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
10: 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more can hold by deputy minister of natural resources NRF lands or no so I can hold be so and now one more a dimitin to be a year a former flag bearer of CPP Dr. Abu Sakara or no so a baby na a bra 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
3: Okay, corner eh Adoato. Na what you any so do any check in traffic light you mono do any check bant manua e kwa kokusi bant ma Presby school no. Kwine da race course, Sanico race course, nina yeshie. Into Presby School, no report junction. Edna Goy filling station.
4: That in race course, and I said, fine, you report junction.
3: Enka tactically, no.
4: Tactically, no. See, I say, yen is a
3: yen. Enka ye abrepo ka half. Aya abrepo junction. Cause Brebia, a tremono, but oba polling stations are what mattered the school, and him had Musa, be eight. Na emu, be two, three, a war block. B ni block A school hono. Na omanfo a ewo hono eto ababa report junction.
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1: you. How much, that is
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0: to,
2: or two
0: 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To no or say asase no mse se de ni nature ni city no entimi ho do we no mu no enti se wo ye wo maintain ni no now no atra maintenance
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2: your passion your passion
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0: But yeah, I'm the contacts. I was about to drain no. I'm be a drain no. And drain no. And a mom a year sir we see no. And yet a ban rules in some. And no more years are.
1: No more drain. They know so more drain. Say year drain we are. What say a day?
0: Because not if you were going to 2 years. Now you say the bini hokura. Now you ho. And na umutu 2 years. 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
0: 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I'm going to be a dear. I'm not the last person. I'm the man. 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What best say? Nejuma. I come. They be. I come. Didn't into. They be. No. What be you chop money?
1: Ah.
0: 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What can? 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What? Say it's sad that young kwa dia. 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
0: 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Omunina de Mampeny and no deal di Ghana for any my bomb piano a buyer. 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
0: kwame abo say
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0: mo ye mo odi
1: e anti body e
2: ah ko so si please guilty
0: ah please say ana me je mo za say abo say
1: please guilty
0: odo babo me pro kwame
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1: In his character.
0: Me na kacho. Me na kacho.
1: Count him.
0: Me da say that. Amount for yenti anko for kakra.
1: Sir.
3: Hey, Kwame. 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U players too. And in the Belgium, you need a challenge. The book was late.
4: Good morning. Say you soon, tea. Whenever you're going out, we had a must say every 20 years. And I call you any more money, DBD. I put every account and I call you a storm and pay him. And no share home bonus on your money. Gramsino, he say, essay and sass and a pa. Then an animal can wash up. It's a day.
5: Good morning. It's a young about the Moya bar.
6: Douglas.
5: Africa now. Minimal crow. And yet we are bought.
6: As a full squad.
5: Sometimes mentality we have for Nangasano. Because Emma match, you know.
6: Jacqueline.
5: Tommy Henry, you cry me to me. It's you craft for scrap. Also be a whole bobo. Now within a short time, I can't bear 2 minutes. I can say, 6 minutes to full time. No one is a better can. What take about when I'm saying no, Debbie? Me and Kwan, I'm Debbie. Pressure number this so much.
6: Additional
7: 1-4. And now, Oche, Bafo. Open your case here. The more pay. 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
8: Angel, good morning. 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Because I say ye ya mwene no na itim ayede na amaya lose guard. So the coaches and the psychologists needs to strengthen the African team's psychological thinking.
9: Naje, good morning. 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So what ya se, pes.
10: Nana kwa miye Jim Busha, good morning. Midiane Duncan, Kumasi official taxi driver, Jill and about. And upon Uncle Ponton, what is Sham, who is linked to the Papa Pella, and did not care to dash of the street, so I'm born a casino. Now, I'm not going to give you some baby. And can you show me, you know? Maybe I come in, can I say a month and a name? Your month and you want to say. And can you say one eye too? Would be answered if you cook it to a man or conquer an elk, my Zako Bobla. Into a consular senior, no, it's the issue. It's a man can or one I'm local.
11: Good morning, Injil FM. I'm here chief for with the Isha Medio Offense Cocotte. Namencha Professor Joshua Allah, Bipa Panamechana Papa, Namencha Jabmo, Chama to men to the champion chairman, and I could still maintain chairman. Namencha or both for Owen Shares. So, Penny Cassie, Kakra, catch a gun for Inanse, and ye be beer at the Bayaman Samo. 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
2: All right, Medase, Papa, Mamma, send the voices in my in a moment to me and send Mamma send by and to me ammon so, Mumfa and Cheyen. Nyankopon ya duma, this Sunday is your birthday, DJ Festival of Plus Two. 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DJ Festival G. Aha, and Sunday is your birthday, so happy birthday in advance. 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
13: 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If we say, Mimenda, July 25th, 2026, Asafo Boache Specialist Hospital, Franke Foundation, any Liaison Legacy Productions, at the Twisco Asafo Boache Specialist Hospital Kids Fair, no, dia toso miyesa ebrewo. 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
15: Ghana Fway Franco Esa the electrical appliances for Frabe Joshua Washing machines, agent woman, yopo, CCTV cameras, any dog. 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
26: 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Yeah, a for decoder. 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
0: Black Stars are touching down our Kansas City.
1: Ronaldo.
0: FIFA has selected French referee.
1: Colombia. US England.
0: Clement

0: penny for Pinoa our World Cup Nase.
1: Now you get to believe.
0: NSA officials from the Ashanti region,
1: yes, to believe in
0: the central region, the western region. Directors, regional directors. Dear no Munsia or dear no more Baba Boya. I hope so Omusia dear enough. Sakra Ghana. I am sports no emo through infrastructure wise.
1: It ain't just contagious, you know.
2: And it never fails.
1: No, no.
0: And you name him, sir.

supporters are all America hold here. Because they will be a bonny bra. You mean that you will be a bonny bra? Just do it again. Now you got to believe. Because you say, Obia, I will say, return tickets, no, time not soon up and okra. Return tickets, no, on the 29th of June. Everything you want to know, the ever we in fact, hotel accommodation, any match tickets near the end minutes to nature, as I said, yeah. On to me for Bia Hokabio. To what's in America, who are Iowa and Obo Bra? Where is this? I'm Decra, mommy. Christiana. I'm on the same. Yes, I'm back. Matisse supporters need to cross Abba. I'm going to call World Cup on Omasa Bedu Ghana. US, England, Germany, France, South Africa, Spain. Okay, so this and more. And I'm Abuja Fonso Bar, Pinoa, Abbasan, I'll drop it. I was showing so. The Kosoni Antana Angel first half. Meeting the Mau Kodo, meeting my regular host, Don Summer, the Macho Man. You found the day. Because I say Nations FC, I confirm the transfer.

All right, yeah, fan asema Atwema Ura Bank PLC. 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computing creative arts ni nyina our best brain aso ye history RME French Asante Tree Infante Dagmani Oko JHS ana SHS a books ni nyina e best brain publication ana tre mathematics science English 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
1: Omoko Mexico. Mexico, a bit tough.
2: Very, very tough.
1: A bit tough, pal. So, that's how they are, Momo. Young Cock, Kofunum Guyen Masson. Senegal versus Belgium.
2: Yeah.
1: One of the most poorly coached team. Our tournament in Belgium. Belgium. One of the most poorly coached team. Bakonono. Rest defense a problem. Omuni clear attacking plan bia. And once a young pushes 7 players, 6 players onto opponent in the defensive line. And one on. A dear Belgium for na struggle. Usha mo first match against Egypt na. Kabo say omu coach no. Aye, so bad. And 2 years Senegal, what quality kakra? On super to me, aha. Team, my friend, Belgium, Adrien. Now, boss player, what's your 2 goals? Oh, 5 image, not to some mommy.
2: Hey, we the ice Ghana.
1: Boss player, share time difference, no.
2: Ghana, the pepe.
1: 85th minute.
2: 85, 34 seconds.
1: Near 2-0.
2: Near 2-0?
1: Yes. 88, 22 seconds, a 2-2.
2: So a space of bed 3 minutes.
1: 3 minutes. Boss player, we analysis bear now be ye. And they have this kind of match.
2: Who bear some 4 minutes plus time added. Ukura 2 goal lead.
1: Yes.
2: Senegal,
1: you have the quality. You have the quality. All 5 for match momentum not to sumami. Niye adiebi. Rudy Garcia after the match. Or say. Well, who said teams were Omusubaino? Or say, well, who teams were Omusubaino? Omusubaino is a Omulusu Omu tactical structure. Samat ni Babi, we are.
2: Teams are Bain or Kamasa?
1: Well, sure.
2: African teams.
1: Yes. Any teams, yeah, average. Any lower teams, no. Say, yes, starting match ni starting year. Ye be we match na. Ye lose sa structure na ye wono. Ye lose sa concentration na ne wono. Kankani says yes our leader. It's here now, right after the match, some more kind.
2: Rudy Garcia.
1: Coach, no.
2: Funny what?
1: Yeah, I better take care of 2 teams.
2: Yeah,
1: or can be chere. And else, what can't chere? Because you can't see any correct. Eh, true. Because, yeah, be real match now, and pass of African nations, no. They lose their tactical structure. I request Germany won't lose soon in the air. I request Norway or lose soon in the air. DRC will lose soon in the air. South Africa for Elusu Omodie versus Canada. Eti ayadi abe a real caring future bia a war African teams in him.
2: Game ni yabe pon.
1: Ababe pon. Ye lusu ye structure no. And Okansem bi se a 2-0 down. No one himself Senegal bet try everything to protect that lead. And ya can't just say 2-0 no so a dangerous lead because unya tiba ko pese kim.
2: Na kabako.
1: And the pressure be better so. When I know what to do, the pressure be better so. You are prone to commit mistakes. And the young child, for much momentum, not to summon. In the first half, Senegal for no Bobo. Next, we should 2-0 cry in the first half. Omenya 1-0. Right after the second half, Senegal for no Bobo. It's Senegal for no blue no.
2: Yeah.
1: One blue no in the first half. Meaning, some momentum no now was throw. Right after the first half, also must ask you go right after the first half, yeah. And lose momentum. No, so after take your momentum, no, come
2: switch it off.
1: Oh, must switch it off. After match in Ninano, Abe
2: Belgium
1: for India. This is a team of all quality. I'll bet me a battle the top European teams. One in Sahara, it is Senegal for India. The mentality, the intention from the coach, and almost I'll let you down. Rather than some tactical EBA, my own say, Uncle Yena, Rudy Garcia, Yi Doku Frim, and Lukaku Bem, and Steve Mounier Bem, and
2: Yen,
1: a mentality problem.
2: Coach Garcia, I had a tactical changes.

0: man at the car in
1: there. Dear main farm, but somebody any man. A year Senegal for an anchor's a problem. As a 2-0, Saka keep you on going now. You get a 3, you get 4, okay. Because Belgium said you almost more chances. This is not a Belgium of Jan Vertonghen, Toby Adavira, and you're more. It's almost more chances, so keep going. Sustain possession. Pain, no, attack more. Nigga 3-0, nigga 4-0, nigga kill the game, no. But when you get a 2-0 and you decide to over sitting so deep, must be a press and a ball so sana be here to miss you. All a mistake now, Lami Kamara, eh? No, a be a give a penalty and your penalty, But I idea came to me avoid it because press is so sad, you are prone to mistakes. That is what the Senegalese are, the mentality, and also Pat Sisi on one so intention after going 2-0 down. And now let the Senegalese sit down. Yeah, more Belgium for Abaso. For some of them, keep concentration. No money, I believe. Some of them, I'm going to take a 2-2. For Senegal, I don't know. They say 10 African countries are going to be a knockout stage. Best players, they say, I'm going to cry.
0: You're free, ba?
1: South Africa, Ivory Coast, DRC, Senegal. They say, I can Egypt. I can Ghana. Na
0: Morocco. So Algeria for more.
1: Algeria and so more. Algeria bebo Switzerland. Egypt bebo Australia. And a Ghana bebo Colombia. Omi en sanunim de ne chance wo from ba.
2: Angel.
0: Governor Medasi. Okay. Yes switch na fe yemra me hwe eye efisem no so Black Stars akodru. Yeah, Black Stars akodru nti ma ye ho sem nyina enso e bad ntin wo hu de eno so e ko nti na be aso team I find T Black Stars make us say or more or Kansas City. Yeah, Kansas City. Oh, and a Black Stars or yeah, the more air buses. Yeah. I mean find a semaka K Adu gas oven and stove. K Adu gas oven and stove. 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No, moko ke do honor moa, moha yina to becha, our gas oven na asye ye size our pebia or de ebe mao. 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Owa swami. 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Our home so. I 0243-365873. Now only care do gas oven at the train come on. Jeffrey Praise Computers and so touch open laptops and desktop computers are. 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Udru Jeffrey Praise Computers Ubenya Ewana Sweye Jeffrey Praise Computers Uhia security cameras Uhia I mean network any accessories no wope projector uba fixe installation in Jeffrey Praise Computers 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Yes, 8OD good morning.
2: Morning Magu. 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
2: 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Se ma kina ye kina de ye Saturday.
0: Yeah.
2: Ti.
0: Alaska City.
2: China ni a holiday.
0: Na Kansas City.
2: A China ni holiday into the SEA can be SEA can ene.
0: Yeah.
2: Commentary ni beba China.
0: Yes.
2: But sports ni die. 9:30 to 12 no. Ebe owo. Ebe owo in the sense emma.
0: Yeah.
2: Aha na yaba. Au machi no.
0: Yeah. The general Bremen for.
2: Aha. Nti.
0: Nti. Aman for bisa.
2: Yeah.
0: Ghana ne Colombia. Yebe yeah. Yiwe ni mu hana.
2: So as it stands now, yebe yiwe ni mu.
0: And I do 1:30 no.
2: Yes.
0: Kai, yani yen nan, yen nan ubi adebi.
2: Now ube ba.
0: Oh, ebrebam dia. Because I was saying my man for her game. No.
2: So who need you to be on that day or as at time?
0: Oh, you don't necessarily have, you need to have a duty.
2: Once you work here,
0: yeah.
2: You're supposed to be here to support whatever goes on. You say, as a it's yeah. Ma. Oba nun se o ha
0: yes
2: se le bi bi a
0: nti o de si o na de si o kono mu no ye ti ho asem nyina
2: oh yes
0: e se na ye mi sa ye ti ho asem
2: nyina anuka na ye around 11 o
0: ana bi ya
2: ana we ye 130 go extra time be kan wana je se
0: ade chian
2: ka be 45
0: ade chian
2: do kwa no aja wa cha ko fi pro kuna mi di ba nti nyame ad ma china ma uku bi amamfo be pese by this time ne bi o mu ti ye no eno no enti mi ma holiday na se because boys are bre or energy na man for you soon World Cup we know are draining the pa
0: and angel rock misha and I'm not doing yeah boba
2: I can't pay boba go
0: jack
2: and I know it is star boy I'm not doing the star boy I'm re
0: on one part
2: and I'm actually so started one okay when we are starting
0: okay now what now would I
2: Debbie na me monitor no na me monitors it is start start around 24th minute
0: hey.
2: After the hydration break no and I start here
0: ah
2: and I mean was it quality am na who time no
0: time aha
2: there be senior na enough foul
0: another time the world that's
2: good enough foul
0: we
2: just catch him say arrangement or even the time na the matches no on who start on one eh do where work as a time but me jiri say be here so order kakra e bet me be 20 Mauku, so far so good. I think the commentators know be away to be a bon one thing. And yeah, enough from Mauku, especially me, your mommy and I do games now.
0: Pa.
2: So the Umra Obi.
0: Oh,
2: the Umra and I do run.
0: Oh, Mako Baku, but and I grant that you
2: know. I grant that Mauku.
0: I mean, me
2: so much as match that delay na ofo e delay we enye na asem o dru fi enti eh good una mabonti amakwe people are listening. I am telling you, people are really listening to the commentary. Obi owa oni access to TV. O fie kwa with them. Na na ni nkumu nkun ade a. O be so obi tie. But African teams na disappointed.
0: Ah.
2: Why will Biggie say say Enya Rudy Garcia na mom win the game?
0: Na Senegal for na abotu.
2: Why will he say that?
0: Say how I no ma call
2: ya. Enya ma call say.
0: Time for na will be 2-0. I want to manage this game.
2: Look how Kubembe shegu. I want to change this now.
0: Tell you coach now.
2: Enje ye tio mauku di wa obesi aka ne bia se Senegal fo no na de coach bi etiki risk he mauku uni akukudu aka bi ni bi asase de kwa unti bi nyino omo team no Jeremy Doku in the Belgium team down on e omo poster boy ama mo bo no under 70 minutes eno yu omo film. And he was right. No more game so. Kevin De Bruyne and fa, Doku and fa. But at the ABC, meaning so hard game cause one more way we are. The captain, Tillemans, no one trust Aromu Kuntoka. But I'm quite dressing breaking. The two of them coaching from BNU, as I know me kasai. Do I see the second goal no? I trust that. I know the man telling me something to say.
0: There's a coach in this year, 7 bed.
2: Oh, yes. Between them. I'm call hydration break now.
0: CC 7
2: and videos are there.
3: Angel.
2: Pass be a telling me the man trust a robot and quay. And as a way, can away. But I'm saying, say, a do baby, a BBM argument to be back. But I'm going to change.
0: I said, a bigger picture.
2: Yes. And I'm telling you, say, on the assist here. I'm a born to extra time. And when you me Tienani say contact, ne as a contact, as a contact, you know, it's one penalty, you know. But I'm born me when I meet you. Later, refinage penalty. If you want to say, blame you, say, oh no, it's a fellas, but I could blame you, play an or your penalty. Only a bluff, we bo, Mauku. Before even the start of the game, you will know maybe play Kotia.
0: I didn't know what's a basa.
2: Okudu.
0: If the game is fair player, you my fairness in your juma.
2: Are we even fair in our various homes? You my many papa mumu ye kranauku. Amu a man na ye num. But one of them a umu favorite.
0: So it means game is a womb.
2: Oh, yes, I can.
0: Shut up.
2: So wait, I can.
0: Yeah, Boba kuyam.
2: I can. But unya. No, I'll bet you. And unya na me pazuma. Sat also the beard on referee there.
0: On one any referee.
2: Oh, book. Because boy, say a 2-0 as at this time. Okay, when there's extra time. The attackers, you should not even go for it. I am here. So I'm a film. Because they came close to getting a qualification. But I think the coach needs to change his be. He felt like he was home and dry. Comment to an amit here, fellas, guy. Or say, and then I'm by your PSG player. Utus on your bobia, Utirano Musi, Ekana, Bimsena on the Gokipadia. But maybe I'm so blastable on the tourna. The next year, I'm a chase a felicica, Seguaba. It's unya moment in this game.
0: Yeah.
2: Nama Udi Diagra. Menotana, game many air and I make a throne. Ivory Coast.
0: Yeah, I'm in Norway.
2: After the equalizer. They had everything to finish the game. We mu no omo nyam mo de bebre. 1-2 on benyano. Your mentality
0: no che say ya dwem o mra na.
2: O ti asma Rudy Garcia kai. O say these teams. Ye ya be wey game da. They lose tactical for and that's no five. Yeah. That is what he said.
0: We know these teams.
2: Mm-hmm.
0: They lose their tactical structure towards the end of
2: yes.
0: the match.
2: Yes.
0: They say, yeah, upon one.
2: Yes.
0: Ni refi.
2: Because they begin to toss and say can be chill. 85th minute only did 2. A match check bench or referee first 6 minutes in count. I can't 11 minutes. 1 minute 2. But football obey 1 minute 2.
0: You see.
2: It is, you should not make silly mistakes. The goalkeeper really let them down yesterday, but it was because of the effort of Belgians, you know, especially Lukaku Gono, MM lifeline. Lukaku Gono, Mamu say, we still have a chance in this game.
0: Yeah.
2: I recall Senegal. Now, me check countries, I'm a Jiri say, they can make it to the round of 60. No, I was looking at Morocco, Ivory Coast, Senegal, Egypt. Well, I believe Egypt against that is Australia. Any game, Egypt, you know, these were my teams. My tip was at least Marco they could advance. I said, Mienu, Echo. I can't get Morocco, one man standing. And see, I'm really here. Not teams and mentality as a sign.
0: So far, I'm going to qualify.
2: Now, why are you going to come?
0: Morocco, go on.
2: Aye. Out of 9, I had a coin. It didn't remove, you know. Morocco,
0: pay. Hey, Charlie.
2: It's we have a long way to go.
0: Okay, we have a long way to go. HOD. And our name, Kano. Jeff, good morning.
4: Yeah, Marco.
0: Yes, sir.
4: Good morning. Now, Bibia Bokodi.
0: Yeah, Bibia Bokopa.
4: Oh, you're the Yamiasi.
0: Yeah.
4: Yeah, that's what but Black Stars never had match in Ibobo. And yeah. I said Saturday. Mm. And African teams, you know. Bibia the Dean.
0: Ah, the Equi.
4: Bibia the Dean. Say Unia Ija told you about you some more. Now it's off a BFM.
0: GFI the news room.
4: Yeah, nah, on so home first. Bibia the Dean. Yeah, just. Small issues, and I am a bus auntie. Yeah, I can see it. It take a clue from it. A technical, and you be a technical.
0: Who blame coaches? No,
4: a technical, say technical. Say, give no way upon. You also who I can say also who answer now who do I near your wall. Until no, a technical, and yeah, a technical for Coco around crumb to omit dug out in him. No, relax it. Your upon. So, Namiadma Ghana gave me a basso. And then, I'm not going to say, Timina could do Kansas City. Yes, sir.
0: Yeah.
4: Yeah, the assi. And Muran saw a camp on Sunday solid. And then, if you say, we a last chance, knockout, you know, say, Obit Makul, my son, go any and a bumper is a bit my course, come on. So, as at Enra, na ticket price for Ghana game, you know, now I should call $4,400.
3: Angel,
4: and see a bag and a scammer about 54,400 Ghana cities.
0: And your ticket, yeah,
4: ticket, Columbia Ghana, and all your pitch side lounge. Nti mfa se no baby a VIP kura.
0: No, they say Bukazis for
4: them. Yeah, nti. Na se e kura ni ma. A tough game.
0: O se o de ba Ghana scammer say
4: 54,000.
0: 54,000.
4: Yeah.
0: 540 million.
4: Yeah.
0: Ana obi ko tuya Ghana versus Colombia.
4: Oh yeah, say at the phone they say o sikani ma ha ma mo de mo mo tuya ko
0: hwe.
4: So. But yen na.
0: Yen
4: ye nye sa di no enko mo obi anko hwe. And understand say minister na make ni clear say Oma must sponsor of them. They made it clear to everybody. Say, Oba Shema Tina could see 29th June. If you want to visit and who ye take it in return, ye bagana. So, Oma na betina wa, all the costs will be our own cost. Oma ya awareness of Mutuako. Tino.
0: The sad decision, no, was the best.
4: Super. More than the best.
0: Say, ye kwa. Na akono soldiers na omo mudie che ni bi no say yenkunwe esu bi ni bi ngofie
4: say akona ekono de ekwa de koi no eye micro ketekete omo mo honu kra do che ekono omo mo koro omo si osino mo ye be say efi but say 100 and something say 81 say abayen for ka ho
0: oh ba say Ghana versus England omo che ticket 1000 ya it means nipa be 1000 and amwa
4: dey dey na omo omo sponsor no mko yeno supporters no omo mko yeno o me fear you but e do 200 and e abayen pefu na ne ho afu na ka ho ndi fa supporters kwa ye be 100 100 no, which are 1,000 tickets.
0: And look at my Jesus, what is called me 70.
4: Okay, 70. 70 no.
0: Yeah.
4: No, which are 1,000 tickets. 70 by divide by minus by.
0: We 70 be 1,000 more. Say 100 crowd. So over 900 tickets.
4: Uh huh. Into no 900 for no.
0: Ghana for more.
4: More no.
0: Okay.
4: To over and say hey.
0: More now.
4: Uh huh. What I say?
0: I will ticket with my movie before. When they are called.
4: Take
0: it me do tickets na ke say the man e do me power for the call and now also on Tobi mkra
4: ah say on ka say we have 3 matches no no we do we na wa be sa we be say we be try here other matches there we take no bia na be fa and yes 29 na e be fi nti bia be fi e bi so aka
0: na we kwa dey say nyen komo and because
4: there is so many audition parasi say ne o ye fair to ni
0: pa because him so bo mu kwai bebre na ama
4: and on e ho no hwe ho ono America for okay ti no okasa kwa etine bi no
0: yeah
4: go fast until the cocoa but me help him ha
0: until
4: so we dey also kwa so na wutu kwa yantu unfa kaka nso butu eh eh ntino na so we to bia ba fie and I won kwa samo is kaka kra o ntini na no ha ntino so we between say alala dia
0: tactical ball for muhe o
4: but kodo adeba kun say about millions of Ghanaians are homeless. Interior Minister, ma confirm woma insu na affect woma shiro munkwa woma omuni fiete woma omuni adwani di ni na no eye enimsema isi ye daga na isi ye na enwe musa Black Stars head coach Carlos Kiros
0: yeah
4: o kan se bi fa Ghana ho a o se eye ne yase wi ato Ghana
0: message of solidarity
4: good no de tuja. And again, the captain Jordan PIU,
0: yeah,
4: and so no, adding the name write up,
0: the bullet,
4: added to the social media handles. So no, so any Ghana issue. The big one now, may expect it from the Black Stars players, no, and then the management, they say, I'm first kakram na nefa, emwa woma umye homeless, no. Omu winning bonuses, no, ne qualification bonus, no. Ubiya mpone kakra na as a team. 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
0: Wow, Kaze finance minister, president, our done his own first cabin running bank. Yes, I
4: did. And enough, Grampuna, Messi Unia, Unia, Edda Jim. And see, and no, who say, and they love Cassibine, just a David is very retinue, which every mini match, no, could do.
0: Dear Black Star, for sir, Yerisika say, and
4: after midday, no news, not hit his air before say, oh, my Jacob cry, no monia, Ebia. Some few dollars to be. I want to make Ghana buy. Say, offer support it. Oma at arrange my tour mono.
0: Now, who
4: is it? Ebi ni mattress. Ebi ni ebi. Omo de offer support it. Offer to be a janimo bi bi wundi.
0: Now, who is it? Who want to be there? Say to arrange champions Ghana hammer. Black Stars players. Say Omo so. Eke kan Omo nsa se do Omo de beni. What to be there?
4: Me ni anti me anti pesi we muye no. We muye. You bet double forever.
0: Omo set a standard nento.
4: You bet double gidi. Kodo, because Obi anya $100,000, official anya $32,000. Nti kakran. Oh, your bobo na anya $100,000.
0: I then I won't task every Ghanaian. So I'm fine. The bus me get to camera. Na players nengo na oko task
4: because omo ne si omo jinasro. Omo hia the love and spirit from Ghanaians more than any other institution in Sierra Ghana. Because if they go forward, omo come anima, they will still get more money in the tournament. Omo opportunities that clubs and teams no air show mono, they will still watch them in their next games. Nti ebesa pejom career no. Nti uhia the spirit from a wufono say so no edomo kono. Wusa for spirit no and a wufono. Omo spirit no nananom some for ebe tamo chigidigidi. How much no Colombia ye do be bia ebesa no.
0: Because of Saskan.
4: Because of Sadino. Nti nami adma enka midday 1 AM. Never find their bad say, ye nyesika say, blaster players no, ubiya ra, who cry soon. No kudo. Abra, to my potassium by, say, they say, own team called Canada no. The whole Ghana, obia eyi pate obia chese awre ho ase de ase meboa
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0: 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sure say why you so tropical cables and no and I air tried and tested Energy Commission for Asayansi Tropical Cables. 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
0: videos men I wish I'm raw
7: me can dey ato inyo mo mon kran
0: yeah flood no oh
7: yeah yeah and ema me kai sa kwere nyimbi obo say obi abaw ji say she a na wa ben temapo no
0: okay
7: nyimbi obo e so obi abaw ji say e she a na wa ben temapo no say na be ya duru wa no wura
0: podim
7: no wura podim ah wo san so su su betimi asan ma obentama pone dia urum dia insurance mi nyawo
0: eno breaking down
7: say me breaking down say say any ho no eh me nwene say bia wo do to kuma asinti no
0: na dey flood ni ha
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7: oh yes possible
0: say bi e bi nsuo de da na ye fele
7: yeah
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7: betima ba
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0: no wa mere so
7: oh yes say no wa mere so I say omo obo ayi no ark no
0: the Noah's ark
7: yes on say bibira anwuram
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7: 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Sports now. Being local, athletics, be BM no blaster is most important for now. So they be interested no more. Because the journey a quite bear so and if I qualify. Maku, African teams nobody can go so far no. Me THOD is some more canyano. And then you some air cano okay back on. Ebe pon game bia na concentration e key. Ye pon game bia na ye performance no esesa. And what me call ebe si say one ebe mentality ebe si e concentration ebe si betima kase bia mrafo no madwene so chen ye. Ni nyina ye bia because untimi mfa no one channel say ye na sebi ye mentality ni ye po. Obetimi so ama credit to mrafo no say mo so nim how ye end the games. Say your mentality, no. If you game be and kuya, give the credit to Omosua. If you are, Omo capitalize on that because we read when we say, if you game be na o boss sa, o game minister sa, if you are to Canada, oh, you call Afcon, refi.
0: Yeah, Okochebon.
7: Ofori Okochebui.
0: Who can say we?
7: Sa time na kabe 1 minute plus additional time 89 minutes. Then 2-0. The day you burn a bear penalty, no more take a back. Or burn in any 5 minutes, no quite penalty. And no more take a back. Bonnie cock kick. And no friends are kind. If you are to Canada. And Tina, sir, Senegal for Sebi, or Muni also comment never no. Oh, Senegal for the essay, don't we idiot? I say, real fear, I'm say, Biatuera. 2 minutes, 1 minute to 4 time, plus additional time. Where's a 5 minutes? Mebwa, like a 5 minutes, plus additional time. We no na ka 1 minute 89 minutes. And it's all catch up as a Ghana LED team B. And your team say Brazil B and I say where is Belgium? Yeah, humper a bombo.
0: Zimbabwe
7: another one. Zimbabwe.
0: Mozambique.
7: Come Mozambique in the Ghana Boboa. Na ka 1 minute ya. Mozambique better take any na. I mean yina, they young person in a film. Omote come in a film cotonafi. So be a trader. Enti yeka Senegal for the ano. Enyo mungu ni biato mu. E cut across Africa.
0: So we kasa about concentration.
7: Concentration. Ume real gamer concentrate. Real game no on a good note. This World Cup we ye game against Croatia. Ye take any ye mentality no. He ni aji ni mse. Ye take any whatness. Oh when the game na that's old game no. But ye Croatia for no. Ye take any ame take any say. So it. Tell us about how are you real games. And then you know, you know, you see the film as of my Ghana. Because you game a ball. You share Ivory Coast ye. Yahwe team efano Senegal ye. E de nesu ye ya fa ho. Ye hu de Morocco ye ti Netherlands. En ka team bia na Netherlands ne ba ko a. Ana ka 1 minute additional time a. En ka obelu su ko like obe abambebu. Ba hwe hawa Morocco fo no e bounce back e be take no on the last minute. As a pushing game ni ko extra time. Even at extra time, they were the better side. Enya, only keeper, Rahimi, only goalkeeper. Kowie game, no, before penalties. So mentality, no, concentration, a key. So Ghana, boy, a game. On Friday, at the Saturday, we should concentrate. And then you know, we say, my coach, Carlos Cruz, a boy, defensive football, no. And as an again, be coach, Carlos Cruz, status in the Bianco paper. Adapt Tama almost share 2-0 no. And Carlos Cruz system need be a place anymore. At that time, no matter qualifier, can do not talk about system say defensive football. Football doesn't speak one language. The new system be say when about defensive football in Tonadia.
0: Resource
7: in here. A system information. O born in effect. When your resource wa and the matter at that moment. If we are. Ni a ka about no man kwiye o timini. So in situation bi abo game bi anamako. So Carlos Cruz bo defensive football ni en sha a ho crushing him. So coach ni bobo enye fe. Na resource ni sa ma. Me I ho crushing the coach. But the Carlos Cruz bobo enye fe ni en sha. Ye bo na baso ho. Ni wi a. Ya ba na la se ye enfa we enfa mo da bi a. Because if you say against Colombia at this stage, one shall qualify. So the coach need to plot a system. You bet me I should go. You defend the year qualify. Your own coach is your mobile defensive football at the titles. Mourinho, a typical example of such coaches, no? Or be defending against team of few say on team in more. But team of few say, or bet my beam no. Mono Bishop 5. One chance on 5.
0: Hey, but some also okay. Mm-hmm. The defensive style. No?
7: Yeah.
0: So defend it. Maybe any team no any counter break be a.
7: Yeah.
0: Say, eh, who?
7: Eh, who?
0: So Torres muda ni muhoni and drug by muda. Eh, who?
7: Anuna.
0: But eh, the defend ye we know ya jiboni we are. Yeah, yeah, then.
7: Anuna. Sometimes no. Mim bremu coach ni be brisa. Anuna na abam. Mim bremu se wa man temtina. Ye must abono. But ni na basa. E bi anko bantema en kan stand up person ka Ghana for born ke beti asemo because by when you press no man share bebere sa o mu share few weeks even though enough because be ba tournament him e bo kwaje ye meti ase ye but ne stand na all born je pese ye hu e wo offensive aspect no ye hu ne sa bebere because maybe because minim e bi na press no Stana coach ni person mo bono. Omo ntia se nwiye. Enu ntimi membrem bebre sa se. Chenchene a ese akoshe. But the coach know say so wan she gamer. O ntimi qualify. So at this stage, me I will prefer say Ghana be bo ugly football and we progress to the next stage of the competition. Than ya bo champagne football say there Ivory Coast boy yi no afrim. To say the Senegal boy the first half he no afrim no yamo ba you bit ma qualify and coach you know our tax mark me fool say in situation games you know Colombia more ding or more ding physically and omo ball no say good omo chom ho ase omo players ni so ebo match of football so I believe say coach na hwe the other African teams ni nyina on function there players ni hwe ni ye say game a your concentration omo for me any key against Colombia on Friday, how much?
0: Your concentration and your key against Colombia on Friday, Anajo. And to minim, governor, Black Stars, for 2 minutes, pe, we have to pick it to be now. Yes, minim do a person away.
1: All five images, not to some mommy. Colombia is different compared to Croatia, compared to Panama, compared to England.
0: Mm.
1: They're completely different side.
0: Almost style and sanity.
1: Colombia, yeah, Argentina style, nibi.
0: Mm-hmm.
1: Relational football and your positioner Nti unlike say Obo against Panama who 3-2-5. Obo tie Croatia now who 3-1-6. Obo tie England now who 2-3-5 no. Unhu bi. We no. Boss player omo bo no e be difficult to defend against.
0: Eh.
1: Hey. E difficult to defend against relational football.
0: Say we say pie no no mo ball.
1: Say me hu kwa
8: Angel.
1: Ye be fa kwa no. On say in positional teams no. Omo attack back line with 5 players, 6 players. Normal position players on the back line. Positional teams, when they are rotating, they rotate within the positional framework. No, it's a 2-3-5 for rotation. It is in the same 2-3-5. It was against England. I was telling you about wide rotations. So I'm rotating our wide areas, sir. The zones will be occupied. But when they rotate, they don't care about the structure. Because they don't follow a rigid positional structure. Etu omuni nambu onim. Omuni nam. Ne we abesha. A lot of dynamic superiorities. Players arriving in space. Eti, we pulu ba ha. Ne we pulu wa ba ha. En omusa pe short distances around the ball. Etu in most situations, you can see about 2-3-4 players. No mu bembo no. No mu pie pia. Now, enu no. Adding because or draw or but draw more jumping up by any more no creative space in between the lines rather than say original lines in the what you want. It's when you play any now on one say play away jinaha na me marking the derby play any future no original space in him and now so about the general one him no more pia pia and to have a force will say ube pia abba upia ba na space na baba down no be able to no abehe. Baba be first place no. It will share images no. Also, Ocha defensive line as well. You don't see 5 players on the defensive line. Ma occupy half spaces in wide areas no. Omo nyesa. Nesta Lorenzo, Colombiano. Boss player nyesa no bonbon.
0: Okay.
1: It will be a different team compared to the Wootier England no. How do you defend the team or creating more dynamic superiorities? How do you defend the team or maintaining short distances around the ball? Omo pulu higher, create space in between the lines. They force you more compact to shape no. Now create space in the wide areas. Carlos Kiro's team no work my.
0: Papa. Okay. Anti ye be yan for course no. Eto minim Ghana. I say Ebrena said who? Ebrena said who?
1: Yeah.
0: Yeah, can no. Quick one. We may pick quick reaction kakre.
2: No, kodo unim. Be nya sure say. Me who more than what the coach has to know. This is a gamer.
8: Angel.
2: Yes, say yeah, AB before no. Colombia for no money appeal.
0: South America.
2: Abrofo Bay.
0: South America. Also Africa. Also in the United
2: States. South America for me, Abrofo.
0: How many Americans? They are Americans.
2: German team.
0: Yes, or more the South.
2: G. Say, now, friend of saying. Morocco for any Egypt for no many day.
0: They are Africans.
2: Okay. Only African.
0: Yes, I'm more than off.
2: But we're mostly South America. But then you.
0: Yeah, oh, they're Europe.
2: I'm trying to say, the AAB, the OMEB. Matches are Ghana, Abo, so far, 3 games in Mauko, I can tell you, this will be the toughest. But there's still a way out. A gamer will be a coffee. It won't game plan. Who the S O yeah, Elizabeth Mena result awope. Coach no enya kukudru. Khalidu Kulebali. After umbo 2 games your coach no sin kuyin. Chairman and mobi.
0: Manatinasi.
2: The obo captain amba no one ebo. Echina di any de. On shaving free bench.
0: Officer no bit my boy.
2: We need you. When they are pressing us, you should also get players who press them. Can Jordan do that work? And yes, Jordan, you are not you. But Mauku, I won't mean this to say no. And to say Jordan, I need him no.
0: In his 20s, no.
2: Yes. And maybe she a method now. The coin now. Elisha Usu, Sibo Mo,
0: Mo Mremau.
2: Now, we're Munya Mremau. And if the coach can at least obey me out to a key in the system, no, to go with a be a trip back. Because now, Derek Lucas and Amir Mubibi, Jerome Pokubeba, Ajete, just to be able to continue. Because omo omo uye Diaz free wa omo striker omo striker ba kufeno Suarez no Jonah ba Suarez Osia Kama Sporting CP after Joe Carres ba Arsenal and that guy Mauko bon omo bon omo no omo tibi bobo ni bia like yen switch intensity of the game be bia bia o football mu bia no this Colombians can give you. I will just hope and pray say nyame aduma be a coach in your tense right. Now the way Ghana defending against Panama, Ghana defending against England, no. Equally they can defend and defend one at me abo. But
0: okay,
2: if you are not him and then I require chair side. Yeah, in your require chair side.
0: Okay,
2: and then could run in the birthday.
0: Yeah,
2: who do quite so court war on a deputy registrar.
0: Okay,
2: it's Eric dear. Yes,
0: input
2: yes. Just an unyane metren studio.
0: Yeah.
2: But maybe Obi Omaunze is part of the show, bro.
0: Yeah.
2: Maybe I will be in every show. A happy, happy birthday.
0: Eric Kwache Asare. Okay. Yes, and Jeff,
4: Observation. Nananuma Trankunya Ewo Mampon Equipin Tradition Council. Omo dishye mienu o Black Stars. Benjamin Asare and Desmond Ofe keepers Aston coach. Omo egunsam omo se oi assassine mu omo na china. Enku yema intino.
0: Okay. 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Okay, yankwa humane soni inti. Hello, good morning.
8: Good morning, Kodo.
0: Yes, Aminia.
8: Okay,
0: yeti obra. Yo. Okay, yo, me da say. Ene odia onso odia ba nti nasa ene tie. Hello, good morning. Hello.
8: Hello.
0: Yes, oh, wanna so di bia free free.
8: And is there?
0: Adumo na aso eh.
8: Na go pa adumo. Si, tree ni ka za free bonsankro.
0: Okay, mpacho yeti o, bonsankro.
8: Ah, bonsankro. Last time born and better me kakra.
0: Yeti o.
8: Three years ago, yes, coach, you know, yeah, man, and breath. And I may make a coach and see if she born a young but tremor coach in our bubble. Also, prayers in your new prayers, coaching and so by and say, indeed, yeah, more support. You did so meet my age, man, I'm that was.
0: Okay, me da also say, and my gentry also, Odiaba, Internasa, and it's here. Oh, your bar now, person would treat me. I say, I am a mre, I am a fair, I puka puka puka, I was so pair, amuzu hair food. Amuzu hair food. Masa, a mano, o bia kojomua, on Toby, and my chingy nankasa, I am mre. Hello, good morning.
9: Good morning, Makudu.
0: Yes, sir, oh, I want to see you.
9: Ah, Makudu, I'm forgotten you, Masomo Kufiasi, no tankwit. Makudu, my man, I'll be your phone in Ammonia Juma, Namma Moma Basopa, and you, my dear Moody. Mano Makudu, the American is a Yami Aduma, which are blasters. The BN won't be Yamagana, any bedding, say what's on Bivini, Amaya. And one I union I say, and I am questioning so the status of you, I was the same Kakra. He says, I can't see a good trade to any of boy Bania Botum, a Bana Botuma. That doesn't happen at his IBBO. It's your son will be him, maybe ye nigh a binyagua, umim, say ya ebenya ko na ye cause na ye hwe yachi say ya wo kran medical ga say ibie no de be yama Ghana ye ni be gine say wo kran ye betimi awinya na run of 16 no ye be hu Ghana wo hwe enu ade Senegal for any team say Africa team to mo ye dia

0: and not in the Gaumu Su for mu bench, and a more Timmy Rusu, and just from Brass as the day. Your pompa is a senior Tibiano, it couldn't be a bay at Yamakodo.
1: Okay, Mirasi of Aquata and Wajin Chaudia Banti, Amuzu hair food no El Jasso, or Babian Pebby, Ebebwao, Wao Biao Trini, and Mukikao, and also Trini Tabubu, Wao Trini, Ed and Dain, Napase Memrea, Amuzu hair food, Amuzu hair food, and they say, Oba Bia Eusu, Oko cosmetic shop, Bia Amuzu hair food, and they say, Oba Bia Eusu, Ope Binsu, or Sweya, Ofre, Dr. Amuzu, Ewo, 0242-955-056 Amuzu Hair Food. Hello, good morning.
2: Good morning, Openekasi. Yeah. Simon Agi.
1: Okay.
2: This is Ra Umro. 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I'm going to be a TV.
3: Angel.
2: I'm saying, Bola, I'm going to be a TV. I'm going to be a TV. 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

I said, I'm going to go to the house. I'm going to go to the house. I'm going to go to the house. I'm going to go to the house. I'm going to go to the house. I'm going to go to the house. I'm going to go to the house. I'm going to go to the house. I'm going to go to the house. I'm going to go to the house. I'm going to go to the house. I'm going to go to the house. I'm going to go to the house. I'm going to go to the house. I'm going to go to the house. I'm going to go to the house. I'm going to go to the house. I'm going to go to the house. I'm going to go to the house. I'm going to go to the house. I'm going to go to the house. I'm going to go to the house. I'm going to go to the house. I'm going to go to the house. I'm going to go to the house. I'm going to go to the house. I'm going to go to the house. I'm going to go to the house. I'm going to go to the house. I'm going to go to the house. I'm going to go to the house. I'm going to go to the house. I'm going to go to the house. I'm going to go to the house. I'm going to go to the house. I'm going to go to the house. I'm going to go to the house. I'm going to

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5: The name of he who died and laid in the grave and arose triumphant on the third day, Jesus Christ, the Son of the living God. And now every whispering and every message that the enemy will send to us, we command it to be arrested and negated by divine authority. We command the enemy, you will not speak, you will not utter a word. Every threatenings and fears and intimidations, every familiar spirit that will try to reveal pictures and bring panic and fears and nightmare and bad dreams in any shape or form, we halt it in the name of Jesus Christ, the Son of God. We forbid you.
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0: Pound Sima Adienu Bako, Angel 96.1 FM. So, and Masugui, fellow Ghanaians. And next year, upon Akasia, a radia, oh, yeah, braboom. Was it is the day that the Lord has made. Let us rejoice and be glad in it. Someone, I want the day more. And then the niche down so on Sabakabi. I was here for. The Yinchia was Sajum, and the Jemotata. Eba angel 96.1 akase fidi so ni abo matena se aka akira mo se nenso ya wonsam awdro e de fidi so abremo with your man in the afternoon, your afternoon voice Ali Baba Dan Kambari American Muslim bin chirehwe minimi nuanom the chief scribe, the chief news editor Abuaje Da Costa, acting editor, the chief executive producer of Angel Breaking News. Very poised for action. Yima is at post. Kese is working. The whole news team is poised for action. 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
0: 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Yeah, Bobo came more first half me. Teacher, a soft one 45 minutes, we'll be very bad thing. A corano or bet chef also. Whenever no osha air, you know. I said, chef for the drone, send quadana pa. And I'm doing my example say, Mitchell, dear so I'm semi influential one way. Send me in some form when you mean free system, you mess society, you know. I branch a infant or genocide, you know. Or back to him. Teacher near our Korea quadra, the video about Bonting, a contenational. 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And Crawford elbow more to a kung woman. Enough is enough. Emrafem. Oma condemn shooting and killing an air course was South Africa. South Africa this year be a kung Ghana for, and your monk when I may be a fun in Akam. Ghana by a condemn me. Now two men are condemned. We bet me a knock of what is she?
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2: Oh, Miss Swaya, Obinimu TikTok, any Facebook, and I'm Missumi Rim.
0: Wow.
2: Eti,
0: oh, best, be bacha, what would you be? I'll be here, Mr. Victor. Angel 96.2, Kumasi Facebook, number here. Production of Papa, aye. And moi, one year, woman, you are ninning row. I'm warning you, who did that, say, yeah, we're about watching any person. Why investment, a book, Papa. How many bears and washery?
2: Pacho, Yakla best no free Netherlands. And on Bedu Airport, and I make a fire. That was last year, 21st October. And I'm Shasi, say, my year, poultry farm way. 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
2: experience? Oh, yeah, started free last year October. Enti minya 8 months. Let's take 8 months, 1 week. Ena minya ye.
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2: Mi ye juma fishing harbour.
0: Ena person do we be kahun.
2: Aha.
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2: Ose
0: bridge na wo fire no adan wan fa free Ghana na ko fa free Netherlands
2: oh say Netherlands bridge no omo ye onko madam for be na introduce me onu su nye omo su nye bi nti omo na introduce me say omo mu anu eye okay eye fine e na me dey start here And today they make quite pot crow and crow for be brave over almost 500. I go on to a mo cook.
0: And I said,
2: like, Uncrofo be brave, who order one man time. Now, Abedu, who call now for Udiana company, we are now among whom receipt no quantity out toy no, now Omudi amount, now Omudi, a big count, and I may be Uber free or Abedu Fienu. Maybe back one I mean no be who now Udi Iowa at the replace.
0: It's your more ma a cargo plane bremo.
2: Oh a plane lady by but me who plane no tell my me bedu ho around 9 in the evening omu di beba anti by 9 o'clock no Uba ho Swiss airport na maybe wafre udi no ma beside say dodo on say na who order na wabo na oma who receipt no na oma supply. Now they are
0: called. Wow. Minister, I'm one to coin bear how many hours number to Ghana from Netherlands to Ghana.
2: Minim, but on bedua, Uba Musa, Uyomwa, Baku Bakupen, a war, a great community, Omu say be war, Omudi, a be replacing. Now, Madi, maybe a be come, or Sana, maybe Ufri or Bedufia, maybe Baku Subauna, Udia replacing.
0: At minimum experience, I wanna sell Befa Bridge, Nephil, a Ghana, local bridge, any exotic bridge, and then a Kababwa.
2: Oh wait, nada na nu omo brisu aye okay. 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
0: emu wabam
2: kose
0: and discourage you.
2: What's it?
0: A move abam and discourage you, yes ye.
2: But me not be me Messiah we are Maya.
0: Well sector minister no 80 wa. Okay. Agric minister 80 wa rare kupukuti wa. Message ben adema.
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0: Okay, that's good. Baba nyame kan watch na o shoulding
2: midasi bebre yo midasi bebre
0: oh atom re bia me de anigye ba radio so ba me kwa na me de are hoko because me name the reason why me here that natural sir me organic me na me fake news so e ba cho tie me abra angel na 6.2 kuma ze Facebook na ba hadi. After month of insurance at all, you know, me say, insurance at chido. I find insurance at chia, and cross for whom madness here, which is insurance. Ah. Me say, insurance at totia, you know. It's a senior year, near the mutually. Insure at totia. Near Ubabia, in Susan, or the border, my befa. Coco, where I can was some. Was who a boca, canisica, 4 billion. Okofa Breezeway from Netherlands. No, do mobile. Or do mobile. Bosomi ama. Atofis. Potter farmers brew. Omo how you nigh a piano of the mammonity. Some more way to Kosia so, Omo man and fro om, Nyanin or Moody and Omo to Kosia. It's your way at Macassia pa. As you mean your politicians, I'm per se, you be collapse your mowie, Niakofa exotic breeze na, a yaw of Adam Tomia do mamma. 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And you'll be business near Sano. 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Yet yan we are yin a crown, ye who are champ operation feed yourself ne operation produce rice ne one yard yadina. Backyard garden, as the name suggests, is normally located at backyard. Ufo feature what we are muku, what we are in chin kwani nam the inya. 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As you grow up, I say, baby, I can still like I say, Chromium and Chang, and to still on the issue. The CID found with you still new colonial to my cost of my name. 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
0: 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Eye wosku ni yeka. A found press a mission owner. Owner wire, or person there were. Nanya mini pebby dia ba. O documents in a ship, and who seek in a. It win him a queer or safe for she among conscious and yamia siabeheno. The press naira almost a week in ye, and that's what the front desk here. The Yamanina su womb, the care for Shiako Jano, Sufolai, a buyaka station, Abidia, bra, Nabajuade. Now so by interrogation, because wonderful. Number two. Aye, gentlemen, for I'm saying when I'm acquired, when he appears, we are descending now to Tosiasia. Who could jump near Kansama, which is all ideas, but was sending him a bintin of him. So, what's the crap? Navy, asian toto na se be tutu sin ye mawo ye didi so san ah me papa pa kwabra je japon me bundi ama sori aso oni di ne se so da mo mo ni kwabra je japon bia mu shiara mo hwe nanum ne sin ye fit fit 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Was you what? 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Obemo a drum one with Benami. 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Omo casual where you were. Former church occasional or my pregnancy list, baby items, back to school items, and quadanta their shoes and accessories, mem and tie their shoes and accessories bags, and my their shoes and accessories bags, a patch of Okofan Wafer. At Tenga Junction, I want you run about. Frame 0245 749 199 0245 749 199 My brother, from another mother, Akwaba.
1: May you Ali.
0: Now what you do at that time?
1: Aye. Say the chobba, say Oku did this and Kwanu threw them out.
0: Yeah, I'm not going to be the one. You'd be the one who was there.
1: Yeah.
0: Akwaba, Nevi.
1: Ali, Nevi, the Boko. You said the base movement Ghana. Your work, change be a basso, young boy, China. Now, I'm paying for a Omufri and crime. I'm the leadership of the base, you know. Bako any ura joy ura Jacob osa ya boa entina enne no so obi pure santa region so a na u program say one of the hottest and the most listened to program in the Garden City you said the papa ba no betu nanum na Ghana adehye mo santa region ehu dia eda ya nisu nyambo ochina dia we hu ya boko
0: before say ura joy be ka say maybe say the base na igwa wodo say
1: the base na ba
0: Eh,
1: but I'm saying there's a counterfeit.
0: Yeah, but they are the base in Ankasa. Nipa Ben, you who are more the original the base, maybe the base in me.
1: Mr. Joy.
0: Was a counterfeit a woman.
1: Yeah. Mr. Joy, Mr. Jacob Osaya Boa. And I feel so. Dr. Jojo Tibunsu, my gift to you, and I'm paying for. And also, leader be around. A kuno, a chinema, a kuni, a muye do. But so, who say, some young guys in me and Sabi. Eti baby so omatikua sebi it doesn't make sense omuni office you need leadership sebi ali oko tena tv so interesting ni 102 a you bu owa opese uyi concert emano but any pano krona on pese bia oba be din anim se kandini enti bia wo influence oba bia yes enti ne also enipa bi ate ase and ali ade aye kosui Sebi, edeya both the MDs in the MPP, amanyukun ba akun ebe sofa. And in that person, so be person, obe bo wu also charity, no akoso confusion ewo. Because obe te, the counterfeit one, omu say from the base Ghana first na. Na ye bra, the base, the base movement Ghana.
0: The base movement Ghana. Ena ye wo kan wansi.
1: Yeah, ena me kan wansi.
0: The base
1: movement Ghana.
0: Ena ura joy kan wano.
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1: Mr. Jojo Tibunsu, mama gift him. Yo wo, asoja.
0: Ena na mo pesa mo chin Kennedy beshi mo.
1: Yes.
0: Ena mo de nabe jema wii.
1: Oh, me fa se, almost 99 ko ushim.
0: Hey, mo de asem sheba pa yu.
1: That means almost 99 ushim.
0: Ti demu ye jina wini mubi.
1: Enyesu wini mubi. Ye ye diye ye se, almost 99 ushim.
0: Watu bwode ni sesi.
1: Ah, alige se wano watu bwode ni sesi yu.
0: 99%.
1: Yeah, yeah, say. Yeah, the 99% yeah, so shim. Baby own name.
0: Okay.
1: Say or say yes, yes, yes, Christo. Yeah, Baba Wono. Not running him say Baba Yes Christo, but then yes Christo names or yeah, Bawono. But not running him say Baba Wono. The yeah, they say Ken the Japon, but I be a Ken in him so shim, but yeah, they're honorable.
0: Is it Ken or your feet or so?
1: Yes.
0: Or Mutimoba Wono.
1: Yeah, Bawono. Enti ali the American say aye the base movement Ghana China work no e baso. But ali anya I was saying anya mama say you've not set a date. Now be cut me my council date. You don't have that power.
0: Enti wache.
1: Say won't set a date say that say e bia me kwa ku di juma. Now be tell TV say date be out the base movement for na set no e baso. Aye ya aye we won kan ho aye anam won o mo shishi o machi. Say omo
0: kwese won set ya dey cancel
1: dey. Where the cancel dey money ye. Eh ya no any nim omo. Say time omo yes omo call court we ho na ye nko for na no ye former party for former federal oh shey we cham o call date omo mo say omo kwa na nim call date.
0: No mo yoma sembei.
1: Oh yoma sembei.
0: Okay boss ma be we
1: abia be. Baby fa. Enti ali omo dey ya try ho dey and ali o say dey bia no. You a lot of media platforms. I didn't know me said me joy e ba ha ewie.
0: Okay kra I didn't even believe it.
1: I didn't know see.
0: What this man meaning about?
1: Because o she me so ti bones o she joy o she mpenimfo a o mu di e che ba na e mo wa say o she mko fo o mu joy o mo say e ko ni mpenimfo ni.
0: Come asem. Can we dey no dey on our platform dey o can eat.
1: And the air can che Ghana for nyina na say. Nyame bo che na. Walk in the be baso.
0: Good.
1: Now walk in so no. Yeah, expect ni pa more than 20,000. Ali, bring 20,000. Say
0: on board.
1: No, the base there. Easy because of a particular name. Being linked to the base. You know, aye honorable Ken or Hina Japa. Ali, and somewhere across war gun and Yana. It's all that boy. Yeah, now with that Ken is being vindicated. Yeah, here in Sua Toy. Ali, now he spoke about the Odo River. So no be president here or be dredge or do river no allocate artisans no na we see apartment show here near the boat we see so and I see a BCBA no na vindicate Ken unemployment situation I vindicate Ken see a car doom so I vindicate Ken and you Ali it's good sir and Ura Joy Ababi do Ashanti Regina one in Nipa Omo Asante Mantema Ababi Din Komo na Omo who say the base movement Ghana or China work no a idea a basso na be bia and sign root no a whine and numb your best starter from the state boys near better form a nimwa near for G runabout near for pampaso near for PC runabout.

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And so you assume Yamia. 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A more bemu, a man from Subia now, Bonibia, oh, yeah, and June Free Yamin Chain. 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Now, Dow Sua. And I am now a soul. We deem the brother Sammy. Higher Angel 96.1 FM megahertz. Sammy, me say, and Kokum will be a more namely will be Nadia Penina no Yibijaho. I say, me call her papa yasa pon funu. Meantime, he funu. Who say, I see a papa eating on Sakura. Na odaho aswa nua se nua nua. And I'm who's a see we are see fire no doya who yem fire born in chicha. Yeah, prapebia one day Ibi jaho. Oh the anis obeji yahoo. The problem you have only 24 hours. Just do your best. Do your best and go. Do your best and die. A dear wintimi no j a near mammy, you know cosuba from bako betcha. 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We do so for no record on our botchelement. Nanum to Nuninus or Bamua Bajushu, Dana, the Koye interview with TV. So I say, me and Media said, no, I bet you shoot Mishuna, this TV is we a guy. The softphone they record and a man. And say, no, flame my boss you to be soon as you to radio South Adome. And I'm Simini and a Bajia. 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

0: all the glory and all the honor. 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
1: Yamiadu, when you boko and Prince Boko,
0: and Tiho, a blind, a demon, the flow.
1: Brother Safona,
0: Apuji,
1: Atuji,
0: Apuji, Apuji,
1: but why?
0: There's a school now, Oma Poana.
1: And I'm no mere nobe de would adias a strong call. It's a mepper, sir, who be free wakuma munani mere nudias and astro come Jesus, who sounds our yebi. 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Yes, sent for tasanki, a betanas and pocasin, a rade and I. And so another sutiasia, maybe I will be a pedia with Sandy and Nanas.

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Shia, Shia, Shia, Shia, Shia, Shia, Shia, Shia, Shia, Shia, Shia, Shia,

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0: Powerful worshiper, and in fact, worship ninyina ano etin. 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
1: official.
0: Tobo official. Na minsira for number 2 ja obi pese. A flow program and number Benny Benny was his.
1: My number is 0559 520485.
0: Kabim
1: 0559 520485.
0: Yeah,
1: mention that. But your mommy, you were US dancing. A French US dancing. Oh, yeah, fried rice, the book couldn't tell up here.
0: Jesus.
1: Now, maybe you catch him, sir. And there, obviously, Obahona.
0: Jesus. So yes,
1: it
0: is so
1: bad. At the pa it treats fast food.
0: At the pa
1: it treats.
0: It treats.
1: Cash.
0: Yes. Oh, Afrancho.
1: Afrancho, you were a dancing.
0: I want a flower. It's because you know, no, she na abisi.
1: Ben kuni tilapia, you be a koso.
0: Ben kuni ne lapia, so ho. Jesus. Afrancho, fine.
1: Afrancho, you were a dancing.
0: Jesus. Honor Benkuan, any capia, if you slew Musro,
1: Abbessi, a fried rice, and your love for Papa
0: Jesus,
1: and what tell
0: me, Maconi, dear now, come,
1: come, Papa
0: Jesus,
1: and I was ever far lunch, Tibra, you be did the Kama Kama, she used to win
0: with them. You get a Kama, maybe, and a beer, and all Santasia. A cotton, you more now, so let me tell me, baby, and I say, why in ye? Did a beer with them be a bejibit? The cotton was swimming, Sam, I mean, whom you are new, now, in our trouble, yet I was
1: saying,
0: for my kinema brother Safo. Safo now so want to say,
1: Upon Patro,
0: Yamiado, and Fas. Safo want to say,
1: the Patron Yamiado, the Dimus,
0: when you lend a brabo call, dear.
1: When you lend a brabo call, the cup breach ye bin and care your bones, you were at the
0: idea. A dear breach ya.
1: Now, me and me papa, me mammy, accident, Cassiana, no
0: this.
1: Senye would take any bear, mummy, mammy.
0: My God,
1: car by this time, car Nana Kessia or Tia Kunyamu Nana Bona Kessitari, the second Kabibiaton and
0: Idina, no,
1: so I would have
0: Kessitari,
1: Tana Bona Kessitari.
0: Yes,
1: second, I would have Achin.
0: Toboy, I am Mrs. Toboy, Safo, number Bena, ye Pawai, Bina was his own.
1: Open me number, bit me a phrase 0245 89 78 33
0: Sir, can be
1: 0245 89 78 33
0: The Iben Adu social media,
1: brother Safo,
0: and no one,
1: brother Safo, na na and a me bay, and a me papa catch me say, Yambo China,
0: Jesus,
1: or night Cassia, Ecos 1 2
0: Ades. Our Antoine Kurumu
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1: or if Jacoconi Fisi under 40 conference, Prophet Elijah David Quay,
0: Jesus,
1: and what thing. Yes. Kena Glory City Chapel.
0: Nyama tini be bimu kota.
1: I may day one to others. 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
0: Ochina.
1: Ochina.
0: Yes.
1: All night kesie.
0: Yes.
1: I may a day.
0: Yame chila.
1: No,
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1: If I chow, Lachlan, Mensana, Etihano.
0: Onone Selemu, no?
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1: 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What to make the fertilizers, ne yang agrochemicals, no by able to say ebro, emo, soya, sorghum, vegetables, and plantation orchards. 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
10: Oh, Ghana, this is my ma. 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

0: Etienne na me the warning kese pe ma wa FM 4 se ma soma fofra fofra mu hu ba bi amode be fa. In fact yenye mu seniors keke, we are your ancestors. Etienne MC portfolio me the warning kese pa koma wa FM say hey hey mun kope Gen Z for radio station bi om na mun fa ma fofro fofro no call so na abusu sem na mu ti mu radio station so kano penyi de penyi oni penyi be ko na umpom. Welcome to 96.1, a higher above four frequency. A higher above four frequency, and no more. Ambassador.
1: Port.
0: Na men kotin kotin kotia.
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0: In totofi webia. 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
1: Omo ti me trusano ma.
0: And a meka chemo se. When we were we?
1: Where were you?
0: Where were they?
1: Ade omo se say.
0: YFM4.
1: Ade omo ken biya na.
0: Omo ti hono omo tutu boba pak ni.
1: Say.
0: Ya yeah, egu hanum one yente brofo.
1: Wa mna kan ye.
0: Enye wife
1: e. NY DJ Muna.
0: Ene AJ Mensa money DJ Cassius money adade. Say one yente brofo two. Omo say ye hwie. Say ye bobo pani e bomacha. Ne yen kofa memam bra. Say mi jina he say wu jina.
1: Ah na na de bi o say NY no ye na brantem no jina ho no.
0: Omo say okra de osa akokra.
1: O mama mi din na kamen kwa bru omo say say.
0: Omo say okra de osa akokra.
1: Oh and why FM fon kwa kra fon say me akokra.
0: Omo say osa akokra.
1: Na omo hwan NY DJ. Me ne NY DJ jira hwan hwan le ebunu.
0: Ba omo say obunu ba wo adwan. Sa na omo ka.
1: Ah me adwan say kuba na.
0: Asem omo ka.
1: Wo de to omo so na.
0: Sit wo ho. Say ye pemem a. Yesi abuaji. Abuaji no wey say Angel FM.
1: Na abuaji apart from the whole new shuma. 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
1: DJ Mensa mo.
0: AJ Mensa, DJ Cassius, DJ Bongo, ena omo penye NY DJ.
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0: Mahoni.
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0: Ah, mpa no ti na nka brofo no.
1: Yesterday. 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
0: Mo.
1: As a whole professor mo, like me, you are telling me, sir, I don't speak English.
0: NY, again, and I say, no, better
1: than NY, hello, good.
0: And cry, not here to Makola, dear.
1: Hello, good morning, your lovely listeners. I'm greeting. Wait, Kakano. Your lovely listeners, always your lovely listeners.
0: Now, cry, dear Mubugu and Imtia, Sabi, media, mini professor, Sabi, dear Mimi,
1: and look at the Hamino.
0: Nasa, Professor Mua, a war angel FMA, Namkasi and Tibrofo, and T. Money and Fang compare with this.
1: Nasa, why, sir, we are sure, so I let Chessie and Tibrofo.
0: We stand by each other.
1: Yes, but we stand by each other. I'm not telling you, my EBS mama. Oh, man, we say, I know, you're serious.
0: But say, I'm not telling you.
1: Why FM 11 no? I'm not came bebo biana.
0: Busa. And a receptionist no. Somebody omo.
1: And a lady come here no so we.
0: Oh, no
1: ka ke tabe your friend blessing.
0: Do I dey?
1: As no ka ke tabe says makola mo.
0: Ai no. Ai
1: na. I say what dress South Africa for blessing.
0: MFA no.
1: MFA mu nyina wa come ka mema no.
0: MFA say no empamu empamu.
1: Na so MFA kwa be ma chen AJ Mensa. MFA ye be ma chen AJ Mensa. Why FM be ma be na ho? Apart from such money, I'm mad. I'm mad. No,
0: I did not move into. And the show no, you're better off on Kwan. Professor, Monsieur.
1: I know everyone. You should not say show no.
0: Oh, but they are daring us.
1: We can dare them also.
0: Yes, so
1: we can dare them also.
0: Today we are doing the show in English.
1: Let me send this warning to Mahoney.
0: Send it.
1: See you, Mahoney. You yes. are my friend. Thank and you. You are my brother.
0: Thank you.
1: You know I love you.
0: Mm-hmm.
1: Always we meet.
0: Mm-hmm.
1: You know, always we meet. We eat, we drink, we laugh. Mahoney, please.
0: You are here, Professor, speaking
1: please
0: English.
1: Talk to your boys.
0: Good.
1: Talk to your boys. Before, I'm telling you.
0: Yes.
1: This one, it is repeating too much.
0: Yes.
1: Please, CEO, don't let me strike. Mm-hmm. The day I will strike.
0: Good.
1: And I will speak English. Good. Your boys, you sack them all. Mm-hmm. Who is NYDJ?
0: Yes.
1: Who is AJ Mensa?
0: Good.
1: How much is AJ Mensa?
0: Yes.
1: How much is AJ Mensa?
0: But what's the interpreter? I say.
1: Yeah, turn it, but turn it, say. Yeah, turn it.
0: Okay.
1: How much is AJ Mensa?
0: Okay, yes.
1: For AJ Mensa to come and tell me, professor, I can't speak English.
0: We will put their whole drive time to come and do production here.
1: They were having this guy.
0: Yes.
1: No, can NYDJ Musho no?
0: Yaro.
1: Even Yaro. Yaro was working for YFM.
0: Yes. Yaro Christmas.
1: Yaro Christmas.
0: Yeah.
1: Hello, bro.
0: Now he has two bata.
1: Two bata. Yes. Because of angriness.
0: Yes.
1: Because of angriness. DJ, please. CEO Mahoney. You are my best friend.
0: Yes.
1: I don't want to do anything that will make you call me.
0: Yes.
1: I beg you. Yes. Talk to your boys for me.
0: Yes. And
1: talk to them.
0: And let them know that we are not their mates.
1: They can't be our co-equal.
0: Yes.
1: They can never be our co-equal.
0: Yes.
1: YFM, I respect the ladies than the boys.
0: Oh.
1: I respect the ladies.
0: Why?
1: The ladies are more boys than the boys. The ladies, they are more boys than the boy.
0: If you should enter the pitch right now,
1: yes,
0: to play football,
1: Ablake can play more than Angel. NYDJ.
2: Angel.
0: So imagine. So if they call for a football match, Ablake is their Semenyo.
1: Ablake is their Semenyo. MFI is their Jordan. Are you? Caleb is their Pope. Caleb is their Pope. Unless they bring their Pope. So please.
0: And so they should leave. They should leave that battle for ourselves and Fox FM.
1: Yes.
0: Because recently Fox FM also called joined in the battlefield.
1: Who?
0: Fox FM. They also joined. But they
1: were still there?
0: Yeah. Yes, they are in operation, yes, of course.
1: And they are calling for a battle.
0: Yes. I mean, when they saw ourselves and YFM going back and forth, they said they are waiting for us to lash YFM so that we'll come to our meet, huh?
1: Mm-hmm.
0: So and Kesmin FM is also on standby, waiting for us to lash YFM.
1: YFM, they can't even match us. So
0: ask
1: for them, put them aside.
0: They are still sucking on feeding bottles, huh? And so they are kids.
1: Their CEO just sent me a message.
0: Mahoney. Well, he's calling to smoke the peace pipe.
1: Ambassador. Please forgive my stubborn boys.
0: Okay.
1: You know we are friends.
0: Uh-huh.
1: And as I'm talking to you now, I am not going to allow them
0: Good.
1: To bring confusion between us.
0: Good.
1: You are my brother.
0: Mm-hmm.
1: I know what you can do.
0: Mm-hmm.
1: I remember the last time when I was doing my assignment.
0: Good.
1: You did it for me. I know what you can do.
0: Mahoney consulted you.
1: Yes,
0: when he was doing his investigation.
1: And that's why I'm saying, Mahoney. I know what you can do.
0: Okay.
1: And please, forgive them.
0: Okay. They don't know what they do.
1: Who is NYDJ? Mahoney. Now, if Mahoney, you are asking me who is NY, NY is at your work. Go and ask NY, who are you?
0: The impudence.
1: Who is AJ? Who is AJ Mensah?
0: They are drive time host.
1: Only AJ Mensah?
0: Yes. The one who speak in English like an urban, like with urban tongue. Like
1: because
0: he does a rich with contemporary. He thinks we are their mates.
1: Or senior man, senior lady, ladies in the crowd.
0: So, you know, our baby station, we wouldn't even classify you as a sister or brother station. Our baby station. Enough. Go and find your mates. Go and find Orange FM.
1: No, on your retirement, or your overtime.
0: It's over. She said, if I was a team legal consultant, then the church is a young son, my uncle.
1: They said, you can't be a while, young camera and a bunum. Young cry, you see, I was a crown on the zombie diatomna. Oh, what's that? To my baba, Bali Baba.
0: So,
1: baba, Bali Baba, brother.
0: So, you're a bench, you're a Marco technical team. Right.
1: Okay. Yes.
0: Okay. So I mean, we are sending out this very caution to YFM.
1: Tell them
0: that look, go find your playmate, huh?
1: Yeah.
0: Go to there is a new kit center. Baby, on my
1: baby, I'm a cry. And
0: then,
1: Munko Jari, Minas Commission, and why? Only with Timmy and Munko, Munko Diagro.
0: So we'll be coming over there, but we will come bearing gifts like feeding bottles.
1: Yeah.
0: And all that, so that you know your playmates.
1: You didn't say training as if
0: we have a counter's money and
1: they are bobo.
0: Coco Melo, you have a trick of
1: no money need a bag. Would a AJ Mensa, Nansen or Jen Zumjadio? AJ Mensa. Mensa. Nansen or Jen Zumjadio.
2: Angel.
1: Change on a grim.
0: I'll say, grand, I don't know.
1: No, really.
0: Anyway, welcome to the show, campaign. So we had to settle this, huh? Because why have for no more here for a baby?
1: And then I was here. Oh, but it's not any new. Mr. I can buy it. Someone was Ike Akokra. Not Ike Kurakwa. I'm renting some of betting him. And yet, Tom Benno. I can Ukrano or Munti or Kikan, your mama, FI.
0: I don't know. We also met them with Angela Fenny at Tim Mr. Penny the Penny. Anyway, some 55 minutes deep into that for her, I bought 4 frequency nice.
1: And I cry help you sing a man bro for cry.
0: Case.
1: I don't want to be
0: nice one. And it's on. Professor, if it's on, then it's on, eh?
1: Yeah, if it's on, it's on.
0: And it's on. Okay. So Professor will do today's commercials in English. But anyway, I was for over the week in England. I hear sporting atmosphere. I mean, everywhere is football and tea. I mean, that team, Yeniwa, the sports team, HOD, NA, Nabeja for Big Jeff, of course, Nani, and of course, Method, any team, Ninina, Mubejina, Muma, I think it's a mafia, of course. Debian, unfortunately, your time in there affected by sporting. Event now, of course, for FIFA World Cup on internet. It's in Samonti and Kaninina is for the betterment of the station. By Abba, wonderful Thursday, you throw you back and they are born your pa DJ Manucho Adaroma. You do work with tree. You baby didn't come out, famous. So I can home and come say, I don't call soft drinks and beverages at Adaroma. And the professor at Nasi, your baby chair wife and for say, yeah. English is not our mother tongue.
1: Me see, AJ Kradie, Ojan Somujari, any, me just say any 4 years.
0: Now, name Pacho, and LPMA will be ready, ever bro for me. You never compare AJ already commercials. Now, AJ, what in car radio?
1: AJ Mensa. AJ Mensa.
0: To over Tinedi.
1: AJ Mensa.
0: Anyway, so AJ Mensa, me and Kasa, me TikTok, I be a friend of Kumasi Simwan. Or Beb Casals, know your classmates.
1: Yes, know your classmates.
0: So YFM, AJ Mensa, know your classmates.
1: And you wear muno, and you call weno.
0: Yeah.
1: AJ Mune can as a NY.
0: So Munina, NY, and Sacred O Posti Crow is O Posti O Crow, new pages so titio.
1: A yamunita or moon. Or can be a catcher me.
0: Ah.
1: Or Muntimintana ho, and to top one map.
0: I say O Posti O Crat Tio Pansam on the pages.
1: NY.
0: This week here I'm making. And then say social tell the audio YouTube and corner, they be our refresh email. $100. $100 crap, baby.
1: No.
0: And see, a tier for ATO, commercials no today is truly English. Professor,
1: yes.
0: Over to you.
1: Portfolio, thank you so much.
0: Yes, this very drive time is brought to you by.
1: I want to check NYDJ.
0: Okay, no, his it's not his official his business page, his personal account.
1: Okay, I will check.
0: Yes, check after
1: I
0: the show.
1: Check.
0: Yes,
1: if I have to see him, I will see.
0: Yes,
1: him.
0: You have. Hey, you see a lawyer?
1: Yeah. I will see.
0: Do you know he's a legal practitioner himself?
1: Legal practitioner.
0: Yes, he himself, like NYDJ, he's a legal practitioner.
1: He has transferred from illegal to illegal. if it is
0: legal
1: not,
0: practitioner is basically a lawyer, like. Lawyer and person maker.
1: And I'm saying if it is not illegal, it is illegal. So I'm saying.
0: But the fact that someone is a legal practitioner doesn't mean they transition from legal whatever to whatever.
1: Okay.
0: Okay.
1: Let's go.
0: Yes, we are going.
1: Please, you people should send this LPM to AJ and Co. I want them to know if you can speak, we can read. Why are you doing kum? You don't trust me?
0: No. I'm betting my last
1: pen. We are going to fight, though.
0: I'm betting my last pen on you.
1: Do you have another pen there?

0: Professor, when someone says they are betting their last coin on you, it means they are banking all their hopes.
1: And I'm saying, if you don't have another coin, don't use your last coin. I can't give you that.
0: You can't assure me.
1: I can't assure you that. Use your last coin. Nah, as long as can tell you anything, I'll make us say, made me last coin go to cha-cha.
0: It is idiomatic expression.
1: And let me say.
0: No, make us say. So because...
1: I'm saying, which I say, below 18 years, near the times are two. Bet responsibly.

0: But responsibly. And yes, sir. What's
1: we have professor in the house.
0: Yeah.
1: Yes.
0: So
1: yes.
0: Let's go. Today, our listeners, we are sorry. YFM people provoked us. That's the reason why we try to put them at their right place. So we are sorry for not...
1: You speak impeccable English.
0: You are even saying...
1: You are articulate.
0: But I just want to talk for NYDJ to...
1: To yes. It means that even his position is threatened. Even his position is
0: threatened. Me, say, me. I don't know what I'm saying. But, me, I'm going to chat. The way I'm me professor, and then anopa show no say no na ya anopa no me me fit more than NY me ti me di a chere o adim me mpe ni say uno be di nko

0: finish.
1: It has
0: your
1: amazing
0: washing.
1: Fragrance.
0: Yes, amazing fragrance. Amazing
1: Professor, what is fragrance?
0: Yeah, amazing fragrance.
1: What is fragrance?
0: Like the, when you wash your things with glow washing powder, the scent in your shirt.
1: Yes.
0: You don't need to apply.
1: It's refreshing.
0: Yes. You don't need to apply
1: after
0: wash
1: or
0: and
1: something.
0: Other.
1: Nice one.
0: Even you don't even when you wear a shirt that you use glow washing powder to wash, you don't need perfume.
1: Wow. I'm tested to read a comment from your TikTok fans. I just want to know how they feel about how
0: some of them are not happy because they can't speak English.
1: In English, okay.
0: Keshmo. Osi. Kwajo, I join your show today, but I don't understand English. Kesh. I am not Kajo Semin Ko School. Bra do ko school now to atwa. Bra do ko school now to atwa.
1: Okay.
0: It's a pot. Glow washing powder. 020-66-22-220.
1: Okay.
0: 0206-62-2220. Then you can call glow washing powder. Pot.
1: Anyway.
0: Young Kwansam Soka Kran. We are the Akano.
1: But anyway, in 2 weeks, Matisse, the new Patriotic Party, I think elections, internal elections, right?
0: Okay, okay.
1: Constituency and then other
0: constituency elections.
1: Yes, oh, elections. Okay, okay. So, and I have some few friends, This very one, Mr. Kingsford Ade, Upper Communications Director for Bantama Constituency.
0: Bantama, okay,
1: yes,
0: wow.
1: Yes,
0: wow,
1: yes.
0: Bantama.
1: So, Kingsford, I wish you all the best.
0: Yeah.
1: I wish you guys all the best.
0: Sir.
1: And then I'm hoping, sir. We need to say, I was saying, Mabununi rap. Politics. We see. I see. The future belongs to the youth.
0: Yeah.
1: Whether NDC or MPP, person who say youth be brave, your body politics.
0: And Emma.
1: Emma, right?
0: Youth and Emma.
1: But you think say Emma prove it or say your mom leadership? Omubetimi.
0: We need them.
1: So I mean, Kingsford Ade, communications director, hopeful. Emma Bantima Constituency, Chale. I wish you all the best. And I mean, she say, Bibia Bekosu, my victory is yours, my brother.
0: Yeah.
1: And when so, from youth organizer or youth organizer, hopeful for Subi, Asqua Constituency.
0: Oh, okay.
1: Sorry, Asqua. I'm on phone him the pie, friend Clef. Prince Nyaku Wai Clef. Clef, were very popular. I think when he's been projected, you get to know him.
0: Martini,
1: yes, Clef, youth organizer for Asqua Constituency, okay. MPP, hopeful. My brother Clef, I wish you all the best. You know, sir. Yes, that's Clef. Clef, yes. Clef,
0: oh, minimum. Yeah.
1: Clef, no. Prince Nyaku Clef for Asqua Constituency, youth organizer. Clef, me wish you all the best. Ne, mantra, driven by purpose, defined by action.
0: Oh, wow.
1: And so, Chale, go get victory for us. I know my fate be university days. You know, say.
0: Test corner, I say for.
1: Yeah, me and Gasa, I was saying politics na me, actually.
0: Politics, because Unis can be a untiminia.
1: It's true. Yeah.
0: Intellectual debate,
1: Now, I say we are hoping so. We go back to Jakobu. Now, we contest Bibi. Now, Chrome for who say they have Omuwo ni power behind
0: Jakobu.
1: Emfa.
0: We go contest elections with Jakobu. Debio. I'm going to be my vote to for you.
1: Ambassador.
0: I'm telling you.
1: Sami Anko Menya says our voice a
0: I want to vote for Ubia Ebemiki impact. And Timpe said either Ayawaso or Gumwa A plus or Baby Minua and Ebia 2028 Nyamebuana and one name of Ham Kakotua Banana. Gumwa or Ayawaso.
1: And then A plus I said, okay, don't say any politics, but we're entertainer.
0: Yeah.
1: So we also have to speak to it.
0: Over
1: the time, A plus Oko Ogumua, I think say as part of the short term goals, you know, or World Carnival, Palm.
0: It was fantastic.
1: Yes, fantastic. Almost all the artists in Ghana. However, and I say Obi Bekan say Nikrom, I mean Nikrom Entertainment in the Dosso. I mean Fladi near the Adinso for Munti Onshe na Ombe on Entertainment in the Dosso. Now I'm finding him better. In fact, we say A plus D nipana temse or no, and yet the kind of MP na Osro

0: voter betu eti aninti. Obey your man, be my who voter, and when you betcheno, or no development ope, and see, okay, some phone as a phone man obedient with him. Musawati, who reply to Sani Pano. But then, do you think, say, as a member of parliament, Sebi, yeah, say, yeah, I want entertainment industry near praise more entertainers ever court parliament. Now, am I in so you more do a honum, and we have an entertainer like A plus or waiting me around. The response to the constituents now. Or cast as the chair no. Or say Ghana to say you choose between politicians or mube do at them. Ombeka fwacho because omu mwadi omu hinum bom but omu ndu sika. And ombe juman as against obi or brand wansi. And so one no din say bo sikem. Diana epe. That is a debako busai.
1: Plus as someone wrong.
0: Because ni hona so peso you vote.
1: When I'm person mention ko to aba ewo hono. I think sir. Enye bi de bet ebe ye bi nso de port Ghana sam ne kan ya na ne kan ya meden yo anje na to de bi a me pese meye politics wo radio so no obi afre no because dia wo ka no e bia wo nte ase nti me meye no YouTube na ho dia wo hwe na di matem kra o generate dollar bi a de e dia ma me comment ne kwa mpa na meye de me ready asema A plus kan ye no Yen funny me, you know, leadership, dear, and card the bemoa, and car people who say, oh, I was saying, can tone it down as a leader, you vote him out not to solve the problem.
0: Because on the occasion, no, you know, Sebi, of course, you are
1: to solve the problem.
0: Yeah,
1: but here is the case, sir. A plus, no, someone say that problem now, same as solving one work creative. One wakriti. So you can solve it. You buy a portfolio, utu microphone show, but one wakriti problem. No. If you are calling Dr. Kuwati to come and solve it for you, that means what a buapayo. Obiawo, how me to me, may agree with what the A plus here, then.
0: Yeah.
1: A car, you know. But portfolio, me say, a drum round, Segana. The politicians in your boat, I'm here to swam for vote to him. They will always fail.
0: Or say nuntina development cause especially or say idea and or share it we are born here bro came me yo.
1: Me
0: say you say or more try some
1: so politicians are ma bold one kase 4 years in our mabano. And I want to say I didn't musro 4 years in a say well bo cadodo into walk off 4 years no a better crown what's a necker. But yeah, and KBR are less expensive, and then KBR
0: yeah.
1: Because any penalty at hand and yet, what you want free or say metro betia, no way, John, what you now can't be careful. So, was yes, I say metro betia because we are incompetent. And competent leaders are now classified as incompetent because of genuine attitude.
0: Competent leaders.
1: We have the competent leaders, so, but our attitude are forced some of them to become competent, incompetent, because they say, we are MP, and you are going to parliament, because anyone or man's happiness, or because Omuno and Remuno, they are there to make laws. But I know some more power and Tino, you bear quine, you bear saint, I must sign a million. I become fine, Matthias here. But any obi threatening MP because wa me ye woni krom me invite MP wedding wa ma
0: me dey me battle no cross one
1: me dey me battle no so one pene me yire nyimo ye kwada hospital wa nkoyi na mame we use all these things just to say ye dey behun ehun awomo and at the end of the day we are going to vote against them in ten ade ba kwa politicians nyina suro 90% of them suro ye metro abetia.
0: Do you think, sir, politicians are or munyina bad? Madi say we are there to win the next election. Now, better than politicians, what I say, bem, on fa hone the next election because say kuti yawa, on one hint, a bit me ako acti yawa party nyina. Oh, imagine say A plus a dreamer away, kawaii on the ticket of MPP and not NDC.
1: When you say NPP A plus, so you're on the ticket of NPP or NDC.
0: Komatiano is true.
1: Komatiano. Then they come out and they say they will tell you say that seat we need it. When you say MMDC is maybe regional party of power, regional chairman, regional youth organizers, constituency na say for e will to me change MMDCs. This MMDC near say baby omotini nye kutu wa mwa jadi nini ni regional chairman ni number uni constituency secretary number no afreno manka sanche mu MC na yebe toa beti eti amo na regional chairman 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next 4 years no we are praying say ye be ade or ebe ye less ye be lose less but say o ma ye hunu se ye be toa che be toa tia ne ba ye nso a ebu okra nya aban na enye president na ebe tia wo constituency chairman bi be fre wa tia wo enti ama omunsa no ye den ego ma chi dia meka cho say Ghana ha wo ye leader now ye competent our attitude will force you to become incompetent.
0: Does it mean say you hear more independent candidates say on baba
1: you hear A plus successful. A plus successful be on say they don't make us say A plus successful no. Politics and successful no.
0: Yes, true.
1: They are our tier entertainment in Muna and what they call ye. You hear A plus successful be 7 me fan say be 100 or parliament. Na Kenya Kennedy Japan says so be 90 or parliament. Na the Canada make Christopher no.
0: Anyway, A plus the enemy trend because also be you where you are coming. But anyway, Yenya no me was South Africa still na news no and you okay. In fact, do baby a sack with your crab baby Kasem. And production, I think, say recently na sack with your Abekasa for who say. In fact, a drew baby a. Now South Africa is one of the favorite countries. Yeah, and only one of the countries I have visited, right?
1: Menko. Now the countries do just send them out.
0: They say is that I South Africa, right?
1: Port
0: and America.
1: Me dream you know, UK. Now me to me call
0: America.
1: Manchester Stadium. Now me nervous akure bi mami
0: okay. Okay.
1: Yeah.
0: Anyway, so yeah, can say you know be our Ghana. Size xenophobia yi ama wo ne shops ye shoot no se say crowd be bia drune de aye chese weapon to weapon na akwana odi animu no samre ono mum early di amanfo oku amanfo no yenkotinkotia se oba be African tour
1: akwan
0: 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I know not everyone there is involved in this, but this is insane and it makes no sense. I wish my South African brothers and sisters would speak up against this strongly because it is getting out of hand. God help our African brothers and sisters out there. Yenua gana ni no, ya boni tuwe kuno. I mean, him say, ya dini funu ni bao se denyo, but I get you to baby and say, I have physical.
1: Port, you know, I'm a person, man, for beka se. We didn't say, Germany kura citizens in a one be too kind. Germany
0: kura. How can I see racism worse?
1: Germany kura no. You kura no. Ka Germany ni di port. Obi a wati Germany a ya wa ya citizen e wo Germany kuru too kind ya koi. Onse a country odi e nye be bi faaku. Obi a wo butaya wo di too kind. But I think say South Africa issue na dahono on. O kunde mi o mu piya enche danyi. To me, ni da make us an say, and penny for the ordinary deno.
0: But the
1: mother would be unkumed ye. But send coming who ye see a war, a cool was and then a sifo and a sifo. I don't know, monso can fast an your
0: man.
1: But
0: in fact, I'm a president. Abbe Cassa say only the om or any deal.
1: The last time I got a video, na man been in a year, what there ma a month for Bura ho. I'm no more ban to sell. Like ombe ye robli ankasa ombe wiade ankasa chechele omunsa edugu machi. I got a video me was South Africans for me bra. Some of them called me, some of them cry no. I think said no, people were saying so munyan kombe back home. But coming back to Ghana no, I'm a South Africa for me be now, or Ghana for me be no more, no emperor on Bebano. Me, I never come a catcher who we are saying, say, Port, be bien you are a son, but chan, quam. Be bien you are, me tell me, my brother, Buntio, enemy who is a hope, a hope, papa, papa. Mimi who is a be a bit me, aye. Port, me, who him say, a command the man, Masha de Mabuahepen. I am telling you this.
0: A come with your charge.
1: A Sophia, 3 days. Mi bushe. Port, niema after 2013, niema me pass it through no.
0: Unji ni se bibia betimi o
1: I am telling you, sir. Port, me say, can I say, my main penny, aha, this man, your friend, a kwaba jesi.
0: They are also a child first flight.
1: Me come a chiro.
0: Yeah.
1: A kwaba jesi, universal prestige. Port, me first time, 2020. There, my far flight or metina flight in him. Missu from Kumasi to Accra. I am telling you this. Missu, metimitim, say no. From Kumasi to Accra, Miss Entermin for Niagro.
0: I want to call the light bill.
1: Missy Miko, made him insurance card,
0: NHIS.
1: Ghana card, NHIS, made him me birth set, made him baptism set, made him be a koi.
0: It's a domestic flight, no.
1: Port, Asidan Kenyame. From 2014, okay, from 2013, okay, 2020 now, mama call back on. Now 2023, and I'm saying opportunities are for back on, and I'm the code buy no. If you hope is in there, I said, Kenya, me kumasi to Accra. De bia, e boka, yet me try take it to mammy. Ni asasi sano, na me feel okay, na mada, because my bre. Port, and I'm meeting with me catch him and say, the amount country, me, ni hane say, we better not fly to 7 hours. Na we need data.
0: True.
1: And to the beana me catch there, young who say, Abrabon won. E to the bea, and it does so. Port, me obin wu ya.
0: But obi wa she wa bonny brain, you know, e bea sebi, e make a busion, e busion crying, tell my titty, e bea also befie, and ne nimguasi obu, because obi to me catch say, send me say free South Africa, about Ghana, Palma, nimguasi, a comedy, and coming wu.
1: Okay.
0: I mean, Obu was a business, we're building a business, we're Obu Okra, we're Kowari, we're Hoa Chichi, Ebusia, now we say no mom neighbor because Ebi Amami ne free ho, ne manswa be citizens. Chale, send your money now, show ne chini ni yoma uji na, uze nenka. I mean, so.
1: Share, pause. If we ask you on, it's going to be a, you seem fatu unti na ama basile ni nevira anho. Port, na wajapa diene ne doso chan de katila se diana. 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Me port me say me tie on. 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Me say ti mi a nyashi.
0: Nkwa wo ho idi.
1: Nkwa wo ho no. 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Because
0: when you share in your shop here, Kuni, to what you said, not all Buffy are best at you over again. No, share me be just shop when you know.
1: But who Buffy?
0: You didn't fool
1: never. You do fool never. It will be our own life, no, you didn't be here, one, but me de bia me kan se ni adia ba kwa na ye ma reho pa port e ye nipa wa committee suicide
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1: 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provide solution but you may be no yet has a CIA yeah what problems may be like a way you know more you better could provide the solution I'm our more but we all feel say let's come to Accra
0: yeah.
1: Let's come to Kumasi let's go to this and to port so better how many boat 20 the mess it out
0: yeah now I said the ambassador cano yes you are I mean said the tie bia nkwa life is the ultimate anyway talking about say yes that you over again no I think say nancy you know aketwa I'll talk and I'm so or abrochese say you can say now obi number bi na obi kwetwa picture I think say obi kwetwa picture you'll talk meaning say bi so koto no factory
1: no where dey
0: as to whether so here juma or factory ho so kwere dey o no obi kwetwa ne picture na be pie internet ni so ana amanfo ohuru ni say se se die die akwa wie no na ne na amanfo e ka ho asem se eti sebi sebi anka amanfo fraud because e ka sa butweka
1: yes high court I in our dismissal
0: 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And I'm on for a case. Ah, Ninty, Diana, one so say a celebrity be, and who say, okay, say, baby, a druno, many exposure near the idea. Me to a call mindful for so, now I'm a cost that all over again. Your celebrities, yeah, you know, Mohoy. O Jane say, acquire your fast so more pressure, can't be no livable lifestyle. I depressed because what is wrong to see your talk working?
1: Port. 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
0: is that crazy
1: young country followers
0: ba ye yan confirm me whether say ya tog ye adwuma o ho ba obi ne kwetwa sa video
1: no enode betwa onyajuma kra wonko onfa huro no no ntwa application ka ho no onko ye port he ma menka semo nchere wo unim titi
0: titi bey
1: Umfeno.
0: Taxi driver.
1: Ajete fuel, sir.
0: Samuel Ajete
1: 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O guarantee interview and o kan na yire ne maasem no. Port. When I was watching the video, the interview, I was reading the comment. I was reading comments ah na was here. Port. And send me nipa bi kachire titi ma me hunu say. Men live your life for my followers.
0: True.
1: Port. And now yet here. Last. Me pake me Maria Buisi fie ena me fa trotro ti me teka ni mu se lady bitim port otwa mi se ya na aso ni se me hu na wo ni twa chen me port me ko ye mi ya kan se mi ko fie me wo social mi nim TikTok 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you.
0: True.
1: When you say Pod, what way? Obe waria, you follow si benya nan kwa bisa omo say. E ma teni ni, mi ni diye no much ra say. Can you wear my
0: yeah?
1: But say Jimmy Samuno, yen ti minye.
0: Yenya
1: ho. Ya talk. Who is ya talk?
0: I mean.
1: Oye ni pa chen wo bi. Pod. Abrabono,
0: who you say Ghana, a superstar, and people say who's a superstar, a Juma or factory.
1: Sir, that's what Castle were dia. The evidence, I am a castle. That's what I done for 1 year. The evidence, I try say or try away. Port me, Bussua, some
0: more.
1: That's what I done for only Diagro. That's what evidence, I chess Abrabono or boy, you know. Dr. Kuatin, Abraba, Dr. Kuatin, bo, I would die in evidence, and say. Our radio station, our TV station, we be a donko factory, we CC a dying, our cars, our bar police need in a name, no evidence, no, no. Doctor, we could attain now for 4 months when to me, NDA. Where is the evidence? I just said they tried. Who fell out with the evidence?
0: True.
1: And anything, any illegal, pot me, just say,
0: I'm out, Janu, here.
1: Be a any illegal. Hey, but we need the fight against Awotire and Feniagro.
0: But when say celebrities, they are different.
1: When is celebrity?
0: Ghana for. On say, yeah, we dream about her. Ghana for, Philly says. Say, dream about her, me who say celebrity.
1: Debbie.
0: Emma.
1: Stardom. Uh-huh. No. Stardom. Fame. And I'm more about your friends, say.
0: Exposure.
1: Stardom. Fame. 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But Oma will find a quire. Omo de stardom be wura wa bra wa nkasa no ntimi live stardom life. But unam meme wo sham na pai me professor, Mr. Champion. Oni me fuka na wante meme fu enum da ba mate no. Mate, I say 5 cities general men say for more.
0: Sometimes I will feel say wa kra wo fa trotro ana bibisa, but I don't know. Obi hu say oni ne trotro ma.
1: But
0: it's crazy.
1: I can't hear. He sini si onim. Last wa yosi kan se mi kire me na meda wa yosi ase ni eja kwa ase o se se ye adwen se nka 2026 ane di sini be si dan a port e go to a time eja ko ni kumase ye ntwa sini a time came eja ko wo si kumase ye mfre no so abrabo no star no stardom no ana se ka ne se ensoroma no e wo bi a etoto no so wo de ba na didi ago ne free won se no ano no and even Dr. Laiki Monyano. Dr. Laiki, a time will come. YouTube and Famani
0: BM. Maybe you body didn't crack Ghana from pet.
1: And Famani BM. And then now Dr. Laiki Diabano. Doctor, the Ubenya Bia fired your person or dear.
0: But say, you know, make us say, Ghana for Peso, on Peso, be who ne celebrity say a Juman way be a Bia on the only a Juman. Fine. But your Muso Boha, Ghana for who say, fan be who send a favorite celebrity a year, you may be a new boo or man. No artist.
1: Na ebuo na todo kuno portfolio me fu ona asa no eda ba wonim last me ya check we every month be one week 2 weeks 3 weeks 4 weeks making 1 month started to 1 days you know me tofu not less than 5000 cedis.
0: True. 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
1: me say me tofu not less than 5000 cedis. 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
0: True.
1: And can't tell me say eh when are you coming home? 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
0: True.
1: Upash dekwa un sheda.
0: Them.
1: And shuda and shada them. Sheda. 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Pa nature picture. And my radio so and my public bear 2 weeks.
0: Yeah.
1: And post to social media. Na pe bloggers be mi enu na no mon kasa se omon blogging fa hun se wo nan e sey na you want as e omon mwa na sha head a grant interview ba kon na e tina ho nesu na hwe comment I am telling you
0: u
1: be hunu omon do u be hunu omon
0: do di portfolio si enja
1: den tina u wo followers Facebook wo followers sey
0: 30k or something
1: 30k in the port ka post wa dia 30k kanye bia so omom follow omom aso omom follow nyina na ye wadofo a e wo senka at least wetin na be 28000 likes I don't know wonderu some of them are there just to get bad news from you some of them are there just to know say what that sort you say some of them are not there because of you
0: yeah obo monitor
1: or monitor pe bad news and that was a bad news be fa ho no o likes be kosoro
0: but person who cry or story who post your idea the number of people because story there who you are who cry now ebe county am obi ehu what you say so I mean you know get why
1: you talk now you talk it's true or not you talk we drew say you
0: know nipo hate here no
1: wa born you mean san wa born you mean san tia mani nya adwuma
0: say be an level of fame now call here no so call international nti na man for Philly say I mean for international level of
1: and you are talk call one house a watch brand here son aye brand ambassador nti o call watch brand here o say international fame ni watch brand here ti watch watch ma mina mini
0: is interesting anyway mo keep cram my ofi no cram adwa go so da
1: oh yeah
0: okay dey she o ko boss alumino no
1: dabi man ne banan ka me kofre no
0: and adia sisi aye ka say omo mu keeping crama ofie no a sa hohuo e be mu as o bra onye ohwe bra onye ohwe sa de no e de Chris Brown ato amane kasiem sisi aye ka say Chris Brown
1: konkonte
0: Chris Brown musician Chris Brown
1: ah
0: Chris Brown
1: to dia mi hu get to pay housekeeper $13 million after dog attack.
0: Yes, ne nkofo o mo benefit be ye adwuma ne ade ade no. E na ne refi ne ho na ne krama e ofi wako bia ma krama na tete housekeepers no ho nam. Ama sisi aye ka say Chris Brown sisi girl no obepie na odware. E na ne krama time e waso to o mo because unim say samrey o housekeepers be fie abe clean ho ne ade ade ntie. Ano papa o so to o mo.
1: Ah, ntie Chris Brown some na ade ye announcement to Ghana high.
0: Eh said na make us a more muki
1: Ghana had a crime jagus no and public and twin am and rewa. When your rabbis cake o na me the woke crime him say
0: baby
1: and ya buy na share award than a Christmas some of a can Ghana had the other side.
0: Missy Ghana se Ghana new quay more Christmas if you're best secret crime and
1: no me crown when was dog attack and it's a yeah wakana nang
0: wakana in fact what it in namu.
1: What is it Ghana?
0: Ah girl new we but then tia all compensate girl no girl into me near Juma Bia because a kwan a cramane for so titino.
1: Girl, we lazy papa. We lazy. Truck will be nami a chan nine or tomango. Who say crama jagusu?
0: Because no cramine or wouldn't
1: be. I don't say wakopie ye. Wakopie ye.
0: $30 million, you say.
1: $30 million? Oh, my God, 130 billion.
0: Ah.
1: 130 billion.
0: Because say the crammer is a car, no. Girl, need to me near Juma Bia. In fact, crammer is so na ha etu neni ho ho no.
1: Ah,
0: it's in a mat girl, no, so an evision cry.
1: No, obi crack a bema bema no.
0: Professor,
1: me come chira.
0: Professor,
1: man be one in a year. Saga girl, ni per sausage. Or per sausage pa, now papa, no, you're here. We eat a real sausage. What's the sausage, you know? Or Chini say, nyeh, nyeh. And what's what TBB say? Tafrema me oho. And what the concern lady knows when you have been down him say, sausage, pot, or tinani, and what I have to do.

0: me.
1: It's here, can say. Court to share, no moon, sir. Housekeeper, no one to me, yeah, you may be empty, Chris Brown. Sir, oh, yeah, negligent, Ojai, Jama, Cramino, and in Nam Hodi, side humanity. So, I was say, Chris Brown. It's here, $13 million. I was saying for $13 million, convert to mommy. It's Mr. Shomwan, Cramino, woman, fear, no. Sir, oh, who are fear? Oh, bra, on your she. If I try, Chris Brown, there is never too home for how to handle dogs. I must say, Chris Brown, so I she 130 billion and yes,
2: pot, 12. And I may catch up, Missy, right? You will be passing Emraya Juma pot. What a compensation, Kenya.
1: And I'll do this, audience, why Chris Brown, judgment in the year 2.
2: No, daddy, I brought food here. They don't care about Chris Brown and ourselves.
1: Because I'm betting me as a sister, Nipa, no, betting me a year, you may be him.
2: Oh, me, mom, dear. Chris.
1: Wow. There is an amount of Chris Brown, a tier for sale, money, crime, minor.
2: 148 billion. Wow. 148 billion Ghana cedis.
1: Wow.
2: And a world tier, man. Pot. And she said, BBC. Come on, you're going to see a kill. Not me, no, again, yes, was it? Monsieur Bemouan, come to. Can you audio no?
1: How they work on Ghana High Court?
2: And then, because I got a hand and yard, you ma. Pot, or baby, who are winning you could date ye. Now, also, so come on. Oh, yeah, who bossy, or bet you, who's ya? Why, yang, no compensation. Pot, no compensation.
1: Send a pleasure, woman.
2: Na Kraman di ananya mika two on exercise.
1: Kraman di oko my go round.
2: Na ga no to ah Kraman keke.
1: Ah now nim level of damage a wire girl no. What to ne skin no? What to ne skin? And a girl no baby or kicker girl in tia. Ma girl ni say ni vision cry ne ni hu ade bi. Oh and a girl no concussion kaka nti Chris Brown free adwa e buy no. Yes a girl ni damage.
2: Me ka say problem na e wo hon di eye. But ka we no abam panimfo anye. Na ye mu bi nso no pot. Menye na minti se yew, misu won.
1: Today.
2: Po, te tiri mye beti me dun pempen su obi, na wo spam sa dani insu yo.
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2: Po,
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2: abusive of rheumatism.
1: Anyway, eti Chris Brown, no, abusive of one, tisa
2: amri, 148 billion,
1: for say, wa anuwa nka sa ye careless, ama,
2: bet you.
1: So tia. And also bet me ako appeal CNT scan so. But yeah, share level of damage na girl into me near you maybe. Anyway, Professor, and then me person me busa. Se oba babesha.
2: Okay, oba.
1: 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Na Friday, oba ho, Saturday, Sunday, gay in yan adrin so obekwa. 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
2: 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Pot, what do you mean, soon you feel right?
1: Ashisham.
2: No, I may feel I'll be a bare 100 cedis.
1: Pa be bo fira no.
2: O beje.
1: Ne fira be na e chips an.
2: O beje hwe. No.
1: E bi o wa lad be grow mudina.
2: O mo no lad be grow mudina.
1: Pa 100
2: we dina ye. We dina ye. But ni ye ya. No me fira na ba be bo henya. But me kwadwa me mitie de. E kwen me bra metimi de pii no no. 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Christopher, call me.
1: Now you say, man, or moon himself for Martin.
2: You are from a Jumumuno. Pot, you are from a Jumumuno. And I'm a friend.
1: No, before you must say, okay, Cobra, darling, me, Jeff, me, Tifia,
2: I have a bonnet. Many, you call King Kansu.
1: That's no problem.
2: Me, my own, name de muda.
1: Ah,
2: Pot, I'm telling me, come to the war. Missy, me, get by my own person, be called. And I'm ye story between my laptop and so. Lady dies in her boyfriend room. And I'm ye story not told me screen or so I'm going to buy. If I don't see mommy, what read you? And was say, I had day. And was it, me say, didn't tell me through so about the damn channel.
1: Emergency report.
2: But a book of me met my cock to incense about the so.
1: Nah, the incense, you're the pamoba.
2: May I spirituality over damn channel? Nti me wo incense wo ewo dem.
1: Dadu hunu no mo.
2: Me wo serye wo ho, me wo kuku wo hyem mpaase.
1: Nti du wa.
2: Ti me yana sofo mu na mo wa, na me kwa bosum lai.
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1: Me guys, the girls know who format ni nyina sio. But where dey me hu here?
2: But ye yiku kuo nyina. But we say me tell me come akoma kam se se ai.
1: Na girl na or girl na anka se hu se
2: dey. 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Jenya jira o.
1: Dey me ah, we any say.
2: Sa akoma kam.
1: Se girl me nko or so nko overstay.
2: Oh.
1: And now why you so
2: for? Me akoma kam.
1: Se dey.
2: Se for zaba me nchen. Na akoma kam ya.
1: Obana ani ni ti demo. 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Anyway, me o format we dem hu da because me hu se boys fake calls, but me hu se akom nyina ti me kama
2: oba. Akoma kam yo.
1: I know, sir. Okay.
2: Common powder. Won't you answer me? But boss, I have come. Now me yes, animal now. So better what ya? Now we are baby.
1: Anyway, maybe we say boys. The format to my used to be there, but and then me person me TMO.
2: Nana K. Okay.
1: So Baba won't change. Now say overstay. Maybe a 2 days better now. Person ocha. 3 days on choir. 4 days on choir. Format Ben now. But boy, I'm a girl no. Eti me ako. Say be a home Philip bad. Say as a open one. 0246 677 5 66 0246 677566. We are live on Facebook, Angel FM Kumasi 96.1. And then Mamintie boys, maybe I'm more formats be munche. News and about format Ben Abba. Yama or by Timidi Free and Chai Abra all over state. Set a bit on Philip Bad. Anyway, hello.
0: Good evening.
1: Good evening, Nonya. How did you baby Akasa Free?
0: Nana,
1: my updates. Ababa on China overstay. E kwa mbe na ba fa somo.
0: Me ka say, me wa ho me dressita. 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
1: Professor say, ono akum otinu kom nyina ma ga ni emshi no maneko. 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
0: me so. 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I had the comedian sa mo di we. Na me ni je ho pa.
1: Oh, we lost him. I say Nikai Dadan, so Mom Mutune for Sawakawa Dadas is an
2: inamu. Omusunam form.
1: Anyway, still now you busa 0246 7756 6. So about bound chain, not obecha. Format Bain, and I would be a barman. Hello. 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
1: Anyway, 0246 7756 6, 0246 6 7756. 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What's your name, baby? 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
1: Anyway, 0246 677566. I hear Angel 96.1 driver. Yebusa se obi beshana peso okwa. 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Hello.
6: Hello.
1: Oben kese odini baby akase free.
6: 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Me kase free.
1: Oben yin yanko yenim.
6: The pen is there. And as you say, I'm in the war. If you come back, I'm in the war.
1: I think so. And then Mr. Samabet, so about bone, champa, no check, now Pesoco. But also, I'm Pesas or Beck Cameron, who's all Pamona. For my Ben Abba Manaco.
7: Okay,
1: Kofi, also. Hello?
8: Airport.
1: And how did you bury a cassette free?
8: Nunga, Mr. Cassette,
1: Nunga, update me now, Munche, dear womb.
8: was here, I remember me here did it, but my dad was there for every. And I say, about my balance now, Obedi, from over weekend now, back for Sunday, not Sunday, no uncle. Maybe I will start now, Monday, Tuesday, or all my house here. Maybe I will back Friday night, it's now all car, but boost it too. And so I did the other with the office, I did here now, Bianca say.
1: Oh, boys, I am a munya, sir. Obadi, oh no, Obaba on chair, Janukwine, and oh dear, whether overstay or no overstay. And can't you say, why overstay? I bear a
2: bit of a quina simple, nay, the ordinary freedom will be in our crime home. And yes, card, Bemano, and yet there's any quina.
1: Anyway, Obiso de Anno, or say, Ocha, Usika to any more, a buber,
2: and Belha,
1: but one chair, dear Bobo, get too heavy. Hey, remember, Samu, Mavis, someone change up. What do you mean, can't you have a uncle?
7: It's about a simple. Send me a number. And once I met her, she would say, yeah, I don't know how much I can say, my kid, you are so near the other. So I see, be a kid, you are so canoe. You will difference. Say again, I be so on Peso Beco. And our Peso Conti, who be man, why stop, what could be asso? And also a taxi message. No more done for Biafro. Or flow out to me the two loudspeaker. So I say, and come on, we be dinner, I done for any who idea crop by Jesu. The Obeca Biano, no bed,
1: Obeca,
7: so I answered the honor bacano. Now, so why a day?
1: Now's a man, a man who's our format.
7: What's our man who's our format? Ah, MC portfolio now framing. What's your opinion of framing? I'm a friend. Ana siko fibrasi siya na bantu mahene si opesi osia ye
2: chene ya come and share nyina ya come share na di twan yakoo
1: anyway and me ma happy birthday going out to Angelina Japan I was Saint Louis training college Angelina Japan I was Saint Louis training college and me wey for Christopher ho I say me ma very happy. Happy special birthday from Angel Studios.
2: Yeah,
1: Emma, happy birthday, Ambassador.
2: But now, born who showed the hour heifer?
1: Me, and who are more? A boss, SG more.
2: Oh, and I'm a boy, I am called a Behinase, actually, my de Behinase.
1: Oh, sir,
2: I'm Duchess Restaurant.
1: Your man, I'm Dutch, you know.
2: Oh, we never be Duchess Restaurant.
1: Why AI?
2: Why AI? You know, Penny, see on the channel. See on the channel.
1: It's a location. It's a one for
2: me. Mimic one, I Yamo, yamo, yamo, born in you know. Namato, Quakumajid, Quakumajid, you're in King Namako, Enti, Namibua, Duchess, a woman, Achamade, Behinase,
1: okay,
2: restaurant, you bet Jaime,
1: oh, Miami, boy, in a bam, Sikuli J, that is
2: Jay,
1: yes, one of our
2: Enti, 1 AM, no, but Obani show you in the Nukuma,
1: na, yeah, your money, baby,
2: but. Yamimono. Oh, my bonny, you know,
1: Giovanni.
2: Pardon, let me spell my
1: identity. Anyway, Saturday, we're in a Kujawa tomorrow. I will choose one concert.
2: Yeah,
1: Chosen. Royal View Hotel, for more front. Your new Royal View Hotel. Yeah, but your new superstar singer. Thank you for doing the listening. Yeah. Ebe session next week, Monday. From MC Portfolio. Kofi, at Nancy, on in a major four.

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1: 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yes, fraud by and fraud, I'm for the amount for the amount for be papa. I must two sika battery bidding America Sicano a year million on watch 8 million a year US Donald Trump chopable dollars. I'm the turn so and yes, semi amatam edico a year busy a year district court. I want crap a punimantim now. One of an amade extradition a year in 70 in other choir a busy district court and so. 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The anka say body a baby remina a man say fuano and tomasum and intimika say omma mom one cratan in said the central for be cock storesa omo waya dasmin FM 96.0 and the normal omodia tumino quart on so add in the idea to dasbi moment say. A boot trick among some of the buy you know and ya de said trasumuntino omo about to a guna emranim ni ba ko a owo abutrika fanin central food inkomo ye ntie nsem odi tujani bi
2: ne se sport no man ruling on the habeas corpus
3: asen asen
2: habeas corpus enka ni pan mutu ne si nyi ne mra amane tsan ga na anu ndi na sem oga na ha emi but owo case so court a onye wi i fa sem na owo se shura right e wo dj 11 and your own way human rights to issue against the state and other way power status and you open it even the FBI was also good.
3: Yeah.
2: So then the judge may say make a comment on valid in law and don't make a statement about the evidence we being taken and all that. Well, we are trying to say I'm my trying to come and lead the evidence on the matter. I'm calling witnesses and cross examine nipa okay so on a we know accused person of fugitive no edges can be a FBI coach now so and they be funnel entrapment no more here no until I say that police commit any valid it's police for other year case one recently bill no and order nankasa no commit order nankasa yeah apply for sexual rights court in bongo and so court also in case as a new year then the police force muslim
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1: 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Na ano odeyi. And it is the woman say Abusia Panini and Lustavia of the case, you know, Akodai Court, Sunana High Court, 1. Sir, Assembly, not the county of Indian House of Chiefs. I hear the Assembly. Yea, the Assembly, I hear you, and Abusia Panini for here, Afa, bad door, say the Debian Mechan, bad door, I didn't hope for it, so say a pro, the pro, or the non AC, so I'm Pampa. Or friend and opa, I will initiate Panifan opa, and you may what you do a child or hene. If you are nopa, then you may play a two mister and what this way. And our friend is in the attending, and I'll be causing Nane House of High Court 1. If you know Mukotiano, meaning I need to hear when you say, Daddy, you are saying, no, I will say, of a fossil, plan or pass or adding your passes on any papa. If you are ruling by yourself, and across a contempt, if you contempt it, a quasi criminal case, the sentence of a property and condemn Mosume Bacon over prison, or the not to prison, Mosume Bacon, is Yama, or only lawyer, not stray. Say, oh, Papa no Wanini, Babia, and that form is in one of us, and yet it was stray, yeah, you know, and then Compressica and Tunaso, it was Chasica, 8,000 Ghana cities. I will share 5,000 Amma by court. Now, for 3,000 Aquama and Lucilia. And they see, I don't know. Yes, I know. And now, for Celia of Andrews, the lawyer, I'm not sure I get it. And yet, it's Abia. So, of course, you know, after Bado, I see or Hinidia, and then can all withdraw or Hinino. Now, Onion Hotel or Hinidio. That's in a cancer, I am no correct. Now, so, case, it sounds what they are my regional so cheap. Judicial committee, you know, would be anyone else who I do want to marry. And in the Ojama House of Chief, Judicial Committee, you know, not to Ojama Amaomo. Now, you talk to one and say, that's him, Kroya, Abushapani, Kwajokra, and to the contempt case, Yako 9, High Court 3, and Yakupoya Duma, 14 July, Abushana Yako High Court 3, not Yako and also want him. Yeah, can I say? Yeah, but do not yet be ready. It will be a young papa, a young faggy, the giddy, young farmer, but yet the amount of buying funding for someone come my way. If you're not set up by domain in answer, and now we see a male of the abbey, or the adjuvant to Avante, a better letter, and Yantoka, and Mantoka, whom, what can work on the end of the farmer, not the day of my mradino. I'm funny for the no, I have been running as man, or the young farmer and Yazma overdo, not Patapa, Seminole, the Indian Fro, Abisla, Editor. But
0: do mine or no? I'm out for now. What custom will know what you said? 14 July. ena mba kwa Sunyani High Court 3 meboa
1: mebacho hai
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1: 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It's the Anya Massa, Regional House of Chiefs, Judicial Committee. No. Now, 14 for me, I was in a panel Quadrocra. I want to put the same case now on the choir. It's the end of 14 for the Oka Pushia or Hono. That's it, there, no.
2: Angel.
0: And see, sister, I was asking our new Edia Cunyasa or Hineno. What that's why you're here, and I knew.
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3: in collaboration with the Ghana Education Service is implementing a number of targeted strategies to improve the welfare, motivation and retention of teachers across the country, particularly those posted to rural and underserved areas. Teacher welfare is positioned as a national priority to strengthen their motivation, dignity and retention, and for long-term education outcome gains. As part of government efforts to attract, motivate, and retain teachers in deprived and underserved communities, special incentives have been put in place for teachers who accept posting to such areas. Mr. Speaker, I'm happy to note that one of these incentives is a reduction in the number of years required to qualify for study leave. Originally, it was 3 years if you were in a deprived area. We have reduced it now to 2 years. So any person who accepts posting to a rural deprived area after 2 years of service can apply for study leave with pay. We also are engaged in continuous education and capacity building of teachers across the country. In addition, Mr. Speaker, government is committed to roll out a 20% salary we assured for rural posting allowance for teachers serving in rural and deprived areas. And the Ministry of Finance, GES, and the Ministry of Education is working as implementing that. Mr. Speaker, a significant thing that affects the welfare of teachers is their shelter.
2: Na ono mwenye mfuwe wa mananzu wa no tirese omugu suwa na sadi ya mupase ya mwema teacher fuo anasa chachire fuwa sitrem ya kono suku emu ubiya kondo ebyumano enti omaka chire ya chachire fuwa 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
3: Speaker, I'm happy to note that one of these incentives is a reduction in the number of years required to qualify for study leave. Originally, it was 3 years if you were in a deprived area. We have reduced it now to 2 years. So any person who accepts posting to a rural deprived area after 2 years of service can apply for study leave with pay. We also are engaged in continuous education and capacity building of teachers across the country. In addition, Mr. Speaker, government is committed to roll out a 20% salary we assured for rural posting allowance for teachers serving in rural and deprived areas. And the Ministry of Finance, GES, and the Ministry of Education is working as implementing that. Mr. Speaker, a significant thing that affects the welfare of teachers is their shelter, housing. We are currently engaged in some discussion to deploy the Teacher Dabre initiative of President Mahama, which was in the NDC manifesto, which will provide accommodation for teachers in rural areas to address the housing challenges that often affect teacher deployment and retention in those.
2: So for her, whom I see, so when I'm young for Arena Idrisu, and I didn't send me to the award, Ghana Blasimitrim and they.
0: National Disaster Management Organization, NADMO, Wampengi Bakwa, Way Jack Barry, Municipal Assembly, Ora Emmanuel Essel, and Odia Tuja Senanwa, Juada, and Subrantampa, Toya, Timiriano, and Nipamian Sa, and a Twan Anonom, Ewa Siedo, Emma Munipa Bears, and Pimian Udie, and Sono Timiria, a Hawajan Pa. 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
4: Tibaye 3 days. They are called by 3. Obrokas will be confirmed. 3. But on confirmed, who we are, tell you, any Russia, any small coche. To be confirmed, the 3. Our death. But say now, Ebusu, and see now, about record out my now. This place, more than 2,000. Yeah, you are coolest, Crana. Now, Crana, say no, Ebusu, any of course. But as Monday, no, to Tuesday, recorded by 2,500. This place. But now, crowd, you can say, yes, you are not coming across. Other ones saying, do I have from? So don't cry, you're almost about 1,000.
0: Abusha Fonti, not more director, the my way Jack Barry Municipal Assembly, Yera Emmanuel Esel, and the Atini Nanumu, and now Lafa Manchem, ni Ai Okofro Bo, and what the HM was saying. Say, you're betting soon, now my Swedish to me a coffin. I dear better than a coma, so pay some sense, you to be. No, I cried the young shino, Edima or my mugan and na. It's way and ya dear here, Nanto Gana di Biacuma, so say, and was here Timmy Bombardi near Tin Sum, then Sweetie Biaba, your home and to me, Anchory.
5: You're India, now Okrum for soon, now also a bomb, as soon or more so. In the Antina, Ebia, and Namianga Sama, sorry for the rock, then I am so no my Asian at Regin Cosso. Manga Samuni say, Yana, probably my cousin will say, and I am fire home, Jimu, and say, and yet, so I say, yes, why, as I say, rap 40, and I a traditional ruler 40. Ah, Okum for so, as I was sorry, now on two Mosono. Enter me, share, yes, and I'm on said Abby, so with them, sorry, now Miss Me, the Mumbe Jimu, we say, yeah, the Kum for no, soon be on the cup. So I say, sorry, nice, young dear, they are.
0: Et yen na yan kambom, ni yen tin swum, nemen swidi, and kwafom ni payatin ni e ye lafa manche ni ayi okoferbo.
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2: 46 914 717 0557 408 0439 na nyomo edi nkomo ye twansem no sudia na ye kwansem fofrom na ebeto dwa se South Africa arawsem bi asiwa arawsem asi no efa Ghana ho esan se Ghana de se ba kwa ne din de kwabena ye buadin a wa chese odin finhia na aduasa enum 35 years na enipa bonfo bi aboni tu ekuno ebeto dwa no yes, for him and an so Edin Sembetu Gasse. 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
0: 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Maryam Ponsan, Atasemasi Local, Pastor Collins Apia, Bremai West, Prophetess Dinah Proku Anom Swami Local, Elder Lisbon Safo, District Presiding Elder, Deacon Prince Edu Bwahin, District Secretary, 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Watun Safrel, Se Onyakupo Eni Mwenyam, Ebeye Kese Ewasu, Ukwada Ya Wada Nifiyadano, Enyumreno Nsori Kusi, Enyumreno Wachimpe Mu, Na Afei Kweseda, Jumedi Eni Pompon, Swana Kasano, Anapano Nkono, Eli Kusi Ewia Premtebre. Afei mi wabethdays miensa menye na afei mensori su sesiam. Happy birthday to Janet, popularly known as my guy. If you were classmates, Kese, Solomon, yeah, why in Jill FM ho, or CFA with the DNJ, and for a mount. Janet, everybody show. Now, Mark, what in Tian Hodin, and the Shadier, a womb. Happy birthday to Nana Abna Ampon San Sikapa. If you mate, Kese, Solomon ho, or say, eh, Solo. Oswa Rishira, happy birthday. Ewadi Shao. Noma kwa tinti. Sika bebre. Eni nyinche. Amen. Weye awada die enkai ba echatu. Happy birthday to my husband, Mr. Yao Osei Berryman, NDC National Deputy Organizer, Hopeful. May God continue to guide your steps as you continue to live and enjoy life to the fullest. Patrick, if you were you right, Mrs. Irene Osei, honestly, yeah. Sa, okay. National Deputy Women Organizer. Okay, hopeful. Sorry. And see, Eja, Yao Osei, Berima, Yama, Wuda Power, didn't show Mark Watintia and Wadin, a woman. And see, sorry, I don't know now, the FIFA World Cup commentary, you know, about someone. And I say, say, on say, round 32, 9, you go to knockout stage, you know. And to Spain, Austria, and now Anaju 11, also Portugal, Croatia. Tia sorry, na maukodo. One and metemana betina say no more the FIFA World Cup. Commentary no ababa sumu. Yeah, the moon say my money tia at the share.
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0: Bibia I said, I'm a two teams ninja about pitching so
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Yes, Emrantia Japanese, a camera spin, mine on. 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

0: H-Shirt. Kelvin Danson, Esha number 3.
1: Let's go.
0: Stefan Posh, Esha number 5. Javier Schlager, Esha number 4. Nicholas Seward, Esha number 6. Hey. Marcel Sabitzer, Esha number 9 jersey.
2: All that our hearts can hold.
0: Paul Warner, show number 24. Romano Smith, show number 18.
2: Earth and the tears,
0: and a Michael Green.

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Spain, Edamin Sabon Kumso. And Austria, Edamin Sanifaso. Austria, Shefufu. Sony form in United Fufu, fita. And a Spain, so top near Cocoa. And a pants near blue. We are Quenya, and you must pay my opportunity. Now to Debbie. And now some Ketchakra. A my friend is a Spain. And a core attack, you know. Now so goalkeeper, Slugger.

0: No, I say, Angel. One person with Ghana, Omofa in Yasu, in the Ghana.
1: Okay.
0: Uhri from one tree to the another. Now, a devil about team said, Dear, we dare say, a song, what don't you mean, we didn't know. A one ano. Uhria emfa.
1: Yeah, the moment a white dream by yours,
0: by yours, I dear no, I do it the emfa. So it is about confidence. My cousin, I do it from start Monday. Perfection and confidence.
1: Mm-hmm.
0: So you're perfect. Bibia, you be out to me about confidence in a different. You may be perfect, but confidence, no.
1: I would be here.
0: I'm out to me.
1: Sir, perfection. No?
0: And then I would tell my perfection. You show
1: confidence.
0: And you're a good footballer.
1: Unso be mistakes.
0: And yeah, the bat. So only confidence now. See, a pier born into a minute, a cow new keeper now. I dream about Timuno. Me already my woman pan and me questions are going and never more about watching
1: me to my same pony
0: and to me you see the right foot and face you to board at the end of the day open loose born and the confidence I dear back when a Africans will be ours adding once Africa has say you know say oh you're confident oh you're more let's say be a ultimate come out you know yeah
1: so more once I could be cry a while feel to say to me, can I dream? Be your people's questions. No, but I'm saying, yeah, can I say, he didn't know it. Gone to more, but I'm penny food in common. Call it to more, you're for more. In some money, I can't say in a way.
0: Can I say in a way because I'm own to me
1: express
0: it. Own to me express so. Own to say a cobble crown. Next a question in canny nimba. And I've an eye on the nimba. Roca so, met me a book. Met me, oh, I grew as you are, yes, she said, do.
1: Yeah.
0: What did you do? But I don't know what come back to what interviews all my last time. What boy interview you are a brand name in Croatia for Okobo March now, Thomas Tay party and Semenyo.
1: Yeah,
0: also we are going to
2: Angel.
0: What's the mechanic Mitchell of a Indian Como say? Oh, what learn is we are going to learn. Learn from who?
1: Mm-hmm.
0: Oh, what learn from who? I didn't watch you weird that and to what pick it. And he expected, sir, obey exhibit, Sanya man on the pitch.
1: Yes.
0: And he did what you know. So, what you know, you learn. When you come and sit behind the microphone, and that learning process beam, the what you know,
1: so
0: and
1: deliver. Obey
0: who deliver. Now, I exhibit a microphone who said, the what you know, and the Abrofunakobo, be more a warm war.
1: Oh,
0: any alcofa modemoa basa, mumabu, ayantimuko. Bamuko drew pitching a swa. Now, Bezo, who say a place in Bu Homo, as Omo ye, Omontitiano Munayano, Omia Strunko, Esnemoa. Na ye dimu di and ye. Any you see a looker players,
1: any who's any? Eh?
0: You look happy, but if you don't see Morocco, we are more players, and also say quite fast, so you raise your but Ghana. So, what's the idea? You players in Ghana first, pan at the born and airborne, near Bonny Giddy.
1: Yeah,
0: you're both pools near the idea.
1: Gotta.
0: Yeah, what do you boy your players in the Dintia? Abedi Pili near Giddy say, oh, you good as near Tony Aboa, and they say, Abedi Pili in terms of physique. I want to know what's true. Only they call in your ball, be pin out on chain, or the ball be called to native. But Tony Eboa, no, no, a bit soft, kakra. Or they don't compare a baby pillar.
2: And
0: they say, your players now, you ain't your one. They say, your players now, you've been an abbey, yes, soft players now. You used to adrenaline them more.
1: That's a man born. No.
0: And they say, yeah, yeah, what dinner frame. Because first, you know. Near Antony Anamo, near this will be Joby
1: Pitney, what day?
0: Oh, you say,
1: it's a Montremo.
0: They say, I drink it, dear. I didn't have players now, no more, dear, drinking a bono. Won't you invite drinking?
1: Oh, I drink
0: it. Meet you, oh, Bobo. Nessa drew, so I was out to me a two a corner. Also, who say, Bona, maybe Bono, players, they don't know, be I, say, oh, Bobo, and you come on. Wayna may target him to say, dear, Bruno Fernandez, it's me locate. Player say we in a bit me the ball not to native and me mount when you're more assist for Manchester nine, United. Nine. So I didn't tina young so you players in intimidating as I did and I your coaches in the challenge.
3: No,
0: because the Senegal for can coach as him. So Mujiz is a coach in my tete players in Ibikasa conversation. I can say coach, you know, changes or yeah, near the idea. No, I'm more and yes, I'll come to me share Belgium near the idea and I your coaching.

0: no and a ye challenge my anasending and a de inspiration pana ye place ni be here on bet me anya the mental
1: yeah coach you but a coach ne can ko famlo fo ni bia mo so asuemlo fo de ni be chere se mo nchira omo so ntimi nye de bruni ne chira omo no se bia local coach ne chira wade a local coach ne bia mfa ne se bia wo se ni de ofom kakra sabi but ko fo bruni so ba the same thing outside bo so nya ne coach ni nya ne coach mako se ko edi komo wiachi dia wo kena kra no ade beti
2: ma ma so me ka ba
3: ai yeti
2: de metime aka ne se work up aya ko nyina say it me free group stage a bonu coach
3: ah opa just
4: yeti o de me
2: what's up here ade yakoy we look at coach Ghana ni ya entime free group stage
3: 2014 yeah
2: o to ado we de ni
3: o to ya ya enua
2: Two or ten. No coach na hwa
1: Milo.
2: So o yede ni
1: Sebiani.
2: Oh no, I can say.
3: Oh, say Ghana for nyina ni.
2: So e bro ni. Ana two says we coach na we dey ni.
3: Eh, ano so sa.
2: Nti free group stage bebo a. Nti mean say den.
3: We su e bro ni.
2: Aha.
3: Nti na kwa kwa.
2: 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Yes, coach na mo nya de.
3: Sa na wadwen yo.
2: Yes. See my mom, two examples. Africa for no mienu. Ya nti free group stage. Agbofu mienu. Yet we have group stage.
3: Abofu mi ensa kura.
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2: 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Eh simple.
3: Twetwa ni tia wo.
2: Tia. 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
0: So you think that down with the coach now, yeah, what is he saying? No? You bet me, I call you. Anymore.
2: Oh, you're driving.
0: You bet me, I say Colombia.
2: Colombia, you want from the work with you.
3: Okay. Here in this place, you belong. Okay, so you're sorry, but did the Mauko do? Many champion and he never commented by it. What, bro? Nana Kusin so by Lata Party, Nana Kwame Jeboshe, yeah. An international pro camera controller, yeah. Nana Yao. 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
2: want? 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
4: FDA Ajay Jaden Crackery at two.
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Say, see, July, and yasim, and yes, second July. Omo. 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The bayani, say, obeja, honu, uncle, for baho fro. 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Anti angel rock bitters, and I make come for a damao. Say, oh, your bar, pebinum, yam, angel from Ubena Biato, and that's a herbal shop with

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Ibrahim, I am Rumbia, I am Betty. 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
1: Ah,
0: Angel Rock Mister and no and a Kwasimika.

0: and Portugal and Croatia. 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And you are not to an American. Angel Rock Mischa. And I start boy at the bus studio. 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Say Ahumache Boa. Say Ahumache. And to Shah said Elevia, Opa Ahumache. 1 year. And the Uber here, you might have done on Friday. Now, I didn't motivate you, Oba, Ukra, and Rock Mister.
1: Oh, sir.

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1: Uh-huh. 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
0: 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Who be our support to Basa there? 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
0: No, 2%. We just for free.
1: Yeah, say Portugal, say no, say let's be beautiful. Then one.
0: So what we do?
1: We are moving fun a bit.
0: Oh yeah.
1: The crucial be more match.
0: Okay. Starboy Junior. Anti-Angel Rock Mixture. And a Starboy is in the

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1: ha
0: Poker in a pass away. We are back in the 2nd July. That was soon as soon Ubu inside. That why I see you with your account. We hear Angel Rock Mixture. A betima boil. I'm a pencil in a clan. 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I'm a simojan smoke flow. A bean come. We'll be on my about 3 days now. Stop for 2 days. Now, Jay. A bob one who acquired fibroid. Son, a behawaji. And two here Angel. Rock mixture, I know, and a bit to me up
2: while
0: catch yourself or bar syphilis. Go no, I was so I bet to me 10 years. A brown for any I just said, Bema, I know, but dancer. Now, what catch yourself, Sabbath, or by your who ye and to not you many be a so here angel rock mixture. Utopia, a cruano, a shall do no and Pabaco and Mabaco Bobby. That for sister, I hear your honeymoon. 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

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Sansuna Angel Rock Bitters and San Wom. Nina Yajwabaco, Syphilis, Gono, Chlamydia, General Body Pains, White. Pass in Nina Abacano one time. Constipation, Abacano Jam, but made the D a test when you saw a bay telling in a F. Ronamo. 20 Angel Rock Bitters and Aquasimica make up for the amount. Crew and Eshaho construction for the Moontobi. A bad man for Posse for Teacher for Mina Moontobi, young watcher for Fida Utifia Wun Quaduma. Enter a pastor and Abu Bako and Miss Rabo Bako. And we are trying to Wun Quaduma, not to miss out upon Mutino. I said, but come on. And to whoop away in up again. The final Angel Rock Bitters. I say, Aquacra Bedi. Between Edequasimica, Starboy Airbat now, Wabesto, Portugal, Croatia. Detach that man, quiet, Menina, and away I could premise at the betting where I will end your cassette for this one. Quasimicani.

1,000 capacity stadium, Toronto Stadium. 43,000 capacity stadium, Toronto, our Canada. Portugal, Croatia. 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Era Kwasimin Kansi, I'm a two giant amount. Yeah, I'm a Starboard Junior, over share, I'm a TikTok Junior.

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And your back four. 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MS 15 Jesse. Victor Ferrara Mochado Vitinha. MS 23. Pedro Lumbana to MS 18. And your middle. Bruno Borges, Miguel Fernandez, Bruno Fernandes, SN number 8, Rafael Alexander de Conce, Sao Leo, Rafael Leo, 17, Nan Cristiano Ronaldo, Alvaro de Santos, Rapido, and Tom Pros Mukner, Pito, I'm a captain and banner, SN number 7, Jesse. We're at Portugal, mobile 4231. 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Luka Modric, Ekate, MS 10, Jesse. Martin Batorina, MS 6. And as a 16. Peter Susac, SS 17. Nikola Vlahovic, SS 13. Ante Botmer, SS 11. His pan Ikas, every Norway, on a very sad game way.

Yasarna sarama aya musufu he amusu afut ebo bani minu asene ni akam factament se de oman soye 100% yes into your back on philip pulse ni nyina

0244 1335 7702 4 8 6 1 9 9 9 9 9 9 9 9 9 9 9 9 9 9 9 9 9 9 9 9 9 9 9 9 9 9 9 9 9 9 9 9 9 9 9 9 9 9 9 9 9 9 9 9 9 9 9 9 9 9 9 9 9 9 9 9 9 9 9 9 9 9 9 9 9 9 9 9 9 9 9 9 9 9 9 9 9 9 9 9 9 9 9 9 9 9 9 9 9 9 9 9 9 9 9 9 9 9 9 9 9 9 9 9 9 9 9 9 9 9 9 9 9 9 9 9 9 9 9 9 9 9 9 9 9 9 9 9 9 9 9 9 9 9 9 9 9 9 9 9 9 9 9 9 9 9 9 9 9 9 9 9 9 9 9 9 9 9 9 9 9 9 9 9 9 9 9 9 9 9 9 9 9 9 9 9 9 9 9 9 9
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sweet melody, please. When you finish, touch me, please. Masa, mini wo number no. Can I score GHC too good for CL7? I don't mini wo number in two, bet me on 40. Wobi Shah from Dubai. 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

Yesterday, Yakofa commentary, the Abraham Wimidin, Stambo Junior Moon, Johnny Life, Sisiana, Yenshimum Nafi and Tujan and Famamu. Yes, we are live. Commentary soon, Yakuaba.

Jensen T. Diatrag, Jumadian Osuan, Yamama Yaman, Gana Fonya Kwaba, and Jonan Jensen Pontrasa Kanasima Bakun Tamye, Portugal Shabby Cross and Shabby, Portugal Mother Free, Bankunso Quenfaso, Commento Persistent Crossia, Woman Mother Finifaso, Bankunso, Crossa Jensen Roman Fomani, Blue Blue, and a Portugal Jensen Kwa White Miss now. Bono Kitaman Dean and in Portugal, Guana Quatabon Bonato, Wapia Bonama Rafalio, Leon Bona Quacote, Bonabedi Ivan Parasito, Wajabon Bonato, Wine of Control, Abraham Tennedy and Peter Susset.

So Kantaro, with Jabana Kofifi, 1 hour, 90 minutes, what to pass, Liao, what a fun as what a defensive throwing. Rafael Liao and Timianfa. AC Milan was in a game. Stanley Sechon by Munchi Obama Tubono defensive throwing. Toronto Stadium, 43 capacity stadium, 43,000 capacity. No, Bono is a Bono Babedi. Game of Kulsuma Ukodo and a commentary by Spain SMS. I'm an Ostrophone Timianti. Migoyans about Gatabo Tugos. Chantu Chimade, so my Bono da Tunche True. Roberto Martinez. One regional Sansuna, Slavko Darch. Croatia coach on Nanyamri, Bonababi Davante, Joe Cantaro, now Vitinani, Pia Bonatur, what Bonama John Neves, Natu Renato Vega, Batu Nuno Mentes, Rodama Liao, Rafa Liao, Leo Jabonama Ronato, Rodama 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Bose, which about the Banatuo, what now for sure, Nunamentas, now Bruno Fernandez, what about Marina Tovega, now John Navatuvitia, but to Bruno Bonafe, Bonababedi, Joe Cantaro, not to Nato, Renato, 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about Vitina de Bonoco, Wajabonato, Bonababete, Bruno Ferrantes, now Wajabonatatasso, Wainaco, Bonabadi, Abrantan Neto, Bruno, Wadabonama, Cantaro, Che, lovely play, lovely pass, what a game, Liao, nice control, Nuno Mendes, Ronato, Roro, Ropio Bonato, Wanaco, Mendes, my goodness. Perdona 20 men to attend from Portugal. Pedro Neto. 20 men to attend from Portugal. Meet him for a back clinic. Meet him for a back clinic. What's him meet him for the war? What's him meet him for the war? Meet him for say, Bomadian Sobaba. Banner cell stroke in a tattoo, diabetes, penis enlargement, low sperm count, infertility, sexual weakness. You were broke out, go for a doctor 0244774282. What pinball under 20 goal kick across about the top Portugal. Jabot 23 minutes in a Portugal and Shelby cross and Shelby. 23 minutes of first half. Womu call water break into Missum water break in a 20. Now, my infant to just say, Doctor Silvana Sway Obapo, Yanwapia Doctor Betua said amount. Woba Soba sponsor, comment to your friend 0544 16905. Departure, don't call group of companies, Doctor Wakote, Wakova into Empire Mixer number Jasso. A yes, he said, what Juma Kama. Yalua Pia Betua said amount. And don't call 1, 2, 3. And don't call Rock Beaters. What about Krasobanumpem? And don't call Beaters. And don't call Rock Mixer. Ninina Ojasso. Numbia Nebetima Bow. Sanso Anna Persodente Ojasso. 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I am Persodente Anana G. Me come for Adam and say, we no be able to boy pa pa pa pa pa pa pa pa pa pa.

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Na I come up papa. 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Etino Bomadian Soba call Tafun Shanso. 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Now the doctor Anson Kasa. Sanso ana Polovia Ventures. What a jersey number, Jasso. Who caught you, Blasters, jerseys. Who caught you, Croatia, Portugal, Spain, England, Antiana, Oche. Who Jim Morocco, Ghana, Diana, Soche. Yo, Keo, and Samoa Guest House. Friends, 0208 30 99 13. Manabo Fast Food. MP, what's up, Mardi, and so Babedi, you are. Minuka say wabima omusha game no musa te commentino. Manabel se minkancho so pedwani adia. 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Peace anusu manabel. And then say, Gobi ba GB, ne kamapa. And ti manabel se bomari anse program bia yebia. Gome tima boa china se gana macho mu yino. Wate senti bibiabe kosudama manabel fast food. Yon kronum, yon frontro. Tafu 3 months, 4 months, Bremen for your cordia. Your bone, and I near can say, I am swami. Friends 0249 03 0830. Now, in Kasa, Nami, I am Dumas, I say, Menya award nomination, Montu, Madame, voting on Astante. It's a Muntu, and I will be fine. National best commentator of the year, Anastava Menje, Muamusha, Jumami Boya. 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What about another two? Why not call Matthew Kovacic? No, what about another Kakuma? Abrante Sutario. What about another one of Nikola Vlahovic? Vlahovic, Adam Marin Pongrasic. Pongrasic. Titit. And now US and Bastian. 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Now, Abrante Marin Pongrasic. 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Croatian Shabby, Portugal Shabby. 28 minutes in it. Croatian Shabby, Portugal Shabby. Polovia Ventures Adarma, MB, Amusu Air Food, Pep Student, Donko Rock Mixer, Donko Bitters, Rock Bitters, 1, 2, 3, Enchuaba Mixer, Dima Fuaba Clinic. It's my kitchen restaurant, Geoffrey Press Computers, Keru Gansanovin, Special Acheke, Sidan Restaurant, Los Reba Center, Anna Sawamura, Oma Dalman, and the commentary bar, Wapia Bonato, Joe Cantaro, now, Wapia Bonato, Ronaldo, Bonasai. 29 minutes in here. 29 minutes in it.
Cremonic Company Limited, General Manager Mr. Jutin, and I salute you. Ananasi Staba Coupe, Louis Frikosi, you are doing a great job. Watching you live from Boston, US. You are the best. Anna Osu Video, Adena Tianaba, Champion Commentary Bakupe, Starboard Commentator, Anna Kusquare Club. Yet was with your mama live on TikTok, Junior Starboy, Red Junior N 26.1. Adebia Octobia, Fabra Nemon Terumau, Adebia Octobia, Yabo first half Nani Gusuno, Cross your phone, Shabby, Samson Anoman DNA, Portugal Sushabi Rafaeli Osiri, Yabo 30 minutes, come 50 minutes, and then a referee about to so, Game Numa Se Muante, Abrantenu Alexander Tavares Kofi Mendes, Watubana Kachera Kakma. 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God bless you, Junior Tubita, Nitiano, Portugal 2, Croatia 1, Kenyama Diano. Gen 20 minutes so, Bono Bedi Cantaro, Gwetjamona Tua, 31 minutes, now, Portugal, Gwamun Sebi, Christian Sebi, Bono Bedi Cantaro, Yorama Neto, Luma Neto, now, what Bonama, Bruno Bonacha, now Bono Bedi, 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Bruno Mu Manto pressure Ben Canada. Bruno Fernandes Manto pressure. Corner kick about a Germany Tier Croatia. 33 minutes Rafaelio Jechi. 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Piabo and Tatamso. One call, Vitinha, Mendes, what control, now, what a short, bonus up him. Croatia for Nati Pragano, Anti, Croatia, Nasrabi, Rofisa, Gentosue, Ruben Diaz, Jamonso, Martin Batorina, and Tito Rofisa, now Bono Babedi, Abrantan Dere Vitinha, Yapimno, Rofi, Watifau, or someone do it here, and soon. Roberto Martinez, coach of Portugal, former Belgium coach, bonus suit, come on. Gamru Emuense, where are your first half game? Portugal and Sebi, Croatia and Swiss Sebi in 26.1. You're from a star boy. We done 34 minutes, New Mendes, Piabona to Vitinha, Vitinha and Tibono, where Bono Kakuma, Abrante Ntere Nuno Mendes. 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
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Now, that be collective one, nice defending, lovely control, Nuno Mendes, lovely pass, excellent. This is exceptional play. Now, Ronaldo, Wajamu Kama, Bernabedi Liao, Liao de Banama, Bruno Fernandes, Gajibona control, 35 minutes, 10 more minutes to go. Bruno, what to say? Wapia, so nervous. Portugal about 58%, Croatia about 28. Now, Jatuan Sue, born inside, born above the Eche, Wajibona control. Now, Wapiana Kama, Wanaka, born above the Abrante Renato Vega, Wajina Bonoso, Renato Vega, Jabono Kama, now Neves, Bruno, Renato Vega, now Vitinha, Wana Bonatano, Wanafa, Bonikita, Aya, Portuguese, 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Jesse, Number 23, the German Dama, John Navas, number 15, Batu Diaz, Jesse Piatua. This is Ronaldo. Ronaldo, now senior man, German at the age of 40. Ronaldo, Ayane Noma. Jerry Bruno to form Peter Susac. Chow of Susac. Peter Susac, I'm going to chow off ready for the Czech Croatia. Referee, watching for the two man in the Croatia. Jumadiano Emua Dane. 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Dominic Livakovic. Lonson about center. Dr. Lonson didn't run in your Lonson about Mr. Lonson Locker. Lonson delay man capsules. Yes, Dr. Lonson, no. Jibi and Ababuapa. Doc, one man back in Michiamo. 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Now, Jabon Tatamso. 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Bono Kita Portugal. Sida restaurant game omuyi. Quatron na Didi. 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Sida restaurant. Joanneken. Joe Guinness. Bu Bobby. 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So 536-56-3036-106 Ofori Kurugu Avenue. Inshaso on Kasa Disho Kwanoso. Anaba Sida restaurant. Acheke. Hey, a special one. Special cheke. 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Jawo. Opposite in UFM. Abrepo Chanse. 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We serve the best. Bonababedi. 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Nunumentes. 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Now, Opia Piamono. Nunumentes. Piamana to now Bonabed Renato Vega with Jabana Ruben Diaz now the Bana Camacho Cantaro Cantaro Piamano Jabana Quache Renato Vega now what to the boss Renato Vega Ubetina Banate with Jabana to Leon Orchano Ubetima Cana Ronaldo Nasurabi a corner kick at my Portugal Bruno Fernandes Kedu Gasanovin. K. Edu Gasanovina Sissimai. K. Simon Cancho Sabomodia Sobaba. Sissia about 39 minutes. K. Simla, bra. No, Oma Gas Oven. 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Tilapia, Catfish, Ekama, Ekeru. Swami Police Station, Abuaso, Desco Gas, 0243. 36, 58, 73. We're Chabono, Portugal and Surabi.
Dabi Bona Tansha defensive tournament. The Croatian said to the tier Portuguese. Dabi Portugal mom. And to the tier near. You can say Croatia. Yaboba 40 minutes in here. Ronaldo wife our stadium. Sister Sushina Rodriguez. On any man. Bono Yakona Liao. Jabana Tonato. Pia Bono. Now Portugal. Bruno. Bruno Vitia. Jabana Tony Mendes. Wakoto. Pia Bono. Dabi. Croatia for a Bonapie. Croatia for defending. Marin Ponglasic. Ronnie Sutario. Nice defending. Woman defending a par. Joe Cantoro. Yamo, 40th minute. Watubana Babedi. Avantin Dennis Stanisic. German Monato. Ivan Perisic. Perisic Arama. 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Now, what am I Kovacic? 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Christian Chebi, 43 minutes in here. 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TikTok, Junior Starball TikTok. Now 20 minutes, so Bonababedi Bruno. What am I, Renato Vega? What am I, Rubin Diaz? Diaz Sarbona, come on, Joe Cantoro. Cantoro, what am I, Rubin Diaz? Diaz Saturnuase. Diaz Sarbona, Cantoro. Cantoro, Pepia. Joe Bonadeco. Or a Kakuma Ninipa, Pia Bonatus Raw, one Efa, with Jabonmu, Dabi. Goalkeeper Dominic Livakovic, Mousa Zlavko Daric. Zlavko Daric. Croatia coach Rania Bribruta. Ankersima Bakunin Rafiba to Sona first half of the year. Now, John Aves. Pia Bonato, Ronaldo Bakwana, Nanso Ponglasic, Wayman Alfredo, Jan Tosue, Nuno Mendes, Orbonama Bruno, Rubin Diaz, Rubin Diaz, Portugal, Womu Dominati Play, Bonababedi, Padro Nato, Nato, to Rubin Diaz, Diaz, Watunmoise, Rubin Diaz, now, Wadama, Abrantian Dere Padro Nato, Nato, Nato, Nato,
Neto, Wako, now Vitia, two nervous, but to Diaz, Diaz, Rubin Diaz, Piamanato, Renato Vega, now, Jonama Nunu Mentes, Piamano, Wanaka, Rafael Liao, excellent control, Rafael Liao, yeah, Jumalaneso, or Borma, So Cantaro, Nunu Mentes, Anchema, PIG Divena, or Bona Kakma, goalkeeper for FC Porto, Diego Costa, Rafina Tibibio, Rafi Span Icans, or Tibibio for Norway. What Tibibio Ormo, Gail Monse, Jeffrey Press Computers, Sir Computer, Roman Sway, Banisa Projectors, Network, CCTV, TV Station, and as a TV in our power, Jeffrey Press Computers. 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Opposite Trinity House. It's my kitchen restaurant. Bomani and so quickly is my kitchen. Jorof. I'm pessy for is my kitchen. Your stadium traffic light. 0275 70 70 70. Now is my kitchen for Nkasa. Jotua Jumadan Susiman and our officer, my bomba, Kwakamis, a dear set of form. Midima for Dr. Tom Daso. Stroke, diabetes, panic enlargement, low sperm count, sexual weakness, infertility, Abuakago. 0244 774 2829 Doc, and Sunkasa, Bonababede, Renato Vega, Jabonato, One Alpha, Piabon and Tantamso, Ubetima Romana, Bonikita, Portugal, and Swatasa True. Zavko Daric. Nenia Bre Zravko Daric Sansona Roberto Martinez Oronso Totoneza Two coaches in Nenia Bre Portugal coach and Croatia coach Midi Aya Star World Junior The Sports Commander 1 General Star Time The Fung Suni this year Then as we speak now Let me tell you this Sir Me TikTok no, I junior star on TikTok. Mamu Daswa Muchenya Mishamo. Baby also that genius car. I talk bundle data out of shame. Namishwanamu. Senior positive say Ronaldo score more fire. Destiny Munina Dasu life. Yes. Bibi life. I just a month for monitor. Sawama. Masa, you more the best sawama el kumase. Yes, we visit your mom. What in our engagement? Naming ceremony, a year, birthday party, a shawamara. We deliver within the regions, Kumase, and also offer door-to-door services. Promotion is done this and every Friday. So buy 50 city shawama, get free Coca-Cola. We are open from 1 p.m. to 11 p.m. every day, except Mondays. I report Johnson and 2FM under the traffic light. 0547 278 179 Trotro Drivers 40 Trotro Drivers Sanso Anna Taxi for Unity Star Boy Junior Trojano Bebia Eja Bono Ababedia Cho Jaman Chabia Rafi Bapao and don't call Rock Mix and don't call Bitas 123 don't call Joe Abamix and in your Jasso Pepsod and Joe Jasso Paraset Nasunabi Solid One from Neto We recover fast. We are control. We jamu. Amusu air food. Enu swojaso. Tafun shaso amusu Johnson. Referee wapau. Mana Belfast food in Pelovi Avengers. Womo Daruma. Game no first half. Abana we are Toronto Stadium. Uvabe 43,036 capacity stadium. Portugal 0. Croatia 0. Mundial. We run of 32 game. Portugal Croatia. Nino, life on Angel 96-1.
You're from a junior star boy. Whoa. We're so bored, GSA. And good evening, Braffigs, Danny. Sister Morfire, what was it, Danny? Diano. Blue Boy say, good evening, this is Vitarius. I love you, and also, Danny Diano, so Abba. We used to say, the seed, grooming, launch, new and the Bias, okay, I say, Munyanamasi say, Monsumu Monitor, Jumadino, I will see what you like from Cote d'Ivoire, Bichon, and our Danny Diano, so at the Bajau. Etiano se usu ivanse hit star and odene den ba o yada munyina wa senti ayene umrem se ba wonti e twen wa ba me se I say I love your commentary keke anane kunsu kwadu krum and odene den ba fa biscola 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what you offer mommy champion and brother for waste good work done brown kwasi or ostra bra I'm sabani gusua to untimuntungu mame na mi bian fan sansuna on yene ba original kusi I'm say papaya 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the buy I'm Saman for monitor papa panty and ye say cry ever die one by Bape now for Jumadian and Kalinianano and so at once whoa yeah.

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10: 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Cocoa Research Institute and a Ghana Cocoa Board at Shemwa Jatum.
11: A bustle dosso liquid fertilizer and sway.
8: The dinner at Juma say a bema cocoa, one can fuel and beco fuel, and yadua cabbage, chessa and no buy a beer. A bustle dosso, a organic fertilizer, plant protection and regulatory services directorate, and the Minister of Food and Agriculture at Jatum. Ubenya Angel kill insecticide and a bustle dosso liquid fertilizer. 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
13: Hey!
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6: Hey, you did my two fingers, so.
13: Two fingers.
6: I am more. I don't call letter say the two fingers bitters. Hey, you did a ya branya you.
13: Two fingers.
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13: Two fingers.
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13: Two fingers.
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1: 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What friend number is Mubia? 0244-186-612. 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A painful, a battery, one more money for any quarter when you feel doing a train come home.
0: Angel Rock Mixture. 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Aji Jedi and Kratu Yatu.
3: 1, 2, 3.
4: Hey, hey, hey. I don't go 1, 2, 3 beaters. Madam, mami ni animu. 1, 2, 3.
3: Hey, hey.
4: 1, 2, 3.
3: Hey, hey.
4: 1, 2, 3.
3: Hey, hey.
5: Adonko 1, 2, 3 beaters and ya toy a lie so
4: what's a muwa? Who nim sa Adonko 1, 2, 3 beaters? Any free Adonko beaters limited wish your mum kwa de ni testa eye papa eye sure banker.
5: Num no nyansem won ton money pa wendi fiedum wotwe and sese open for num.
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